Good evening, Lana, joining you on this Tuesday night. Collective Soul coming to the area on July 24th. They'll be at Washington County Fair off of their 1993 release at Shine on the Hog.

0: Coming up at 8 o'clock tonight, it is Live Licks. We will honor some music history. 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
2: Hi, this is Dan Buttry, combat veteran of the Iraq War. Wounded so severely during the first day of battle at Gettysburg as part of the Wisconsin 7th Infantry, Sergeant Francis Coates had both of his eyes shot out and was bayoneted by the enemy. He pulled himself up against a tree, loaded his weapon, and continued to yell and cuss at the rebels. Rescued by fellow Union soldiers, Coates would survive the war and receive the Medal of Honor. He married, learned a trade, and moved to Nebraska, where he sadly passed away at 63 from pneumonia. Coates' story begs the question, how dedicated would you fight to keep this country free from sworn enemies? Thank you, Francis Coates, for representing the best of our warrior ethos over the past 250 years.
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0: Ever wonder how people decide where to spend their money? It usually starts with a simple search. Mary just moved to town. She's looking for a local coffee shop. What does she do? Well, she pulls out her phone and types best coffee shop near me. And instantly, Google gives her a whole bunch of options. She doesn't click the first name she sees. She looks for something familiar, something she's seen before. That's where smart marketing comes in. If you want to be the business people choose first, it starts with being visible where they're actually looking. If you want to make sure that your new customers are finding you, search Milwaukee Media Group and let's talk.
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Metallica just wrapped up their European tour. Pantera was also on that tour, meaning Zakk Wylde was in Europe. And now that he's not on tour, something tells me he's going to be getting a tour set up pretty quick for Black Label Society. He doesn't like to sit still. It's name and blood on the hog.

was in Europe, and now that he's not on tour, something tells me he's going to be getting a tour set up pretty quick for Black Label Society. He doesn't like to sit still. It's name and blood on the hog.

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2: Ozzy Osbourne became the first artist to be honored in Birmingham's own Hollywood-style Walk of Fame on this date in 2007. 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He was always about his mates in Birmingham. 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

Next week, Friday, they are going to embark on their 45th anniversary tour. Motley Crue going out on the road with Tesla and Extreme. August 22nd, they'll be at Tinley Park. It's 3 to

0: Twisting the Knife from Ice Nine Kills with a little assist from McKenna Grace. What a tune-on. The Hog, we partnered up with Line and Kugel's Summer Shandy to bring you the 34th annual Bob and Brian Open, all to benefit the Mac Fund Thursday, July 23rd at the Brute, Highlands, and Weenip courses of Grand Geneva Resort and Spa. Boys will be broadcasting from the Pro Shop, thanks to Sherwin Industries. Now, the Brute and Highland courses were sold out right away, but foursomes are on sale now for the Weenip walking course. That includes 11 holes of golf, an official Bob and Brian golf shirt, thanks to Community Roofing and Restoration, a Stephanie Sutton Bloody Mary and Birmosa Bar, sponsored by VersiFoam Systems, a 50-50 raffle presented by Progress Manufacturing, Inc., and the Professional Construction, Inc., Sink It and Drink It. 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Black Sabbath going to be starting out the next set of music. They're coming out with a official book, The Masters of Reality, Why Black Sabbath Matter. It'll be available in October.
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0: Cindy during Liquid Lunch. She celebrated National Rock and Roll Day, but there's one thing you could do right now and celebrate. National Dive Bar Day. I mean, if there's one thing in Wisconsin that we can find, is pretty much a tavern around every corner. 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The only request I have, do not drink and drive. I mean, that's what Uber and Lyft are for. Got Def Leppard on the way and Kid Rock, too.
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0: So when you pull up, you might go, what? Am I at the right place? Yes, you are. Get all the details thanks to Steinhoffels and enter the daily keyword on the Hog app. We are 12 days away from AC/DC taking over Camp Randall Stadium on the 19th. Make sure you get there early because the Pretty Reckless is the opening act and you don't want to miss them trying to find parking. So get there in plenty of time to see both bands. AC/DC lined up next. I am Mindy.
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2: Less than 2 weeks ago, the frontman from this band was in town with his Kiss cover band. I'm talking about Chris Jericho. Here he is with Fozzy, their latest, I Know Evil, your rock reveal on The Hog.

0: 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It's right on Blue Mound. It's a gaming bar. And so they've got food. They've got various types of drinks. But something I definitely need to check out. 50% off starts 8 a.m. on Friday. Get all the details. 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

August 22nd, Motley Crue, Kesla, and Extreme at Tinley Park. Now, a band that's going to be right in our own backyard next month on the way. Look at things going, though, first with Green Day.

0: Five Finger Death Punch, Eye of the Storm, one of the many songs you could see live August 13th at AmFam Amp. That's where they will be headlining. We've got all the details right on our concerts page at 1029thehog.com. 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We've got Cream City Cravings, and we also have the official Hog Store. 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

0: The Hog and Line of Kugel's Summer Shandy present the 34th annual Bob and Brian Open, all to benefit the Mac Fund, Thursday, July 23rd at the Brute Highlands and Wee Nip Courses at Grand Geneva Resort and Spa. 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Now, the Brute and Highland courses, they sold out right away, but foursomes are still on sale for the Wee Nip Walking Course, and they include 11 holes of golf, an official Bob and Brian golf shirt 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

0: 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She's looking for a local coffee shop. 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

Smashing Pumpkins going to be in Madison at the Kohl's Center on October 11th. Now, we had an opportunity to see 3 Days Grace back in March as they were the headliner for Hogfest. And from their latest album, Alienation, another track, Don't Want to Go Home Tonight on the Hog.

0: out the weather, and it looks like it is going to be warm and sticky tomorrow with a high of like 88 degrees. So, of course, it's Wednesday. You know, somewhere in there we might get some rain. That seems to be happening at least the last three Wednesdays we got rain. Tomorrow is National Freezer Pop Day and National Ice Cream Sundae Day. So sounds like tomorrow will be a perfect day to celebrate those national holidays. It's Lana. Thanks a lot for hanging out with me. I'll be back tomorrow with more live licks and another rock reveal. Have a great Wednesday. I am Mindy. Hey!
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3: Hey, Dad. 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
10: Now, in the round of 16, Tim Murray.
11: Hello.
10: Kind of a round of 16 thing going on.
11: Only two matches left in the round of 16. They come today, and all the host nations said, you know, round of 16 is probably where I want to wrap this thing up.
12: Canada, U.S., Mexico.
10: And Wimbledon is in the round of 16 for, well, men's singles, right?
11: Wimbledon's been bananas so far.
12: Has it? I haven't paid attention with the World Cup going on. I really haven't paid attention. Not that I ever really get that focused on Wimbledon.
10: Well, Serena Williams caused some attention to Wimbledon.
11: Made the comeback. Dealt with an injury after losing in the first round, but you know,
12: she's not the first 44-year-old to hurt her knee.
11: She's 44 years old. Like, what do we expect?
10: We have a dude in the round of 16.
11: You talking about a male for the United States?
10: Yeah. T. Fritz.
11: Yeah, Taylor Fritz. He's very good.
12: I was watching the other day.
11: Not going to win.
10: No.
11: Probably not.
12: I was watching, but I wasn't like locked in. And I saw all the matchups and the brackets and all that stuff. And I saw a lot of American flags up there. I thought, well, are we getting good at tennis again?
11: Well, right now we've got a battle of American ladies right now. Jessica Pegula versus Coco Gauff in the quarterfinals.
12: See, I don't care for that. If we're going to have two Americans meet up, I want them to be for the championship, not, you know...
13: Excuse me, Wimbledon.
12: Yeah,
13: can you set it up so we don't have to play each other till the championship? Thank you.
10: Unless we have our own division.
12: Right.
11: Yeah.
10: It's just the way it worked out.
11: Jannik Sinner, the heavy favorite, is on the grass court right now. We've got Alexander Zverev, fresh off the French Open crown. He is in the third set. And then
12: there's a big difference between clay and grass, and we all know it.
11: Absolutely. Yes. And then Novak Djokovic, still around. Quarterfinals for the ageless, fair to say, GOAT. But he will be lacing him up later on.
10: Whose record did he just break? Who is it?
11: Most wins

0: at Wimbledon. It was his 106th.
1: Is it Federer he passed up?
0: Yeah, yeah.
2: That's okay. A tough name to say.
0: Federer?
1: Well, Federer is enough.
2: You just
1: and
2: know?
1: Then it's Federer.
2: Yeah. I don't know where to...
1: Plus, it's Roger. Federer.
2: Right, you just don't know where to knock off with all the ers.
1: Right, you get three of them in four syllables.
2: It's a lot.
1: Fed.
2: Just saying.
0: And then...
2: don't let your guard down when you're saying that guy's name.
1: It's like saying 2020, well, 2021
2: when the Bucks
1: basketball
2: won the,
1: season.
2: When the Bucks won the championship, yeah. And that's why we're sad this morning, Tim. Yesterday, paperwork got processed.
0: Yep, official. We'd obviously known about it for weeks, but official.
2: And Giannis released a video thanking all the Bucks fans.
0: What'd you make of the video, Bucks fans?
2: I thought it was really nice. I thought it was nice, too.
0: I didn't want to assume anything.
2: It was a nice 13-year walk back with Giannis. And his wife wrote a really nice letter to Milwaukee thanking them. It was handled very, very well. There's a video of him talking with beloved sportscaster Jim Paschke about his time here in Milwaukee. It was good. I mean, if you're leaving, it wasn't like, yeah, see ya, you know, and he's out the door. I kind of feel like Bobby Portis is forgotten in this. You know, Bobby, the mayor.
1: He is forgotten.
2: He's just kind of like, oh, and Bobby Portis was in that trade. Yeah. Don't forget.
1: It's like everyone's going to blubber all over
2: Giannis. But Bobby was every bit as, well, I won't say every bit as popular. In town here, he was as big a deal as Giannis.
0: I'm sure they'll both have their day when they come back. Now, I don't think Bobby's going to have his number retired. Obviously, Giannis, I mean, assuming he remains as straight and narrow as he has been
2: in the People's Arena, Bobby's number will hang up in the rafters.
0: But I would think he'll have, when his career ends, don't you think he'll come back and have a day where
2: he was very involved in the community?
0: Sure, he had a long, post of thanking Milwaukee. And you know, for Bobby Portis, to your point, and let's bring it to light,
2: let's not forget Bobby,
0: he was a guy that really hadn't found his home in the NBA. He wasn't obviously drafted by the Bucks. Kind of bounced around a little bit. Was thought to be maybe he had the situation in Chicago with the teammate. Didn't he punch a teammate?
2: Punch a teammate in practice.
0: Like, who's this guy, right? Yeah. And he came here and
2: he said signing with the Bucks was the best movie ever made.
0: He could have left after. I think I said it on this show, another great prediction by me. I think I said after they won the championship, well, Bobby's gone.
2: Right.
0: Because he wasn't making any money.
2: And he opted, he had offers. He could have left. He could have waved goodbye and that would have been it. It would have been nice. We got our championship. Thanks, Bobby. Appreciate it. But no, he hung around.
0: Yeah. So it is a sad day. It's a turning of the page, obviously, of the franchise that we all knew. This isn't a surprise. But yeah, the officialness of Giannis and Bobby Portis leaving town is certainly a sad moment for the franchise. And now the turning of the page to kind of a rebuild and some of the younger pieces. And, you know, we'll see if Tyler Hero, local guy, is here for a long time or if he's shipped off before the season starts, in the season, or maybe he just becomes a fixture here in town. I'm curious. I have no idea what to expect from Tyler Hero because right now he has value from a trade standpoint. So it's, as Milwaukee, do you cash in more chips or do you just ride with Tyler Hero, a guy who's an all-star and a local guy?
2: All right, be the general manager. What would you do? Would you ride with Tyler Hero or would you trade him for more picks?
0: I'm open-minded.
2: Do you want bodies or do you want picks if you're going to trade him?
0: I'm open-minded. What do you got? I'm listening. I'm not going to take, you know, scrap heap for Tyler Hero. This isn't a situation like the one in Boston where I thought the Celtics got rid of Jaylen Brown for, you know, pennies on the dollar. It's not an untenable situation if we want Tyler Hero. Once again, this is not an organization has their own pick next year, so it's not like they need to tank. So if a team comes and says, hey, we want Tyler Hero for, I don't know, 2 first-round picks? Okay, I'm listening. But if it's a, hey, I'll give you 2 seconds and a pick swap in 2070, we're good.
2: If you're going to open with the second-round picks, okay. I thought you said second-round picks. Call back. We have a bad connection. Click.
0: Sorry, what'd you say?
2: Yeah.
0: Yeah.
2: I thought I heard second-round click. Was that nothing?
0: I'm excited to see the young guys. The summer league starting up. I think they played last night. They're all coming to Vegas later this week. So I'm curious to see the young boys and what they'll bring. Nate Ament, Braden Burries.
2: Well, we got to look at them at the Brewer game last week. Was it last week? It was right after they were picked. They would throw out the first pitches.
0: Nice.
2: Yeah, so they got on the hill. They had on their Brewer hats. They were shown around AmFam Field. So, yeah, even though the paperwork hadn't been processed and stamped and done in triplicate, and did you put a cover sheet on that? Yeah, why don't you go ahead and put a cover sheet on that paperwork?
1: Peter.
0: Let me tell you about TPS reports.
1: You haven't been putting the cover sheet on your TPS report. Yeah.
0: Mm-hmm. I have 5 bosses. Oh, I'm sorry. Yeah. 5 bosses. Yeah, so I thought it was well done, the Giannis video, and I'm glad you agreed. And now he's going to be down in Miami, where it's a crowded top end of the Eastern Conference, man. I'm not giving them anything. I mean, you know, LeBron's decision is still to come. I think he goes back to Cleveland, if I had to guess. Donovan Mitchell just signed a mega extension there.
2: I think the Sixers are actually in play, too, for LeBron now.
0: If I were LeBron, I would go to Philly.
2: Yeah.
0: I think the situation's better. I would never hitch my wagon to the biggest choker in the history of the sport. I mean, I'm a LeBron fan, and I don't want his career to end with James Harden on his roster. Now, if you can move James Harden off the roster, okay, go back to Cleveland. But I actually thought Philly, to your point, Bob, would be kind of fascinating because you got 2 really young pieces in Tyrese Maxey and VJ Edgecombe. You've got Joel Embiid, who, if he could stay healthy, which is obviously a capital I and a capital F, but if he can stay healthy, and then you now bring in Jaylen Brown. So it's kind of interesting. They haven't won a championship since Moses Malone, fo.
2: Are they going to become the new? Wouldn't it be nice if the Sixers could win a championship?
0: Really? I don't know. No. It's Philly. They're never going to be like, oh, those.
2: We did it with Boston. We did it with the Red Sox, and we felt bad for them.
0: We got duped in that. Up in 86 years. That was a mistake.
2: We made a mistake.
0: We cheered for Boston.
1: Leaned too heavy on the whole Red Sox thing. They were winning championships and
2: football, basketball,
1: and a certain number. Bruins won a number of.
2: Okay, you're right. Cups. So, how are we so blind to that?
1: I don't know.
2: I'm not going to do it with Philadelphia.
0: Because it was like the Buckner thing, and then they lost in 03 with the walk off.
1: You got the Bambino in there too, and the curse.
2: A curse.
0: And then, those Bostonites were like, oh, we never win. Yeah. And then they started to win, and they wouldn't shut up. So, no. We're not going to fall for it with Philly. But I agree. If I were one of the greatest basketball players of all time, deciding where I was going to maybe play with the final year of my career, I would talk about Philly, too.
2: LeBron wants another championship. He wants to be on a team. He's going to assess this and look at it closely, right? I mean, he wants to go.
0: I think so. From a basketball standpoint, I don't think he'll ever do it because I think he realizes that he can't go to a place like San Antonio. I think he would fit perfectly in San Antonio because they're young, they're really good, and they just need a. Like, De'Aaron Fox was their older veteran, and he was a catastrophe in the playoff, in the NBA Finals.
2: Well, that's not a word you want to preceding your name.
0: I used that yesterday when that goal was scored.
2: Oh, we'll get to that in a minute. Yeah.
0: Good Lord.
2: I had breaking news. I thought I was going to have breaking news here. It says breaking.
0: Is it Donovan Mitchell?
2: No. Thanasis agrees to sign with the Heat a 5-year deal, $50 million dollars.
0: No way.
2: And then below it, it says, but the Heat didn't agree. It's, I got clowned. I'm thinking, really? Thanasis is going to be with the Heat?
3: $50 million?
2: Yeah, but the punchline is, but the Heat didn't agree. Yeah. So it'll be interesting to see where LeBron goes, where he picks.
0: Yep.
2: Because then I might go to the window and go, give me that team to win the championship.
0: Really?
2: Yeah.
0: Look at you.
2: And I don't think San Antonio is flashy enough for him. I just think, I don't know if he could do a year in San Antonio.
0: I think he knows he would get a lot of crap for going to the team that was just in the NBA Finals, has arguably the best player in the world in Victor Wembanyama.
1: He's got to pick a team that's a contender.
0: I think it's
1: a contender. But then he's got to be the special ingredient that gets that contender to the championship.
2: The ingredient that was missing to make them the champion.
1: Right, so you can't go too high or too low on that sort of formula.
0: Well, we thought it was, like, when this all broke, we thought it was Golden State. And then you kind of started to think about it, and you're like, well, they're not good enough to win the championship.
2: That's what I thought all along when I heard Golden State. I thought, really? That's the spot? That's the favorite? There's other possibilities. And then when
1: Denver,
0: they were on Rich Paul's whiteboard, but I don't think he goes to Denver. I think he goes to the East. I think the East is looked at as maybe more
2: Cleveland obtainable. And the Heat are my two picks.
0: That's the way the market is shaping up right now. There was talks about Miami.
2: Let's bring our basketball expert, Eric Jensen, in here. Eric, where's the landing spot? You're the guy who watches more basketball than all of us put together.
4: Well, I feel Golden State, probably.
2: Still?
4: Yeah.
2: Get out of here.
1: Once again, I feel a TV special brewing now. It's going to be another one.
0: No, I think he doesn't want to do that anymore.
2: Jim Gray does.
0: Yeah, Jim Gray, definitely. Jim Gray's texting him right now. Hey, LeBron, you want to do it again? Want to do another decision?
2: Was that 30 minutes or an hour?
0: 30?
2: 30.
0: It felt like an hour.
2: Okay.
0: All right. If you were in Cleveland at the time, it felt...
1: must have been.
0: I remember, I think... No, I wasn't working that night. I remember it was 2010. It was the summer of 2010. And we were...

0: pull that off, man, more power to you, I guess.
1: All right, so we'll see. He's got a while to pick. But we have to get to World Cup last night. Yeah, what is up with the goalie last night? Of all times, too.
0: We needed Goldberg.
1: That was almost like Charlie Brown, only opposite. Charlie Brown used to try and kick the football. Lucy would pull it away. He'd get nothing. Our goalie kicked a foot behind the ball last night and got... And that cost us a goal.
2: Go back. The first goal was...
0: easy?
2: Yeah, that was vexing enough.
0: Well, I mean, things got off to a rocky start, and the goalie actually made a phenomenal save. I mean, Belgium almost scored a minute in. Yeah. They came out ready to rock.
1: I said that first half, of the first half of the first half at least... It looked like we were just chasing Belgians all over the field. Like, we were just trying to catch people.
0: Well, and think about, we score, and it's like, all right, everyone calm down. We're good. Belgium's like, no, you're not.
1: For 61 seconds.
0: No, you're not. We're going to go score right now.
2: We've given you a minute, and now, yeah, you've had your minute.
0: I mean, I didn't even have time, because we were on the air. I'm like, I didn't even have time to celebrate, get excited. I look up, I'm like, oh, they scored again. Yeah, I don't know about you guys. About an hour before the game, I think I was on the air, and I'm like, I got a bad feeling.
1: Really?
0: The mojo of the day, and everybody was like, you know, Belgium, long in the tooth now. We're on the rise. They're on the decline. Yeah, they beat us in 2014, but we're better now. I'm like, okay.
1: They beat us in 2014. They embarrassed us in 2026.
0: They absolutely... 2014 was like, hey, the pesky Americans, Tim Howard and Nett, he was great, and we went to overtime, yada, yada, yada. Here, whew, man, that was...
1: But is that just the level the U.S. has to get to if they're going to move on in the round of 16? I mean, is that what the next round looks like? What Belgium looked like last night. It looked like a whole different game.
2: Everybody like that?
1: They just looked, I don't know. They just looked faster and better.
0: I know, which is surprising because, you know, I'm not going to pretend to be a soccer expert, but from what we had watched and what I had kind of asked people about, they were like, man, you know what? We're kind of lucky that Belgium beat Senegal. Senegal was the athletic team. They would give U.S. a lot of problems. Like, Belgium... They're slow. They're old. This is their last run.
1: That's slow and old? Really?
0: Like, okay.
1: All right. Yeah.
0: All right. And,
2: yeah, but, you know, I know what you mean by they were attacking.
1: Yes, they were.
2: We spent a lot of time on defense early on.
1: Right.
0: And defense isn't our forte.
2: No, but the goals we gave up, It wasn't because of lack of athleticism. It just seemed like stupid, out-of-position plays.
1: Yeah, right. Yeah, I agree. It was a bad night. And like the headline I read this morning, they picked a bad night to have a bad night.
2: Yeah.
0: But it's also, they haven't really... I mean, we haven't been past this round since 2002. This is where we've kind of lived, which is do fine and... In the group stage, assuming we make it, unlike 2018, and then, you know, get knocked out in this round when it kind of tightens up. So
1: I'm going to let the soccer experts decide what went wrong, who failed, what has to get better. I'll just wait for the next World Cup, and I'll go, okay, come on.
2: How does that,
1: is this our turn?
2: Coach job work? Is that a per World Cup? You get one World Cup?
0: Yeah, Mauricio Pochettino.
2: Yeah, see.
0: I mean, we'll see if he sticks around. I saw, I forget who was on the set last night when I was watching it, but one of the analysts was like, yeah, I think it was the ESPN guys, so it wasn't the big names that we're seeing on Fox right now, but one of them was like, I don't think he'll be here in 4 years.
2: Mm-hmm.
0: We'll see.
1: Who is the Bella Caroli of the soccer world that we need to go out and get?
0: Well, Mauricio Pochettino was kind of a big coup. He was, you know, he's a coach over in Europe for a long time. I mean, look, before last night, he was the belle of the ball. He was throwing out first pitches in Seattle. We were doing specials on him. Like, this was the guy who looked like...

0: Look how cool he dresses singing, over there. And now it's like, this guy sucks.
1: We're singing Take Me Home, Country Road, After the Wind. It's a great time. We're in
0: America.
1: Can we
0: change that up? Can we put that to bed now?
1: I hope so.
0: Can the United States get a new...
1: What would you like it to be? If it's not Take Me Home, Country Road.
2: It wasn't up to us. We said, here's our national anthem. We sing it before games. We don't sing Country Road before games.
1: No, they were singing this after games. This was victory song.
0: That was our victory song.
2: It's not our national anthem.
1: Yeah. But somehow...
0: It's like the English sing Oasis after wins. Did you guys see that on Sunday night?
1: I'd like suggestions. If we don't like that song, we have to pick another. Like Before the Last Teardrop Falls by Freddie Fender. You know? Happiest Girl in the Whole USA would be good.
0: What about Little John, To the Window, to the Wall?
1: Okay, sure.
0: Yeah, Get Low.
1: Yeah. You want to do that?
0: Yeah.
1: Sure.
0: Got a lot of talent.
1: That's fun.
0: Got a lot of talented, fun songs.
2: I'd like a country drinking song, please.
1: Beer Run?
2: 5 o'clock somewhere, fix a drink.
0: Are you in a Kenny Chesney kick right now?
1: Right. Margaritaville?
2: Sure. Beer Never Broke My Heart.
1: Yeah. Oh, yeah. Tonight the Bottle Let Me Down, an old Merle Haggard song. That'd be good, wouldn't it?
2: Tonight the Bottle Let Me Down. Whiskey River.
0: Yeah. What about the Shaboozy song?
2: Oh, right, yeah.
0: A couple years ago, huh?
2: That was so big it was making on the NFL pregame show.
0: Yeah.
1: Yo, how about some Jock Rock? Bump, bump, bump, bump. No, if I never, ever hear that stuff again, it will be too soon. That was stuff.
0: Unfortunately, we can't do We Are the Champions. That's
1: British.
0: That's British.
1: Yeah, so, and I'm glad because Queen just makes me mad.
0: Really?
1: Any Queen song instantly makes me mad.
0: But you're my best friend.
1: Makes me mad. Keep going. Come on, try again. Try and sneak one by.
0: Sorry, another one bites the dust.
1: bite me. Yeah, with your song. Yeah, Queen.
0: I just want to be free, okay?
1: Bohemian Rhapsody comes on and I just get...
0: You're like Mike Myers in the movie. 6 minute single? No.
1: Yeah. Well, if it's a good 6 minutes, but I don't know why we keep playing that bad 6 minute song all the time.
0: I mean, I learned about that song courtesy of Mike Myers and Dana Carvey.
1: Yeah, and Wayne's World. Yeah, there you go.
0: Taking care of business. That could be the song. Huh? Taking care of business? What?
1: They're Canadian.
0: Damn.
1: BTO's Canadian. Can't do it. Sorry. Yeah, good try. Good pull. We can't even do American Woman because that's the guess who? They're Canadian. Yeah. American Woman was written by Canadians.
0: Hmm.
1: So, anyway. All right. Brewers, go to St. Louis.
2: I have a suggestion for a song.
1: Go ahead.
2: Yeah. You want it?
1: Yeah.
2: We should bring the bumper.
0: Yeah, really pumping up the crowd.
1: Oh. Why do you do that?
2: Let it play so people know what it is.
3: Rainbows, everything that's wonderful.
1: Yeah, I just said Queen makes me mad.
2: Play it after a win.
1: No, this would wreck it.
2: Because you're so happy.
0: Chief Wiggum.
1: Just during police chases.
0: Molly Bompton.
3: Just to know that you are mine.
2: Such a happy song.
3: Life is sunshine, lollipops, and rainbows. That's how the street.
2: There's our win song.
1: I thought you said wedding song.
2: Winning song.
1: Yeah, winning song.
0: We had to do cool stuff like Norway does and pounds the drum when they do their row. Boom.
2: You know, if everyone did the twist to this song after the game, that'd be awesome.
1: Play Chubby Checker. There you go. Twist again, like we did last summer. Womp, womp. Nobody else knows any other words to that song. Let's twist again, like we did last year. Yeah, that's all that anybody knows. Brewers took care of business last night in St. Louis. They went 4-3. They have a doubleheader today.
0: Nice 4-run seventh, down 3-0. Team is, the boys are always battling. 2-run double, followed by the Bryce Terang 2-run single. So, big comeback there for the Brew Crew, and just keep on rolling, man. How about this? I didn't realize this. Last night, the Dodgers and Rockies went to extra innings, which, okay, whatever. Extra innings in baseball. That was the first time this season the Dodgers went to extra innings. 92 games into the year.
1: Are they the last team to go to extra innings this year?
0: Oh, yeah.
1: Okay.
0: It's the second longest into a season a team has gone without playing an extra inning game since 1900. The 2005 Red Sox, fresh off a title, bro, went 99 games without going.
1: So 2 days ago you had, or yesterday you had the stat about the Cubs winning by 15 and then losing by 15 in back-to-back days, and that went back to the 1800s. And now the Dodgers have gone longer than any other team since when? 19 what?
0: Well, the Red Sox in 05 was longer, but it's the second longest streak since at least 1900. I got this from my my intern.
2: Oh, and they're the first team to 60 wins also?
0: The Dodgers?
2: Yeah.
0: Yeah. Damn Dodgers.
1: I think the Brewers are at a high watermark now for games over 500. They're 23 games over 500. I think that's the new high watermark for the season, I think.
0: Second best team in all of baseball right now.
1: And you have Miz throwing today in the
0: first game of the doubleheader, right?
1: That's a 1 o'clock start, a 1:15 start in St. Louis, so it's going to be hot.
0: So the ball will be flying out of his hand.
1: So you think it's a bigger problem for the batters than for our pitcher, who is from Missouri. He said that he's used to, when it was really soupy here a week ago, he said, no, I grew up in this in Missouri. This is fine. So I'm hoping, that this hot weather in Missouri, where he's from, doesn't bother him too much today. Because he tends to cramp.
0: Well, hopefully he doesn't.
1: A banana.
2: Gatorade.
1: Goes a long way. Yes. Right. Exactly.
0: Hydrate. Electrolytes.
1: Yeah, electrolytes. But you don't want to have too many electrolytes. So, Do you know how many flavors of Red Bull there are, Tim?
2: Oh, yeah.
1: Do you know?
0: I don't drink Red Bull, so no.
1: I thought there was one. I thought there was Red Bull. Okay.
0: I knew there was the sugar-free Red Bull, because that's better.
1: So Rock pointed out, because I think there's sugar-free and there's Red Bull. That's it.
0: And they give you wings.
1: Go ahead, Brian.
2: According to energydrinkmania.net, there are 96 flavors of
0: Red Bull. Get out of here.
1: That's what we said.
0: Get out of here.
2: Did I say 75 minutes for the LeBron special, 96 Red Bull flavors? I ain't wrong.
1: 96 flavors. He named a bunch of them. Like, okay, all right. Does he have a list in front of you? All right. They must have been limited runs. But what do I know? I don't drink Red Bull.
0: I don't either. I can't sit here and tell you you're wrong. Yeah. I don't drink Red Bull. Yeah.
1: Like Celsius? I know there's like all these different flavors in the cooler. I see them. Yeah, there's probably like 30 different flavors. Red Bull's going, hold my beer. We have 96.
0: 96?
1: Yeah, it's a lot. It's a lot of Red Bull.
0: World Cup continues today. If you want some day soccer in your life, 11 a.m., we got Messi versus Mo Salah, Argentina and Egypt. And then the finale of the round of 16, Colombia and Switzerland.
1: With the U.S. going out last night, will this affect the numbers in this country now as far as our viewership and our appetite, our fever for World Cup that we've had?
0: I would say so.
1: Okay.
0: I mean, I assume some people were tuning out, but I think the numbers from last night are going to be outrageously high.
1: Yeah.
0: Like 35 million plus.
1: Is that even a hot take?
0: No, it's not. Okay. I think the ratings will still be good, but they won't be. This isn't a hot take either. They won't be what they would be if the United States was still playing.
1: Right. Had they moved on, the numbers would have been galactically huge.
0: But I think because we're always looking out for the TV execs. I'm sure they're in need of it. I mean, we still have Mbappe. We still have Haaland, the Viking man from Norway. England's still involved. Messi probably wins today against Egypt. So the stars are still here. Ronaldo's done.
1: Yeah,
0: 6 World Cups. Adios. Yep, Spain beat Portugal yesterday.
1: We're out of time, Tim.
0: Well, gents, let's do it again tomorrow.
2: All right, then.
1: I'm in. I'll be here.
4: Get Bob and Brian on your smart speaker. Say, play 102.9 The Hog. Michael Skura is a volunteer at Britain's National Archives. He has discovered a rare early copy of the Declaration of Independence.
1: It's the,
2: in Britain.
1: It's the only one outside in the United States.
4: Oh, okay.
1: Yeah.
2: It's one they sent over to King George, or
1: is that what it is? I don't know, but I heard a little bit of this story, and it's like it's the only known one to exist outside of the U.S.
2: John Hancock said he was signing his name in, you know, the way he did, so George could read without his glasses. Mm-hmm. So I assume they sent him a copy.
1: Man, that is a cocky move, isn't it?
4: Well, really? That's why it's so big?
2: That's what he said.
4: Oh, I never knew that.
1: And he was, 21 when he signed that?
2: He was a young guy.
1: Yeah, he was 20. Imagine being 21.
4: And forming a country?
1: And sending that to the King of England.
2: He thought he would get the general job that George got, John Hancock.
4: Wow.
1: Yeah, when you hear the ages.
4: He got a building in Chicago.
1: The ages of those guys when they signed that paper.
2: Yeah.
1: I think Washington was, 41, 44 when that was signed?
2: He was early 40s when the war started.
1: These were guys who should have been measuring, you know, their night outs in beer money, you know, and they were signing the Declaration of Independence, and, you know, they'd had enough of Great Britain.
2: They wanted to make their way in the world, and George was in the way.
1: I thought I was doing good playing records in Florida on the radio.
2: We were already taking a backseat to the guys in Houston who were figuring out space flight and were 21 years old.
1: But
4: he found this while cataloging 18th century documents. It's one of only 11 known copies of the Exeter printing, made just days after the original was signed in 1776. Exeter printing.
2: Is that a company or
4: it's
2: a style?
4: It's capitalized. Maybe, I think it's a style.
2: Mm-hmm. Maybe it was the kind of machine.
4: Right, the kind of printing. This version was captured from a ship under the direction of the Continental Congress. Experts say it highlights the ideals for which Americans fought. Historians in the U.S. are excited, calling it a tangible connection to the past and proof that more discoveries may be awaited.
2: And not so faded that it can't be read or anything like that. They
4: doesn't say here about its condition, but I think they'd say it's in very poor condition, but we're going to piece it together or, you know, put it in whatever machines we have.
1: There's no word of it coming back to the U.S., right? I mean,
4: they give us...
1: Why? We sent it to them. Yeah, why should we get it back? Hey, we want that back. You sent it to us. Get out of here.
4: I guess.
1: Oh, speaking of sending, do you hear the postage is going up 4 cents this weekend?
4: No.
1: Yeah.
2: I'll still buy stamps.
1: Absolutely. Well, you have forever stamps, so you don't even, you just get a roll. You don't even ask how much does it cost anymore. You just buy $50 worth of stamps.
2: But the roll doesn't last forever.
1: No.
2: Just the price. Every time you buy forever stamps.
1: Yeah, last few years. I'm sure you get less stamps on every roll.
2: It's not like an everlasting gobstopper. It's just a...
1: And I think they said the price...
4: That was a flat-out lie.
2: They never run out.
1: But this 4-cent increase pushes it up over 80 cents a letter. Still, don't gasp. America, do not gasp. That is still a great deal to have them come to your house, pick up the letter, and take it anywhere in the country for 80 some odd cents is still a great deal. If they were only going to take it across to, if they were going to take it from Milwaukee to Racine, it's still a great deal. It is. You get in your car and drive a letter down to Racine. How much are you going to spend in gas?
4: Right. Wear and tear.
1: Not to mention your time that it's going to take to do it. All you have to do is get it in the mailbox. Put your little flag up.
2: Park your car next to a mailbox.
4: I don't have a mailbox.
2: Your local letter collector box.
4: Mm-hmm.
2: The blue one with the round kind of top.
4: I know there's one over here on Wisconsin.
1: The ones that always get robbed?
4: Yeah, well, the ones that have been robbed, yes. Not always.
2: And then just
4: don't be like
2: offer
4: that.
2: To take someone's letter wherever they...
1: Yeah, just take it.
2: Want to send it for 80, for 65 cents. Undercut the U.S. Post Office.
4: That could be a really swell part-time job. I would only stand outside a post office to do that, because that's where people actually come through, and there's three mailboxes and blah, blah, and that's traffic. These out here, do you think anybody puts anything in those?
2: Yeah.
1: Yeah, I do.
4: Okay.
1: Yeah. Somebody does. I don't know if it's as much as it once was.
4: It's not as much as it once was. That's why you can't find it.
1: But we mail less. I think we mail less.
4: Yeah, we do because we do everything online.
1: I still get plenty of mail, though.
2: I never put a letter in my own mailbox to mail it. I haven't in years.
4: Yeah, well, I haven't. I don't have a mailbox to mail from.
2: Yeah, you have a mail slot in your door.
1: That's wildly inefficient in the winter, isn't it?
4: I'm not a fan.
1: Yeah.
4: I'm not
1: plus
4: a giant fan of it.
1: Plus bugs and all that stuff?
4: Never really. It's not buggy.
1: Right.
4: It's old and heavy and brass. And
1: but still, if they charged $4 per letter, it would still be a good deal. It would. It would. I mean, that's a lot more. I don't want it to go to $4. But
4: if
1: they
4: did. $1 in state and, you know, there's successive zones. The farther you get to California, then you get to $4 by the time it's California or New York. But then it's two in Minnesota, three in Montana.
2: We think we'd have a horrible time trying to figure it out, but if that's the way it always was, we'd just accept it.
4: Mm-hmm. And finally, we go to Maryland. We'll switch gears. A 30-year-old woman. She's 30. Ashley Andrews. She was at a Taco Bell last month. She got fed up with how long she had to wait for her order. Nobody said what she ordered.
1: Drive-thru or was she waiting at the counter?
4: She was inside. She started arguing with employees, but that didn't work. She thought maybe.
1: So she's trying bad cop, good, bad cop, bad cop?
2: I thought like you said bad cop, bad cop.
1: Like in the other guys.
2: What the?
4: She thought maybe flashing a firearm would expedite her order.
1: Yep. She tried.
2: Oh, boy.
1: Yeah.
2: I was with her until then.
4: Oh, okay. Wow. You were with her about arguing with employees? You don't argue. I think you have a conversation.
2: Waiting a long time for the order?
4: Well,
2: haven't you ever waited for an order and you can hear laughing and talking back in the kitchen and no one seems to be doing anything? I've had that happen a number of times.
1: So there should be no laughter in the workplace.
2: I'm not saying that.
4: Clearly, that's what you're saying.
2: I'm not saying that at all.
4: You are saying that.
1: There can be laughter if everybody's got all their stuff.
2: He's twisting my words to make a trap for fools.
4: Yeah. That didn't work either, flashing the firearm. Just,
2: you know when someone's screwing around. Hey, shouldn't you be getting come on.
4: She verbally threatened him.
1: Mm. Well,
4: he called the cops.
1: What, have you said anything when you've heard laughter? Like, I hear laughter.
4: You should just Neil Sedaka them.
2: I did once.
1: You did one? Okay.
2: One time.
1: All right.
4: What did
2: one
4: you say
2: time.
4: Exactly? And did you have to yell it back into the kitchen? What do you?
2: No, I said something like, "I've been waiting 10 minutes."
1: 10 minutes.
2: And you know, blah blah.
4: Did you
2: blah,
4: say
2: blah.
4: Excuse me to
2: We've
4: somebody?
2: We've had a problem with blah blah. I said I can hear you laughing and joking around in the kitchen.
1: Mm-hmm.
4: They're still telling that story.
2: Yeah, I think I just...
1: Hey, Chip.
2: I just drove
1: there's
2: away.
1: A guy out. There's a guy
4: you
1: out here.
4: Away?
2: Yeah, I didn't get my
4: you
2: food.
4: You had paid?
2: I paid and everything. I just screw you.
4: Wow.
2: I'm screwing myself, but I don't...
4: You were that mad.
1: I like it. If you paid and you drove away, you get to say, I don't care for the laughter.
2: I don't. I didn't. No. It was like they were obviously not fixing food.
1: Was it a $10 order, a $20
4: order? You
1: don't
4: think order? You can laugh while doing something, you know, like making a sandwich?
2: I think I can determine when someone is working or not.
4: Okay. I think you're right.
1: Could you see them?
2: Sort of.
1: Okay. All right. I was going to say, if you could only
2: I
1: hear
2: could get
1: them.
2: A
4: yeah,
2: full,
4: then I think,
2: complete
4: I,
2: shot of both okay. people all the time. I could see him kind of standing there.
1: Did that guy leave? Yeah, he left.
4: When the officers showed up.
1: You want a,
4: well, you didn't
1: you want
4: do
1: a taco?
4: What she did.
1: Here, eat this taco. Have a taco. He paid for it.
4: They found Ashley.
2: And it wasn't Taco Bell, for the record.
1: Okay. All right. So she pulls
4: cops
1: in.
4: Come. Yeah. They found her. They found her gun. The gun was loaded. They also her on the store surveillance cameras, as well as footage from an employee's phone. So some employees back there going,
2: Wow, the go-to move. Better get video.
4: Hit with multiple charges, including assault, disturbing the peace, reckless
1: she
4: endangerment.
1: Yeah,
4: she was banned then.
1: She should have just driven away.
4: And then banned from Taco Bell.
1: She should have just driven away like you did.
2: And feel like a superior person. You got my money. You got my time. You gave me nothing.
1: It's the
2: I am better than you.
1: It's the you got my money part that would really
4: gall
1: that's
4: me.
1: The right, that's the part.
2: You know
1: that,
2: how much I love
1: I
2: money.
1: Know. I know, that's why I'm saying
2: that. I would rather have left that whatever $7 behind.
1: Yeah.
2: Than to take any more of their guff.
1: That's taking a stand. That is,
4: that is.
1: That,
2: thank you.
1: You were invested, you took a stand, you made a decision, and you're like, no.
4: And you were charged
1: with
4: nothing.
1: Keep the money. I'm good.
2: They weren't really penalized
1: in any
2: way. Have you
1: been back there?
2: No.
1: Okay. All right, then you win. You win. You, sir, you're a winner. You're a winner. You can go back. Good. Didn't give another chance.
2: I was impatient to get food and throw away.
1: Hey, don't wreck the story here. I just called you a winner. It's not going to get any better than that.
2: That's what you call spin, boys and girls.
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It's time for Bob and Brian, covering the great state of Wisconsin from the HQ, the Golden Rondell in Racine, starring the voice of Beast, Bob Madden, the gangster of love, Brian Nelson, the first lady of Wisconsin newscasters, Carrie Wendt, and the rambling, gambling man, Tim Murray on sports. Today's special feature, baseball with Fireman Jim. Showbiz news, this day in history, and who's the stiff? And now the show that supports your dog's overall oral hygiene,

0: 59. Bob and Brian. Good morning.
1: 89 for a high today. Well, humidity will pump that up to feel like it's a little warmer, but 89.
0: You have wind chill in the winter, yeah, feels like in the summer.
1: No, a 15% chance of rain forecasted. Not much. It's 73 now. Pretty warm already.
0: I had my windows open on the way in this morning.
1: Yeah.
0: Yeah. Very comfortable out there. Just drove in with the windows open. Been doing this for decades. I couldn't tell you how many times I've just driven here with the windows open at this time of day. That time of day. It was lovely.
1: Well, look at that.
0: It was lovely. So just
1: a new experience. How wonderful.
0: So if you're going out driving, turn the air off. Roll the windows down. Enjoy yourself, unless you have a meeting you have to get to and you can't look like you just came through a whirlwind.
2: Everyone's going to show up at work today and their hair just...
0: The guy on the radio said to do it.
2: Just
0: you an
2: told
0: idiot?
2: Me to roll the windows down
0: look at
2: today.
0: You.
1: Or move to Copenhagen.
0: Why would I move to Copenhagen? Why would I leave this great country that just turned 250 years old?
1: The world's most livable city.
0: That's impossible. There is no city in Copenhagen that can be better than our cities.
1: Copenhagen is a city.
0: Okay, but there's none. I'll take any. Well, I won't take any city. There are cities here as good as Copenhagen. Yeah, really? Take any city over Copenhagen?
2: Gary,
0: no.
2: Indiana.
0: Nope.
1: Hammond.
0: Yeah.
1: The Danish capital took the number one spot from Vienna, Austria. Who? They had three straight titles these last 3 years, according to the annual list from the Economic Intelligence Unit. So that's who made the list, the Economic Intelligence Unit. I don't know what they do otherwise. They might run a chicken farm, for all I know. But they say it's Copenhagen. The Economic Intelligence Unit ranked 173 cities around the world on a number of different factors. I always like to know what they are, but...
0: What's their car wash situation like?
1: Right, you know, let's have a complete list. They just include education, stability, healthcare, infrastructure, and culture.
0: Do they have
1: and who's the judge of culture? Who's to say?
0: The people on their board.
2: Do they have ranch dressing?
0: Right. Do they?
1: Great question.
0: Yeah, car wash situation, ranch dressing. Do they have?
1: You know what else? How many other things do we have here that, well, maybe the Economic Intelligence Unit would think are great if they just got off their ass and visited over here?
0: What's their festival situation like? We just wrapped up 3 weekends of an outstanding festival that's been going on here.

0: for over 50 years.
1: That's right.
0: Is their ball team in first place? They just sweep a doubleheader yesterday. You know, F you! Okay. F you!
2: Said the highest-ranked American city was Honolulu.
0: Okay.
2: Which was number 25 in the world.
0: Get out of here. I don't want to sit here and go, Honolulu? What? We have better cities than that. Honolulu's a nice city. It's a little expensive. Kind of out of the way.
1: A little bit.
2: I've only been there by watching Hawaii 5-0.
0: And? What'd you think?
2: A lot of gunfights there.
1: Sure seems like it on that show, anyways.
2: Not like with revolvers. I mean, with, you know,
0: heavy artillery,
2: machine guns.
1: Right in the middle of downtown.
2: They had a few of those.
0: Mm-hmm. You know, we had
2: most of them were kind of out in there.
0: You've said this before, but yesterday we had a 37-story building in New York buckle. Okay?
1: Mm-hmm.
0: It, apparently, they added, it was an existing building, and a few years ago, they added some floors to it. It was the old Pfizer building, and they had some, like, 17 floors on top of it. I think they doubled the size of it. And they were getting ready to, Pfizer had sold it, they were going to turn it into condos, and yesterday, the building, physically, you could see the beams in there buckled.
1: Oh,
0: windows
1: boy.
0: Broke, concrete, fell apart, cracked, all that. I mean, clearly it buckled. You can look at the front of the building and see a sag. And they said,
1: how do you fix that?
0: And they said, it's stable. We can fix this. Okay, great.
2: No.
0: Great. We can fix it. We'll fix the building. That made national news. A building buckled and sagged. If there's a machine gun fight in downtown Hawaii,
2: it fell apart. It just like you could see the
0: Buckled beams in the building. I mean, they're bent. They're not like is that.
1: It seems like
0: it's bent.
1: You know, once you bend the frame on your car, it's kind of trash.
0: Like done. Yeah,
1: I think the building would be the same type of thing.
0: Engineers have swung into action. That made national news. Now, if, like you've said in the past, there was a machine gun fight in downtown Honolulu.
2: Certainly, would certainly be national news, but they didn't. You know, they didn't veer off into that kind of coverage on the show. But who was doing CBS News at the time? They should have grabbed him and had him read some headlines just for the show.
0: Could have been Scott Pelley.
2: Could have been.
1: Eighth grade sociology used to have to bring a news headline every day.
2: Really?
1: Every day? They go around the class, yeah.
0: That's a lot.
1: Just make up stuff from Hawaii 5-0. It was a machine gun fight in downtown Honolulu yesterday.
2: Yes. What? Special law enforcement unit.
1: How come I didn't hear about that?
2: Steve McGarrett.
0: Who's basically like 007. He's, he works at the behest of the governor. Right? Isn't it a special?
2: Let's see. I have to think back to like the first episode. They were, given some special unit
0: by the governor
2: ID.
0: Yeah. Okay. You guys just
2: Who was Gene Smart? I think
0: governor of
2: Hawaii. Oh, yeah.
0: Governor Smart.
2: And what? She said, "Don't worry about the Constitution," basically, which. You know, in a lot of cases, I'm all for, but
0: Well, that's going to lead to a couple of machine gun fights.
1: Yeah.
2: They never read anyone their rights. They were like Batman.
0: Yeah, right. Entertainment. It's fine.
2: Yeah.
0: It's fine.
2: So governor they said, didn't have to get warrants.
0: You know what? The governor was up to here with crime.
1: Mm-hmm.
0: Just had enough.
1: Yeah.
0: I've had enough. I got a special force here. You know, special ops.
1: Bringing in the big guns.
0: Yeah.
2: Yeah.
1: Literally.
2: They called it 5-0 because, I don't know, McGarrett wore that number in high school football or something. Yeah. I haven't watched in a long time, but that's...
0: You were hard down on it.
2: I've seen a lot of Hawaii 5-0.
0: You brought in plenty of entertainment over the years from Hawaii 5-0.
1: Well, I tried for a little while on that show. Yeah. It's all over Paramount Plus. It was one of those shows I would just turn on when you don't want to sit there and scroll for a half hour trying to figure out what you're going to watch. If you just like turn the TV on and just want it on while you're doing something, you just pop that on and there you go.
0: You know who just had a machine gun fight?
2: No.
0: Dutton Ranch.
1: Oh.
0: Machine gun fight.
2: The first one then, right?
0: Well,
2: not on that show.
0: Husband and wife.
2: Well, when you consider
0: the cartel.
2: When you consider the invention of machine guns was they had those available for the 1923 series, and then the regular series, and then Marshalls.
0: Oh, and another thing I've noticed about Rip.
2: Yeah.
0: He was in a fist fight. Mm-hmm. Just a cowboy fist fight there on the ranch.
1: It's pretty tough to beat in a fist fight.
0: Didn't even take his sunglasses off, and they stayed on through the whole fight.
1: Hat, too?
0: Hat, sunglasses, the whole smash.
1: Take that.
0: Didn't even take it. Oh, watch this guy. God, this guy's on. He's like Batman.
1: He's good.
0: Yeah.
1: Yeah.
0: The hat stayed on, the sunglasses stayed on, and he won the fight.
1: Gosh.
0: Pow! Other guy's on the ground. Other guy got up, took another swing at him.
1: That's cool.
0: Wham, wham, wham, wham, wham. Rip lets him have it again. Then Rip says, "You had enough?" And apparently the fella had. He had had enough.
1: Because they don't want to show Rip having like a hard time with these guys. He's got to look cool. He just takes care of them. Doesn't even take his hat and sunglasses off.
0: Rip, you know.
2: That's a very 1940s cowboy movie.
1: Yeah.
2: So their hats never even came off.
1: Right.
0: But in this case, the good guy is wearing black all the time.
1: He is.
0: That's goes against. Twist. Yeah, that goes against the old cowboy.
1: Well, he's got some bad in him.
0: Well, he, according to Rip, I've lost more in this life than I've ever gained.
1: That's right.
0: That's what he told the kid. So, yeah, there's plenty going on. Things have really turned on Dutton Ranch. They have gone. That's really you. Kind of every see what everybody's.
2: I haven't got caught up.
0: It's oh man.
1: I haven't watched any of that.
0: I still like it. It's,
1: yep.
0: I do. I'm pointing out that Rip fights with the sunglasses on and they stay on. But I like the story. It's okay.
1: Uh huh.
0: It hasn't.
1: It's like Fonzie water skiing with his leather jacket on.
0: It's better than that. But I know what you mean. If Rip goes water skiing with his hat and sunglasses and that black Levi jacket, the collar turned up. Yeah.
1: That's what they need to do.
0: Yeah. But they had a shootout. There was a big shootout on Dutton Ranch this week. I caught it yesterday. I think that was the season finale. I'm not sure.
1: Was it really?
0: But a lot of
1: intense?
0: Things. It was good. It was good. A lot of questions were answered. It took left a lot of things like, okay, what way are they going to go with this? What are they going to do about that? Who's coming for who? What about this? Oh man, this is bad. It almost kind of feels like Ozark a little bit now.
1: Oh yeah,
0: yeah. With what's good? A little bit.
1: Closing in on them.
0: Watch.
1: Okay.
0: I think this is one of Taylor Sheridan's better pieces of staying on the rails, like staying focused. But it's only season one. He's done this to me before.
1: Yeah.
0: So I think it's pretty good. It's way better than I ever thought it would be. The way Yellowstone ended and Beth was just like just insane.
1: Right.
0: It's much better than that. So
2: I saw promos for, I guess it's NCIS New York, and Scott Kahn was in the promo, and I thought,
1: yeah,
2: are they gonna have him be Danny Williams back in New York?
0: Who is he in? Mm-hmm. He was in Hawaii 5-0, right?
2: Yeah, he was Danny Williams, Scott Kahn.
1: Okay,
2: You've heard of Dano in Hawaii 5-0.
0: I don't know who played who.
2: He was Dano.
0: Scott Kahn was in Entourage.
2: I thought he was going to reprise his role in NCIS, but apparently he won't be Dano Williams. Some other guy they've had in NCIS, they're bringing him back for that, so major disappointment there.
0: Maybe he'd be better than Dano. Maybe you get a better cop.
2: Part of the whole Hawaii 5-0 thing was the Laurel and Hardy stuff that Dano and and Steve McGarrett would go through every episode.
0: Well, you really did it this time, Dano.
2: It's like that. It's
0: what?
2: Yeah, I mean, it was just like,
0: was it supposed to be funny?
2: I think it was the comic relief, yeah. Yeah.
1: Holy! Hey, that was a hoot one day.
2: People who have watched will understand what I mean. Wasn't quite, you know, thumb twiddling and fooling with your necktie, but it was, you know, all the back and forth all the time. When they had a slack moment, they'd just have a stupid argument.
1: Mm-hmm. Yeah, I noticed that watching as little as I did, I picked up on that.
2: Yeah.
1: Yeah. It's entertainment. They need the
2: comedy in there. Do they have anything like that going on in any Taylor Sheridan?
1: Well, they have like...
2: They don't have like comic relief interaction.
1: Yeah, they do.
2: Very dramatic.
1: Well, like Landman has a crazy wife doing nutty stuff. And,
2: that's true.
1: You know.
0: Yeah, I just got to click through that part. Yeah, okay, all right.
1: We're doing this again.
2: Tulsa King, yeah, he must have in Tulsa King.
1: There's plenty in Tulsa King, yeah.
2: That's like all of Stallone's, like, three or four guys around him are always...
1: Yeah.
2: Talking about how they're going to get their heads smashed in or, you know...
1: And he'll have a one-liner, you know.
2: Yeah.
1: That's probably the most, I would say, Tulsa King... They have the most of that. And
0: oh, I know what it was when Stallone said, very stylish. Oh, no, that was Dirty Harry. Sorry.
2: Same idea.
1: Yeah.
2: You got to have the comic relief.
1: Mm-hmm.
0: You got to.
2: It's part of the formula.
0: I'm just trying to think when Rip has his. When does Rip just let his guard down?
2: I don't think in Yellowstone, like, it was basically Jimmy, right?
1: Jimmy and what's her name, pink hair that talked like
0: See, that was the part of like, those were the parts of what was that all about? Why do we
1: comic
0: have,
1: relief?
0: Why do we have to have this? What it, where you put subtitles up for? You know what was
2: I
0: her?
2: I guess they went to
0: Skeeter?
2: The
0: what was her name?
2: Teeter. I guess they that was the bunkhouse. They went to the bunkhouse for the
1: That's where the comic
2: non-plot comic relief came in.
1: Mm-hmm.
2: If only they'd put a laugh track in there.
1: See,
2: so
1: you knew it.
2: So we'd know when it was happening.
0: Yeah. Or if they had a conveyor belt with chocolates on it that they had to box up and they had to. It was going,
1: it was
0: too,
1: going
0: fast.
1: Too fast. They couldn't keep up and just start eating them.
2: Well, anyway, that was. Hawaii Five-0 was full of that.
0: So. United Airlines. This doesn't seem like much, but I get it. It's the principle of it. I get this. If you let these things go, you give them an inch, they'll take, you know, pick a distance.
1: I usually go with the mile.
0: A furlong.
1: Yeah.
0: Go with a fathom, whatever, 10 fathoms. Federal judge on Monday rejected United Airlines' bid to dismiss a lawsuit by a passenger who complained that they paid extra money for a window seat and there was no window by their seat. And I know exactly what they mean. I've seen those on planes.
1: Yeah.
0: You have where a window should be, and for some reason, there's not. It's just they skipped that part and there's no window.
1: Yeah. Well, you can't charge
2: extra.
1: And so
2: this
1: then
2: has been brought to court.
0: Yes.
2: And it's in litigation.
0: Yes. The judge yesterday said.
2: And United Airlines
0: wanted it
2: thought
0: dismissed.
2: It would be easier to do this than to just send the guy his, what, $70 back? $50? I don't know.
0: Maybe they tried that and the guy said no. Who knows what was tried? Maybe they offered him a free ticket. Maybe they said, we'll give you two tickets. Whatever. But the judge said, no, you sold him a seat. Said there was a window there. You charged him for a window.
1: Yeah.
0: Got to a seat, and there was no window.
1: You know, I generally hate frivolous lawsuits, but good for this guy. You're going to charge for that window?
0: Yeah. That doesn't
1: exist. Screw you, then. You better have a window.
0: And you know it's not there. You know it's not there, airline.
1: Yeah.
0: You built the plane. You put the seats in. It's not like this thing just rolled in and it's the first flight.
1: Yeah.
0: You know this.
2: What are we not being told here? Just what don't we know
0: about the case?
2: Yeah.
0: Yeah,
2: from the there's always that stuff.
0: US District Judge James The NATO in San Francisco rejected United's defense that window referred to the location of the seat related to the cabin wall and the aisle.
1: No.
0: And the carrier, yeah. Really? No, everybody knows
1: like
0: when
1: Bill
0: you
1: Clinton
0: say,
1: stuff.
0: Is there a window there? Yeah.
1: Well, we
0: window there. Well, there would be a window there if we could put a window there. No, you told me there was a window.
1: Yeah. Window means window.
0: Yeah.
2: Well, you know, they do use that term, window, middle, or aisle seat.
0: Yeah, their terms. You didn't make that up, did you?
2: Kind of depends on the context.
0: Window.
2: I know.
0: If I'm a window salesman, what do you expect me to install in your home?
1: You're paying extra for that seat.
2: Just yeah. If you're a window salesman, and in my home you install a little 11-inch rounded rectangle.
0: Plastic.
2: I'll be plenty mad.
0: Plastic disc? Yeah. Passenger filed proposed class action against United and Delta Airlines in August after finding themselves seated next to a wall.
2: Done his research. How does this one guy know about all these?
0: Well, he doesn't. I'm sure the
2: cases where people didn't get a real window.
0: I'm sure lawyers said, "Hey, we do class action." Mm-hmm. There's a Boeing 737, 757, and Airbus A321 planes that don't have windows where they have been promised windows. Said the carrier failed to clearly disclose the missing window when they said, sure, you have a window seat. If there was a window there. I mean, how hard is this? If you order an apple pie and they bring you a loaf of bread, you go, this isn't apple pie. Well, it's food. It's food. Could be an apple pie.
2: Have you been asked if you'd like a window or aisle seat?
0: Am I? I don't know. I don't know. Maybe.
1: The last time I booked a flight, it was, you just picked your seat on
0: yeah,
1: the
0: I think that's what I've
1: screen,
0: done online.
1: You know,
0: I
1: just click on it.
0: Yeah, clicked one. Now I'll sit there. I'm fine. Yeah, they didn't ask me. I just picked my seat.
1: Yeah.
0: I don't know if it cost extra to sit on the aisle or by the window.
1: I think
0: or
1: it did.
0: Anything like that. Yeah, I've just clicked on something. United, based in Chicago, declined to comment on the lawsuit, but the carrier said it has added more details to our seat selection process so customers can have more information.
2: And now you guys have another question thrown at you. Or
0: you want a window? Yes. Or a real window?
1: It's all in the fine print you don't read.
2: Yeah. Right. You clicked on this.
1: Window doesn't necessarily mean you have a window.
2: If they said window wall, or do they have to go like opposite the aisle or
1: inside,
2: as far away from the aisle as possible? Well, why don't they just say window?
0: Yeah, they've added more details to our seating selection process so customers can have more information about what to expect when they choose their seat. Would you like a window seat? Yes. Check. All right, there.
1: There's no window here.
0: There's no window. Right.
1: Well,
0: would
1: still
0: you
1: a window seat.
0: Yeah, it's a window seat.
1: Pay up.
0: Yeah.
2: That's the part that I think is the problem. They asked him to pay.
1: Yeah.
2: It wasn't just a seat selection.
1: Right.
2: Like,
0: it's an upgrade.
1: If you're going to charge
2: ticket,
1: for it.
2: Now you have, you know, your choice of, you know, middle aisle or window.
0: Mm-hmm. Yeah. It's not that hard. It's not that hard to figure out. You said a window seat. Well, say it's not a window seat. It's
2: if
0: not.
2: If I picked a window seat and didn't get a window, but I wasn't charged.
0: Then I don't think you have much of a case if you just ask for, yeah, right. But if they're
2: now
0: charging,
2: that they're charging, yeah. that's the problem.
0: Yeah. Fine, we'll draw a window there. Baby. Drew a big window for him.
2: Because yeah. They don't, the rows in the windows don't perfectly align.
1: No, they don't.
0: No.
1: Sometimes you're wondering, well, who controls the blind on this window?
0: Right, because it's right in between. Like, I think
2: like
0: I
2: the
0: control.
2: Blind control pass.
1: Got to pay extra for that.
0: Yeah. Here's a picture of somebody I know on a flight that was said they had a window seat, and there it is. She actually sent me the picture going, this is my window seat.
1: Mm-hmm. Great view.
0: But I don't think she was charged for it. I think she just asked for a window seat, and that's what they gave her.
2: That's the difference.
0: And if you're not charged, then I would say just watch a movie. Just Not a big deal. Is it a big deal to look out the window on an airplane? I mean, for
1: You don't sit there the whole flight. I usually take off and landing. Okay. You know, like when you get near where you're.
0: All right.
1: Then I look out and what's going on out there? But for most of the flight, I have probably have it closed and watching a movie or sleeping or, you know.
0: Getting my 18th cocktail, you know.
2: I think the movie is the best bet on the airplane ride.
0: Your own movie.
2: Yeah.
0: Yeah, because they don't show.
2: That's the best bet.
0: I guess you can pay to watch their stuff or if you're.
1: No, it's free.
0: Is
1: usually,
0: it?
1: Yeah.
0: Yeah. All right.
1: Southwest, United, that's like...
0: I miss the old movie screen being pulled down. They darken the cabin and they show you...
1: everyone had to watch one movie.
0: Some garbage movie that you had to rent headphones to plug into your chair to hear the audio.
2: You didn't have to worry about it being some porn in the seat next to you. Oh my God,
1: What were you watching that you had to turn off?
0: Was that Matthew McConaughey movie? The one
1: The cowboy?
0: Yeah, the one about
1: something skinny? Club,
0: something
1: Dallas
0: club.
1: Club.
0: Yeah, he had
1: Dallas
0: AIDS. Buyers Club. Yes, that's what it was. And the first 5 minutes that are like this, I closed my iPad. Like I can't watch this on a plane.
2: Is it any better to watch the opening of Private Ryan, where guys have their guts hanging out and. No legs, and they're being dragged across the beach or set on fire. I don't know.
0: I think the obvious answer is yes, but I know what you mean. Yes, that's better than watching a porno on the moon on an airplane. But I can see where it may be disturbing to somebody sitting next to you or across the aisle, whatever.
2: Young children, or
0: yeah, sir. I really don't want my kids. Sir, it's
2: a very proudly American movie I'm watching.
0: Yeah,
2: it starts with the flag flapping.
1: I just saw Ben Affleck talk about that opening scene and how genius Steven Spielberg was with
2: Private Ryan.
1: Yeah, that there was no dialogue really except for Sea on the Beach.
2: Yeah.
1: There was no music. It was just that kind of blurred, like
2: it was
1: confusing kind of camera shaking around.
2: Yeah, it was. They did the same thing in Band of Brothers.
1: Yeah.
2: With the shaky camera, following the action up and down.

0: it was a very good story there. And now, if you watch some old, you know, Hell is for Heroes, Steve McQueen World War II movie, it just seems boring.
1: Yeah, mm-hmm. It's nice. It's in focus.
0: It's just
1: it's a controlled situation.
0: Steady camera sitting there.
2: Yeah,
0: right. It's no good. Now that's horrible.
1: Okay. Saving Private Ryan, maybe a little rough in the beginning. Porn, that's out. What if I want to watch Reservoir Dogs? You know, that's pretty violent.
2: Yeah, yes,
1: or if I want to watch any Tarantino movie, what about Once Upon a Time in Hollywood? It's got a pretty violent ending.
2: Yeah, you get all the way to the ending probably in that one without, you know, you couldn't do the Hateful Eight or anything like that.
1: Right, not porn. It's just violent.
0: All that buckets of blood.
1: Right. But look at their mustaches. They're all great.
2: Going on vacation. I'm watching The Hateful Eight.
1: Yeah, I want to relax. Or I get to my all-inclusive.
0: Really, and really, what are you doing? What are you doing? What's to relax? Watch a money pit with Tom Hanks and Shelley Long.
2: Something light.
1: What about Wolf of Wall Street?
2: No.
1: Can't watch that on the plane?
2: No.
1: American Hustle?
0: There's got to be a list on the internet.
1: Of movies you shouldn't watch on an airplane.
0: Well, just the ones you can.
1: It's 6:27.
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2: We turn up the heat today across southeast Wisconsin. I'm WeatherWatch 12 meteorologist Jason Dunning. Highs today close to 90, a lot more humidity, so those feels like temperatures will push into the mid-90s. And then we'll keep an eye on some storm chances by the evening. After about 6 o'clock through midnight, the chance for some storms, especially north of Milwaukee. And we start off Thursday morning wet. Temperatures tomorrow, a little bit cooler with highs in the mid-80s. With your WeatherWatch 12 forecast, I'm meteorologist Jason Dunning.
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5: You know how many drones they've seized from World Cup host cities?
4: How many drones fly around? I haven't even thought about that. No, I haven't heard. Okay, how many host cities do we have?
5: 11.
4: 11. All right, let's say they took in 20 in each town. I'll say they've taken in 220 drones. Now, I think that's probably ridiculously low, but that's my answer. 220.
5: Government officials say they've confiscated over 600 across all 11 host cities, flying in restricted airspaces near World Cup venues as of Monday. 130 seized in Miami, 70 more in Dallas, and it goes on from there.
4: Now who do they belong to? Just people at going to the game?
5: Not a lot of particulars in the story. I'm sure there were a few people that thought they'd get a great drone shot. Yeah, we're just out there. I'm pretty sure there's some bad guys attempting things, too.
4: Mm-hmm.
5: Regulations prohibit drone flying within a 3-mile radius of any stadium without authorization. But what a great job. I was worried to begin with that this was just the World Cup. Games were just going to be riddled with security problems.
4: Right. So far, so good. As far as we know,
5: they're doing all kinds of
4: but
5: things, you know, we don't know about.
4: The games have gone off smoothly, so good work.
5: Yeah.
4: Either way, it's gone well as far as we know.
5: Yeah, but 600. And then remember when the North Koreans were going to launch that warship? I don't think it was a battleship. It was
4: the one that sunk or the one that took on water or... Yes.
5: Right into the water.
4: I remember.
5: Well, they want you to know that it's up and running. It's floating now. It's
4: good.
5: It's been refloated.
4: All right, good. Why are we afraid of a country who can't even get a boat in the water and not have it start sinking?
5: And it's called the Kang Khan, which is close to Ching Kong in my head.
4: Which means?
5: It means.
4: Translates to?
5: It means hale and hearty.
4: Okay.
5: Like, you know, like an old dude who's still getting along well, described as hale and hearty.
4: Okay.
5: Anyway, they've got that floating out around on the water.
4: Doing
5: just floating for now. Expect to be in full operation within the next 2 months.
4: Is it?
5: It's a nuclear

0: capable of firing nuclear cruise missiles. They have a similar one already built and two more in production. They're going with their Navy.
1: This is North Korea telling us that it's capable of these things, right? We haven't independently verified that, but that's what they say it can do. And we're making more.
0: Yeah.
1: Okay. All right.
0: But that's their business, is to blackmail the world, so.
1: And they'll do what? Defend the North Korean shoreline?
0: I'm pretty sure they'll accuse ships of encroaching in their, you know, territorial waters and send these guys out after them.
1: I'll do something annoying with them.
0: Yeah.
1: And they'll be like, what?
0: I feel tougher crab fishing in the Bering Sea.
1: Is that going to affect them?
0: Or up that way. It's a long ways away.
1: Is that
0: going to
1: affect the Bering Sea? Are they that close?
0: It doesn't matter. If the North Koreans feel like going up there and saying, you know, oh, you're in our territory, what's going to stop them?
1: Because Russians regularly come over the border out there. You know, we've seen on Deadliest Catch, Sig and some of the other guys go, we got to get out of here. Those are Russians. You know, even though they're on the American side, they're getting more on the American side and staying there.
0: They're Russian fishing trawlers or Russian warships?
1: I'm not sure what they were. I think there were some sort of military ships out there, and they're like, yeah, let's get out of here. Let's go.
0: Yeah, I wouldn't want to be around a Russian warship if I were a, you know,
1: even if it's on
0: crab
1: your
0: boat.
1: Even if it's on your side of the border.
0: Right, because if I'm a crab boat, what do I have?
1: Right.
0: You just call that in and get the hell out of there.
1: Right.
0: Send for the Coast Guard, right?
1: If you're the Hill Strand, you have some fireworks on side. They carry guns. I know they have sidearms and rifles on those boats. I've seen them fire them off the deck.
2: It's not going to do much to a
0: good luck.
1: No
2: warship.
1: And they don't have any bananas to offer the Russians when they.
0: It's not a movie.
1: Jump
0: you're
1: on
0: not
1: your
0: right. Fight back with your homemade devices.
1: Yeah. So they've had their encounters with them up there.
0: Well, look for North Korea to want to get in on that. And then Australia has they've instituted a social media ban for people under 16 years old.
1: Yeah, that went into effect when? A year? Was that the first of the year, or was that like a year and a half ago now?
0: Good question. They've had it for long enough to test it. Researchers created 50 social media accounts. They all said they were 16 years old, just fake. You know?
1: Okay. Do you have to be 18 to?
0: I think you have to be. You have to be 16.
1: Okay.
0: So that's why they put the age there.
1: All right.
0: They were fictitious accounts, all created out of nothing for platforms like Instagram and Snapchat, YouTube. And they all were able to establish accounts. Not one was turned back.
1: So
0: a 9-year-old could say they were 16 and sign up for anything they wanted.
1: So who's it? Do they need to toughen up their restrictions on getting on, or do they need to have all the social media accounts go, you're not doing a very good job of keeping these kids off of
0: very good
1: website.
0: Job. They're not doing any anything. Kind of a job. They're not doing anything.
1: I've seen they're
0: getting nothing done.
1: I've seen them in front of microphones telling people, the world, what a great job they're doing and how they're worried about kids as much as we are. That's you and you're slanted.
0: Functionally ineffective is the words you use in the news story.
1: So what are they? Is it against the law? Can you be jailed if you're caught on social media under 16? Is your family fine? There's a restaurant now, and I don't know the name, that your bill goes up the worse your kids are in the restaurant. You get charged for bad kids.
2: Seriously?
1: You're bringing bad kids to the restaurant, your bill is going up. Yep.
0: I would rather have restaurants do that than airlines charge me for a window that doesn't exist. But once again, who's the judge?
1: You don't have to go to the restaurant. If you got a kid that might be questionable, maybe you go someplace else.
0: But who's to judge?
1: Yeah.
0: Maybe you get next to someone who just doesn't like kids at all.
1: I don't know if your server, your waiter, your waitress, the hostess, the owner, who gets to determine.
0: Other customers, if there's customer
1: complaints. Right, if they complain about them. You know, if things are
0: kids behaving badly in a restaurant looks like. I've seen it as a worker and as a customer.
2: All right, how can they enforce that?
1: They just have that in your bill?
2: I'm paying my bill, I say, no. I'm paying for the food. F you, I'm out of here.
0: Yeah.
2: I'm not paying your
1: fine for my kids. And maybe that's all they want. Don't come back.
2: Yeah.
1: Don't come back. You get in an argument with them. All right, sir, just please never come back then. That's your fine. Yeah.
0: What if your kid has a toothache or an earache and they're just way off?
1: Take him to the dentist. Take him to the dentist, not the restaurant.
0: But I'm saying there could be circumstances.
1: That's not a thing that you don't know about. If your kid can't sit in the chair properly,
0: That's where they just start their fussing, where they just
1: We have to leave.
2: Is this some fine dining?
1: It just looked like, I don't know what it was.
2: Really
1: just
2: snooty.
1: I saw the outside of the restaurant, and it didn't look like anything I'd ever seen before. But yeah, they're going to...
2: Abe Froman.
0: Or is it tchotchkes?
2: Right, yeah.
1: Yeah.
0: I was trying to enjoy my extreme fajitas, and that child was fussing.
1: One family was charged $300, but the kid broke the card.
2: $300.
1: But hold on, that sounds crazy. Their kid broke the card reader.
2: Oh well.
1: So they were charged for it on their bill.
2: Yeah.
1: They didn't go well. We'll
0: the card reader.
1: We'll take care of that.
2: Yeah.
1: Just you have a nice day. No, they were charged for a new card reader. $300.
2: Well, that's understandable. Why did the kid have the card reader?
1: Because his parents suck. That's why parents suck. That's why they're bad kids.
0: Probably the reason. I always want to know more.
1: That's a great question. Why was your kid holding the card reader? Well, he likes to hold the card reader. Kids don't get to hold the card reader.
2: He'd probably like to drive a Ferrari, too.
1: Yeah, yeah.
2: We're not going to let him do that.
1: Right.
0: You should see how dinged up that thing is.
1: Yeah, but it's going on your bill if your kid's not good in that restaurant. 646. Carrie, what's coming up?
3: Why don't we just rent one?
1: All right. 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
3: 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We have an accident already, 45 south on a Good Hope Road. It's got the left lane blocked. There are delays on the approach with that one, so use caution there. Otherwise, 45 northbound at North Avenue, you've got some delays kicking in, and westbound 94 through the construction zone from 35th. 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
1: Thank you, Carrie.
0: Sun and clouds mixed today. High of 89. Tonight, partly cloudy with more clouds rolling in overnight. Maybe some showers. Low 71. Tomorrow, rain showers with overcast skies early. Then later in the day, partly sunny, partly cloudy. High of 76. It's 73 in Milwaukee. 69 in Racine. 68 in Waukesha.
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7: 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Time for the news with Kerry Wendt. Kerry.
8: A pedestrian was struck and killed by a car on I-43 in Milwaukee, according to the Milwaukee County Sheriff's. The crash happened around midnight near the Keefe Avenue off-ramp, shutting down the freeway for hours. Northbound lanes reopened within the last hour, second deadly crash on I-43 overnight. County Sheriff's Office said details are limited. Officials didn't release any information about the victim or say whether the driver remained at the scene, and the cause remains under investigation. Iran has targeted American military sites in the Gulf after the U.S. launched strikes on several places in Iran and reinstated sanctions on its oil sales.
9: Not much of a ceasefire.
8: You are ready for kablam.
9: I am.
10: As much
9: kablamming as we can do.
8: Washington said it was responding to Iranian attacks on ships in the Strait of Hormuz. Crossfire on Wednesday raised fears that the war in Iran could reignite. U.S. President Donald Trump fueled those concerns by saying that the interim agreement to pause fighting was over. He did add that he would allow negotiations to continue. Did you hear that they're cuckoo? There's something wrong with them.
9: Who is?
8: The Iranians.
9: Oh, is that what Trump said?
8: Yeah, he's like, there's something wrong with them. You can't, he just says it out loud. They're cuckoo.
9: I don't disagree with that. I think they're crazy.
8: Is it better to say crazy or is it better to say cuckoo?
9: I don't know.
7: What's the difference if you're saying either?
9: It's very Trumpian to say cuckoo.
8: Oh, yeah. It is Trumpian to say that. Right.
7: I wish if he's going to say cuckoo, just finish it.
9: You want a ka-choo on the end?
7: No, I want a for Cocoa Puffs.
9: For Cocoa Puffs.
7: Yeah, just if you're going to go.
9: But cuckoo for Cocoa Puffs just
7: very American.
9: Like you're crazy about a particular thing. That's okay.
7: Yeah, but you wouldn't think anybody cuckoo is sane if you hear cuckoo for Cocoa Puffs about them. Now, if you say cuckoo, ka-choo, you go, oh, Beatle fans?
8: Right.
9: Yeah, I think I'm happy with the just plain old cuckoo.
8: I just think it's fun. I just think it's just...
7: Well, like, then wind it up a little bit, like the clock. Cuckoo, you know, cuckoo.
8: Yeah,
7: and you got to do
8: really
7: the finger spin by
8: it.
7: The head.
8: Right.
7: Tilt your head. You know, the whole works. Don't just say the word. Do the whole thing.
8: There's
7: give me all of it.
8: Wrong with them.
7: Yeah. They're cuckoo.
8: He's not wrong.
7: Not very nice. Not great. Not the best.
8: Oil prices, though, have surged more than 6% after he said the thing with Iran is over, though the talks will continue.

0: You. Price of Brent crude jumped 6.3% to more than $78 a barrel. Brian, have you been in your pool yet?
1: I have been.
0: You have been?
1: Yeah.
0: This is good news.
1: You didn't announce it? No.
0: Has anybody else been in your pool?
1: No.
0: Well?
1: No.
0: What about renting your pool out?
1: No.
2: Ooh, like an Airbnb thing for the day?
0: Yes.
2: Yeah.
0: Mm-hmm.
2: No, I would never do that. If I had a pool, geez, no. Can we use, you hear that knock on the patio door? Can we use the bathroom? Can we?
0: Well,
2: do you have ice?
0: A scorching Alabama day was bad, so Megan Clopton invited her summer birthday guest to a pool that she rented nearby her home. They rented the backyard pool called through Swimply. One of a small but growing number of Airbnb-style companies that lets you rent pools, along with other private spaces like tennis and basketball courts.
2: Okay, hold on
0: a
2: second.
0: A tennis court, I would rent that out, too.
2: If I do an Airbnb, they send in a cleaning crew before the next people show up, right? Because you have to take all your linens off and put them in the laundry room, and things have to be organized. The cabinets have to be empty. Dirty dishes in the dishwasher. Start it when you leave. All that stuff. There's a list of rules on how to leave the house when you leave. So when I leave the pool, do they send in a team to redo the water, to check the pH balance, the chlorine levels, all that stuff? Do they clean the filter?
0: If I had a tennis court, I would make it pickleball courts, and I would definitely rent that out. Clopton paid, this woman in Alabama paid $381 for that party. It allowed her to invite up to 30 guests for 3 hours of pool time. Pool's owner, Jasmine Lawson, said she's
2: First of all, can you imagine 30 people in your backyard that you don't know?
1: No.
2: Just raising hell, boom boxes going, splashing, screaming, running around.
0: Well, maybe they're not raising hell. Maybe it's just a fun party.
2: Okay, maybe.
0: You know, maybe it's just,
2: all right.
0: Why does it always have to be bad? Just having 30 strangers in my backyard would be weird enough, even if they're very well behaved. It'd be like, look at that. Looking down.
2: Do you close your blinds?
1: Where are you? Where are you yourself? Are you off somewhere?
2: Are you trying to watch Hawaii Five-0 in the living room?
1: I can't hear the machine gun fight because of the boombox.
0: This owner, Jasmine Lawson, has bookings for graduation parties, book clubs, photo shoots. Overall, she's hosted 1,000 guests at her Birmingham property. She says, and it's growing every year. She has a hot tub and an 8-foot deep pool. Her guests get access to air-conditioned bathroom in her home.
1: How are the neighbors on this?
0: I don't know.
2: And you would have to be, you're right, because zoning would be
0: like
2: a big part of it.
1: What is right? Now you're not a home, you're a business.
2: Yeah.
0: Well,
2: and if you have 30
0: people,
2: let's assume that there's 20 cars in the street now parked, you know, along the street there.
1: Yeah.
0: Ask people in Glendale. They hate the fact that there's Airbnbs there.
2: Okay.
0: There's parties. There was a drowning. There was a shooting.
1: I have to agree.
0: So, with the pool,
2: and you said, why do they all have to be bad people? Well, you just named the reasons.
1: I didn't say that.
2: No, she did. You said, why does it have to be so loud?
0: I just think it's weird enough to have anybody in your backyard that you don't know. Like, it just, to me, is. It's like, what?
2: Because people are bad. Anytime they get to, now throw a little alcohol in there, too. A couple of cocktails.
0: Oh, she's got, let's see, a table for laying out a party spread, plus a private air-conditioned bathroom. They also get to choose from a catalog of 50 different pool floats. Then she gives all her guests a walkthrough when they arrive before going upstairs to work.
2: She must have
0: goes upstairs to work.
2: She must have a cabana, right, if it has an outdoor.
0: It didn't say outdoor. It says air-conditioned bathroom.
2: Air-conditioned, yeah.
0: I don't know. I don't know what that means. It looks like a fairly big backyard and pool.
2: Yeah, it sounds like a nicer setup.
0: She said she gives them a walkthrough, but if they never ever need anything, I'm right down there helping them as soon as I can. They'd use a filter on the Swimly platform for more privacy that can include factors like whether or not the pool is within view of the home or if the owners will be around. That just sounds like, is that my pool in that porn?
2: What does this do to your insurance, too?
0: I don't know. Becoming a business.
2: You know? If I'm inviting people over, how many times did you say? 1,000 times over how many years she's rented it?
0: Bookings over, I don't know. I don't have exactly, but she said 1,000 guests. Oh, a year. I don't know over how many years. So there you go. Brian, so you're not in? You're a money man.
1: Definitely not in. I love money, but I guess not that much.
0: No, not enough for that.
1: Not enough to whore out the house.
0: Well, I think it's weird enough when people just rent out a bedroom in their home for a guest. You know, it's just like, well, now you wake up and this person's there, or do I have a lock on my door now? And where is all my stuff?
2: Right.
0: That to me is really weird. I can't get my head around that.
2: I'd have to sleep in a chair every night.
0: With my rifle.
2: Right. And that's going to freak them out. It's not going to enhance their experience.
0: No, I'll get a bad review.
2: Everyone's going to be freaked out. Dude slept in a chair with a gun in his hand all night.
0: Yeah, I have a friend that just, she Airbnb'd her entire place. And I'd be like, you just have people coming and going. Yeah, he's here. He's here for business.
1: They're at the same time.
0: She was there at the same time. Sometimes she wasn't there. You know, there's all sorts of ways that you do it where the keys are going to be somewhere or somebody drops keys off. I don't know. It just, I just would look at her like, huh? But that's how she actually made her living.
1: Unless I had like five homes around the country and bounced from one to the other, and I thought, well, why don't I make money on these places when I'm not
2: here? When I'm not here, right.
0: And that's really how it started.
1: Still have reservations about that.
0: I still wouldn't like to come home and be like, who was in my bed?
1: Right, because you have your stuff at your place, unless you emptied it out every time and it was just
0: a brothel.
1: A box you dropped into every now and then.
0: Switching gears, a former Little League president from Las Vegas is facing felony charges after nearly 65,000 disappeared from league accounts. Good old-fashioned embezzling.
1: Has that happened before? I feel like
2: it's happened here. Happened in Franklin, I think, not long ago.
1: A Little League thing, right?
2: Yeah.
1: It was a youth sports program that got ripped off.
2: Yeah.
0: Oh, all the time. Money was supposed to pay for uniforms, umpires, travel for the kids. Instead, he spent it on gas, plane tickets,
1: gambling,
0: casinos, strip clubs, erectile dysfunction pills.
2: Yes. Yeah. Check, check, check, check.
0: One receipt even included a $433 tip at a strip club. Friend had a great time. Took a pill, had a drink, had some fun.
2: Yep. Is there anything about hanging baskets for the deck or anything like that? Do they always have to list the erectile dysfunction pills? And
0: that would be a great story if the guy bought multiple, new landscaping or something. That would really make it a different story.
2: Put a new pump in the fountain out back.
1: Going from a guy who wanted to help the children.
0: Oh, right.
1: And just got sidetracked by, buying some lawn chairs.
2: Right. Some new lawn
1: tables.
2: Right. A new umbrella for out back.
1: Car.
2: Yeah.
1: It is all just totally off the rails.
0: By the time investigators looked at the league's account, police say it had $25 left. It nearly ended the season for 200 kids, but donations from the community and the athletics helped to save it. He's facing multiple felony charges.
2: Thank you, Carrie. It's 7:04.
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2: 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Sports time. Eric?
3: 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Well, the Brewers swept the doubleheader yesterday in St. Louis. Joey Ortiz homered. Robert Gasser pitched a career-high 7 2/3 innings last night.
2: Man, our pitching showed up yesterday. Holy cow, on a day that they needed it.
3: I was a little worried. The Miz was having a bit of a rough start. He gave up 2 homers.
2: He got better as the game went on, actually.
3: He did.
2: What
3: he struck out over 10.
2: Retired like the last 12. I think he struck out the last 5.
3: Yeah.
2: Four, five, something like that.
3: He really settled in and was awesome. But so was Gasser. He had a very great performance, 7 2/3 innings. And the Brewers win that one 10-2 last night to complete the doubleheader sweep. Jacob Mizorowski struck out 11 in the first game of the split doubleheader. And Milwaukee has now won 4 straight games, 7 in a row against St. Louis. Cardinals lost their 4th straight. Gasser allowed just a 2-run homer. He struck out 4, walked 1, scattered 4 hits. Also, Luis Lara, who was called up in his Major League debut last night, got his first hit, an RBI with a 2-run single that gave the Brewers a 3-0 lead in the 5th. Kyle Harrison will be on the mound tonight for the 4th game of the 5-game series.
2: If you're the Cardinals, you got to be looking at it going, it doesn't get any easier today.
3: No.
2: Yeah. I mean, this is quite a pitching staff they have put together.
3: Absolutely.
2: So, again, why do I worry?
3: Well, there's always...
4: Because favorites lose all the time.
3: Oh, yeah.
2: Yes, that's it. That's it. And when I settle in and go, doesn't get any easier today with this pitcher, I got to be on guard.
3: Sure.
2: I got to stay on guard as a fan.
3: Wouldn't be any fun if you didn't have to be on guard.
2: Give myself an ulcer.
3: Just sit back and go, we got this one again. Well, Bucks made a trade yesterday with the Pistons. We're getting shooting guard Caris LeVert and 2 second-round picks for Torian Prince and Gary Harris. LeVert, 31 years old, averaged 13.2 points per game on 43.5% shooting for his career. He struggled with the Pistons last year, averaging a career-low 7.5 points in 19 minutes per game. But this was part of a 6-team trade that also sends Chris Middleton back to the Wizards.
2: Oh, he's got to be going,
3: Wizards!
2: Yeah.
3: No, they're going to be
2: this year, actually.
3: Right.
2: When he was there, they were not.
3: Right.
2: They were bad.
3: They were setting up for this year.
2: Yeah.
3: They'll figure out a way to screw it up, though. University of Wisconsin formally introduced their new athletic director yesterday, Sean Eichhorst. He's from Lone Rock, Wisconsin, and earned a law degree at Marquette University. Spent the last 8 years at the University of Texas, where he was deputy athletic director. Previously, he was athletic director at UW-Whitewater, where he went to school. University of Miami, University of Nebraska. He spent 5 years at UW from 2006 to 2011 as deputy AD under Barry Alvarez. And he's very excited to be in the athletic director role at UW.
2: He's going to need to start arranging cocktail party fundraisers for that NIL money.
3: That's
2: if they want to compete.
3: What it's all about today. Yeah. And Lionel Messi did it again at this year's World Cup. The Argentina great scored once while inspiring his team to an improbable 3-2 win over Egypt, despite trailing by 2 goals with only 11 minutes to play. The defending champions will next face either Switzerland or Colombia in the quarterfinals on Saturday in Kansas City.
2: Are they calling this the greatest comeback in World Cup history, being down 2 goals and coming back and winning with only 11 minutes left?
3: Yeah.
2: So
3: he was in tears after the final whistle.
2: Brady chimed in and said, yeah, that might be 28-3, referring to his Super Bowl comeback win.
3: Yeah. That's his 8th goal of this year's tournament. And, he's quite the player, that guy.
2: Doesn't hurt to have the best player.
3: There were 30 million people watched the U.S.-Belgium World Cup game. Most watched soccer.

0: soccer telecast in U.S. history. And that is sports.
1: All right, thanks, Rock 715.
2: Who's the stiff?
1: It's time to play the game. We'll need a couple of contestants. Dial now, 866 Bob and Brian, or 414-799-1029. What will the winner receive today, Carrie, if they can answer three questions correctly?
3: Today it's a $25 gift card from Pauly's Puppet Eatery.
1: All right. You ready to start?
3: Yeah, let's go to three.
1: Welcome to the show. Who's this?
4: It's Tony from Oak Creek.
1: Tony, good morning. How are things in Oak Creek this morning? You ready for a steamy day, Tony?
4: I'm getting ready for a steamy day.
1: Okay. Just so you're hydrating. Don't get caught. Unhydrated.
3: Unawares.
1: Yeah. All right. Stand by, Tony.
3: Line two.
1: Welcome to the show. Who's this? Welcome to the show. Who's this?
5: This is Scott.
1: Scott, good morning. Where are you calling from?
5: I'm calling from Brown Deer.
1: All right. Brown Deer for Scott. Oak Creek for Tony. Any questions before we get started?
5: No, sir.
6: All right. Here we go. Question one. Who is the 60-year-old Philadelphia-born actor who starred in Apollo 13, A Few Good Men, and the weird Julia Roberts movie where she was menaced by a herd of deer and her son's
5: Scott.
6: Teeth fell out? All right, Scott.
5: Tom Hanks?
6: Not Tom Hanks, no. Tony, do you know?
7: I have no idea.
6: That's Kevin Bacon.
1: Yeah, he's the guy with the supplies and the guns and the bullets and all that stuff and that.
6: Point for you.
1: And medicine. He was the guy who was prepared.
6: You're ineligible to win.
1: I understand.
6: But that's right. Yeah. Here we go. Question two. What artist had a 2017 hit with Fix a Drink? Time's up there. That's Chris Jansen. Fix a drink and pour it on ice.
7: Boy, I was thinking today.
1: I didn't know that one.
6: All right. Tied at zero. Someone's got to get this right or we'll have to be done. What pair of sisters are undefeated? 6 wins, 0 losses in women's doubles Wimbledon championships.
7: Tony.
6: All right, Tony.
7: The Williams sisters.
6: And their names are?
7: Serena and Venus.
6: That's correct. And the game lives on.
3: Okay.
6: Here's the situation. Oh. Tony, you can win, but you need two in a row. Scott, you're just playing goalie at this point. Question four. Sometimes known as the City of Flowers, Ghent is located in what country?
5: Can you ask that, do the question over?
6: Nope.
7: Mm-mm. Tony.
6: All right, Tony.
7: France.
6: No, it's not France. It's Belgium. Belgium. You remember Belgium.
1: They do. They beat us
3: now
1: the other night.
3: Now we do.
1: Yeah. So.
3: We keep our Pauly's Pub and Eatery gift card until next week.
1: They were warned. They had to get answers right.
3: That is.
1: They were warned ahead of time. 7:18.
6: You get one shot at the question. One.
0: Coming up next in showbiz news, more on the white dress, Madonna's secret talent, and Coolio with some serious debt.
1: All right. It's sunny out there this morning. Roads are dry. How's everybody doing, Carrie?
3: 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Yeah, we've got building volumes out there and some debris reported. 794 westbound to 4394 southbound in the Marquette. Could be lane closures temporarily while they pick up whatever that might be. And that is traffic.
1: Thanks, Carrie.
6: Sun and clouds mixed today. High of 89. Partly cloudy skies tonight. Increasing with periods of showers late. Low 71. And then tomorrow, rain showers early. Overcast later. High of 76. 73 in Milwaukee. 69 in Racine. 68 in Waukesha.

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0: Mark Consuelos, the wedding that keeps going on. Let's go to press page one. This is horrible. First, social media influencer and Florida Atlantic University student and rapper Brian Johnson was killed. Two people on Sunday, July 5th in Miramar, Florida. Also injured in a shooting in which she was in a car. Another car pulls up, opens fire. One dead, two injured. She was 21. Louise Lasser has died. Mary Hartman. Remember that? In a statement to media, her friend said Lasser died of natural causes at her home Monday. She was 87.
1: Wow.
0: Well, it's been a while.
1: Yeah.
2: You know, she was married to Woody Allen.
1: No, I did not know that.
2: Yeah. And they continued to work together well after they divorced in 1970.
1: Really?
2: Yeah. She was in a ton of his movies.
0: They both seem like they were screwed up in the head.
2: But yet they couldn't get along. They were married from 66 to 70. So,
0: off to the swamp. Democrats' chances of taking back control of the Senate took a major blow on Tuesday. Chuck Schumer calling on Graham Plattner, who's running for a seat in Maine, to drop out. Plattner's been in hot water for months. First photos surfaced of him with a Nazi death head symbol tattooed on his body, the Totenkopf. He says he got it when he was drunk in Croatia in 2007 and had no idea of its significance.
2: That seems to be the common thread through this whole story. I was drunk.
0: I just think drunk in Croatia in 2007 sounds like a vampire movie, but there's more. Recently, he's admitted to having inappropriate text conversations with multiple women. An issue Plattner's wife brought to his campaign's attention. Don't forget, he also posted photos of himself shirtless, wearing only a towel on a

0: Susan Collins has been the Republican senator in Maine since 1997. Plattner represents Democrats' best chance to flip the seat. We're waiting for Bernie Sanders to bail on
1: him. Bernie bailed.
0: Did he?
1: Bernie's out. Bernie told him yesterday, you got to get out of the race. Because another woman came forward. We have had two in 2 days. I kept hearing, well, another woman. I said, yeah, we heard about that yesterday. But then they showed the woman. It's another woman.
0: This week, Politico published a report accusing Plattner of sexual assault.
1: Yeah, Bernie called him yesterday and told him, I'm out.
0: Elizabeth Warren?
1: Out.
0: All right.
1: Yeah. They've all bailed on him. But it took all that before they said, okay, I can't stay on your...
0: And remember, Elon Musk, like, waved at a crowd once and accused him of all kinds of Nazi, I don't know, feelings, culture.
1: He's probably best suited to go back to his oyster farm and just, you know, take care of business there.
0: Plattner oysters.
1: That's what he does.
0: Did you hear about the former governor candidate in Florida, Andrew Gillum? He was former mayor of Tallahassee, ran against Ron DeSantis in 2018. He was arrested in Alabama last weekend on drug-related charges, possession of dangerous drugs, possession of drug paraphernalia, possession of marijuana in Daphne, Alabama, according to Baldwin County Sheriff's Office.
1: Is that just over the state line in Alabama?
0: About 14 miles from Mobile.
1: Okay.
0: Wow. And not the first time. Second time he's been linked to meth. In 2020, he was found by Miami Beach police, passed out in a hotel room alongside a male escort who was suffering from suspected drug over-ingestion. Small baggies of suspected crystal meth were found, but no charges were filed in that one 2 years later, so that gets us up to 2022. He was arrested in a long-running FBI probe that took down former Tallahassee Mayor Scott Maddox and two others.
1: So,
0: but no charges were brought. Yeah, apparently the Tallahassee mayoral candidates got to do meth. J.D. Vance is in Milwaukee today. He will be speaking about cleaning up government waste at the 128th Air Refueling Wing down there at Michigan. Tonight's Powerball drawing will be for $434 million or a $194.7 million cash payout. No winner in Mega Millions last night. Friday, Mega Millions goes for $604 million or $266.3 if you want the cash all at once. The wedding news continues. Tori Evans' husband is defending his wife's white, and that's in quotes, dress that she wore to Taylor Swift and Travis Kelce's wedding, telling critics it was actually the color of pink champagne.
1: Nah, I saw the dress. It's white.
0: Swifties.
2: It's white, too.
1: It's a Swifties, muted white.
0: Swifties threw a fit.
1: Yeah, we are.
0: A backup, Evans, a backup dancer on Swift's Eras Tour, showed off her dress for the ceremony on Instagram. While the dress appeared to be very white in the post, her husband made excuses saying some people clearly don't understand how lighting works.
2: Wow.
1: Or how weddings work
0: Swifties,
1: in her case.
0: Swifties weren't having it, however,
1: with
0: several saying it was too close to white to be appropriate.
2: It really was. I mean, you just kind of can't argue that, even if she's going to call it champagne.
1: Carrie and I are not going to...
2: We're not messing around.
1: ...move off this square. It's white.
0: And I'm afraid I have some bad news for you.
2: Ooh.
0: Several outlets say there won't be any sort of film or documentary about their wedding at all, despite professional crews being present.
1: Couldn't you have told me this off the air first, so I was prepared for this?
0: No, no video. All right, being said,
1: I'm surprised there's not more wedding news. I thought that there would be all kinds of stories that
0: there's
1: had
0: more.
1: Come.
0: I got more right now.
1: But I just thought
0: details to emerge from the big day, including some things that didn't quite flow as they should have. Guests reportedly, and you brought this up yesterday, were kept waiting in long buffet.

0: lines.
1: Yeah.
0: And once they did get food, were forced to stand as there were not enough seats.
2: I just can't understand how this crowd can blow it.
1: Yeah.
0: But there was food aplenty, however. The extensive spread included pasta, sushi, chicken, salads, filet mignon, stations of Chinese, Italian, and American favorites. There's also reportedly a massive dessert table.
1: Massive dessert table.
0: Offering 30 different cakes.
2: 30?
0: 30. Each topped with a 3D figure of Taylor and Travis.
1: Each of them.
0: Now, was there grabbing going on for those? The 3D figure?
1: Look on eBay to see if they're available.
0: So there's that. And in the days...
1: cakes.
0: Leading up to the big day, Travis was dealing with some legal issues. Did you know? According to multiple sources, he and Patrick Mahomes are being sued by...
1: Oh, their steakhouse.
0: 1587 Sneakers over their Kansas City-based steakhouse, 1587 Prime. A reference to Travis and Patrick's football numbers. The shoe company says that their name is a nod to the year Filipino sailors first arrived in America. I looked it up. October 18th, 1587, Morro Bay, California.
1: Okay.
0: That was before the Pilgrims.
1: Okay.
0: Before Jamestown, 1587.
1: Okay. They just fed those numbers into AI and said, what do you have? And AI spit that back. That's what that was.
0: They disembarked from the Spanish galleon Nuestra Señora de Buena Esperanza. Sailed from Portuguese Macau and established a trade route in 1565.
1: But they named it 1565, did they?
0: No, they named it 1587. Yeah. That's when they first got off the boat. And 3 days after the big day, federal judge dismissed with prejudice a lawsuit filed over a year ago by a little-known Florida poet who claimed Taylor copied phrases from her poems in more than a dozen songs.
1: Wow.
0: Taylor's team called the suit shotgun pleading, and the judge agreed, citing the poet failed to plausibly plead copying. So dismissed with prejudice. Means they can't come around
1: refile,
0: anymore.
1: Right.
0: Also, 2 days after officiating the wedding, Adam Sandler called the Nantucket Police Department with a very important concern. Where can he find a court to play basketball? He was directed by dispatcher Chris Reynolds to the Bacchus Lane court where Adam joined in on a pickup game with locals.
1: Apparently that's his move. He likes to crash pickup basketball games at parks. That's to fine. Show up and play a little ball.
2: I think that's fun.
0: Okay. Is he good? Is he good at basketball? I'd be afraid that I wasn't. Yeah, you know, good enough to walk. You don't know what situation you're walking into.
1: I think he looks like he's probably not great at it, and then you get all crossed up and go, damn, guy's all right.
0: And he's, what, 50?
1: Yeah. Yeah. Likes to play a little ball.
0: Yeah. Will Arnett recently spoke about Madonna's secret talent, stand-up comedy.
1: I'd love to see it.
0: Speaking on the Ramesh Ranganathan show, I think that's how you pronounce that, Arnett said, we had a night where Madonna went up. Amy Schumer brought her. She said Madonna's going to come, and the audience went crazy, and I think she did about 40 minutes of stand-up.
1: 40 minutes?
0: She had a binder, and she was reading from it, but I gotta say, takes a lot of guts.
1: 40 minutes, that's a long time
0: to do
1: stand-up.
0: That's like a regular set.
1: Yeah.
0: While she wasn't described as funny as the others that night, Arnett says the audience was simply in awe that it was Madonna up there telling jokes. That's like Adam Sandler dropping by playing basketball.
1: Right? would you rather play basketball with Adam Sandler or have Madonna drop by a comedy club and do 40 minutes?
2: Basketball, Sandler.
0: I'd rather see Madonna try to do comedy.
1: I think I would too. I think I'd rather see Madonna do comedy. Just because that is so unusual.
0: And it took place about a year ago, and it's odd no one else has brought this up till now.
1: Yeah.
0: Here we are. Then, speaking about people being out and about, Mark Consuelo said his late father was with him as he attended Sunday's Mexico v. England game of World Cup soccer. "We felt him there," he said of his dad, who passed away in April. Mark continued on, sharing how there were intense storms in Mexico City, resulting in an hour delay, but once those storms cleared, Consuelo says a butterfly landed on his arm and then his brother's arm. Both knew at that moment it was a visit from their dad.
1: From their dad.
0: That's what they said.
1: Okay.
0: Shortly after that moment, the men were told that there are no butterflies in Azteca, meaning it meant it was very special.
1: Even more special. All right.
0: Guess who's back together? Jada Pinkett Smith and Will Smith have been living together again for the last 2 years.
1: Well, it was because I heard that he got that 10-year suspension from the Oscars.
2: It wasn't because of her.
0: It was in 2023 when Jada revealed the pair had quietly separated in 2016. Though just a year prior to that, she said Will slapping Chris Rock at the Oscars saved their marriage. Anyway, Insider told People that despite all the speculation, the two are happy and love each other and are, as ever, committed to supporting each other. So,
2: she seems mad all the time.
1: All right.
2: She just does.
0: Do you see her enough to decide that?
2: No.
0: I don't see her anywhere.
1: That's what I was thinking.
2: Every time I do see her, she seems mad.
1: She seems mad or upset.
2: Yeah, she's always upset or something's in her craw all the time. You're just.
0: But that's why people get on TV.
2: Yeah, well,
0: either they're upset or they're doing a book.
1: Does she have a puss on all the time?
2: Just like, mad.
1: Just look. She looks mad to you.
2: She's beautiful, but she looks mad.
1: I'll have to check more closely.
0: Coolio left behind some serious debt. He passed away 2022. But he's got some debt, six figures worth, according to court documents. Broken down, he owed $140,000 in state and federal taxes, was hit with a $173,000 creditor claim, and has around $1,400 in medical bills, the least of his problems. His estate only has about $24,385 in the bank. He passed away in 2022 at the age of 68, left behind seven children who are, they're not going to get anything. They're not going to get anything at all.
1: Coolio was 68.
0: Yeah.
1: When he...
0: 68.
1: Dude, I would have bet he was in his 30s or 40s, to me.
2: Yeah, of course.
0: How did he look so young and die so early, really? Following a record-breaking premiere in Nashville, Dolly, a true original musical, will open at Broadway's St. James Theater on January 19th, 2027. Broadway's St. James Theater.
1: That's how they say it on Broadway. Not that George Benson way.
0: That'll be Dolly's 81st birthday. The show explores Parton's life story with a rise to becoming a global superstar. Features several of her biggest hits and new songs. And they haven't even cast the movie yet.
1: We'll get that done quick.
0: We'll get to it. Meanwhile, Kevin Costner's Dances with Wolves is getting a 4K restoration. This is 36 years ago, really. 1990 was the release year, about an American Civil War soldier who forges a relationship with a group of Lakota Indians. Got him the Best Director Oscar in 1991 and six other awards. The 4K version will debut on August 7th at the Locarno Film Festival. All right.
1: I've never seen that movie from beginning to end.
0: Really?
1: Nope. Never sat down and watched it.
0: It's a long one. Screenwriter Liz Merriweather has been tapped to write an early draft of the highly anticipated Britney Spears biopic. She is the creative mind behind Fox's New Girl and Hulu's Dying for Sex. Merriweather has recently signed a new overall deal with 20th Century Television and is currently working on a new series for Hulu, a psychological thriller starring Emily Rossum. And finally, Some guy from Montecito's trip to the UK is getting even nuttier. Sun tabloid.
1: Cuckoo?
0: Yeah, cuckoo.
2: We don't know what's wrong with him.
0: Cuckoo or nutty. Nutty sounds harmless. Cuckoo sounds...
1: We don't know.
2: But not scary. He's cuckoo.
0: The Sun tabloid reports that Harry ultimately accepted King Charles' offer to stay at Buckingham Palace for himself without his family. But that, by the time Harry made it official, palace officials said the accommodation was no longer available.
1: The window closed? Like a replay challenge? Time expired?
0: Insider said that Harry called Buckingham Palace unsuitable for his family, but good enough for himself. So, I don't know.
1: We're going to see Grandpa, but we're not staying at his house.
0: I'll stay at his house, but you can't stay at his house. You shouldn't stay at his house. Who really thought that? It's a...
1: Put you at a Marriott.
0: 775 rooms, 830,000 square feet. Really unsuitable for a family of four? The literal prince or the woman he married who believed the world's most enduring and prolific royal institution was beneath her? You know, Buckingham Palace.
1: It sounds bad, but...
0: It doesn't sound good.
1: Could it be out of context, maybe?
0: That's a possibility, but no. We don't know. There's always more questions. That's what I got.
1: Great. You grew up in castles, royalty, and it's not...
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1: Thanks, Carrie.
2: Sun and clouds mixed today. High of 89. Tonight, partly cloudy skies in the evening. Increasing clouds, showers later. Low of 71. And then tomorrow, rain showers early. Overcast skies later. High of 76. Maybe some showers tomorrow night. It's 73 in Milwaukee, 69 in Racine, 68 in Waukesha.
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0: Bills at 1029thehog.com. Fireman Jim coming up in just a few minutes. First, the news with Carrie Wendt. Carrie.
1: 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Wayne Manor.
2: Stately.
0: Thank you.
1: Stately Wayne Manor. Could be yours.
0: Really? That actual property that's in the TV show? The exterior shot?
1: Yes.
0: Where is that?
1: Pasadena.
0: Oh.
1: Pasadena, home to many, many beautiful
0: Does it still look homes. Like Stately Wayne Manor that we saw back in 1966?
1: Yep. It does.
2: I'm thinking about the Count again. Count Von Count from Sesame Street.
0: Because
2: that's what that house looks like to me, you know?
1: That the Count would live there?
2: Yeah. Looks like a Dracula would, you know.
0: Bruce Wayne's house?
1: It's a Tudor.
2: Yeah, to me.
0: Really?
1: It's kind of gothic, if that's what you mean.
0: What's it going for?
1: 18,000 square feet, 7 bedrooms, 3 full bathrooms, 4.5 baths, and 4 three-quarter baths. That is a full setup of a bathroom minus a bathtub. That's a three-quarter bath.
0: Thought that was a half bath.
1: I don't know what they call it.
0: Got a toilet and a sink.
1: 5 acres, pool, pickleball court, private theater, manicured gardens. How much?
0: Oh, in Pasadena?
1: Pasadena. 18,000 square feet, 7 bedrooms.
2: 18,000 square feet.
1: It sold for $4.4 million in 1999.
0: Oh, $20
2: million. $21
1: million. It sold for $20.5 million just last year. But they're asking $32
0: million. Oh, okay. Wow. That's cool. Maybe they've done
1: Maybe
0: some improvements.
1: Maybe they put all the pickleball courts in and did all that kind of thing. Who knows?
0: Took out the bat pole.
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0: 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Fireman Jim is on the road today, everybody. He couldn't make it into the studio.
1: On the road.
0: Where are you this morning, Fireman Jim?
1: Uh-oh.
0: Fireman Jim? He was just there a second ago.
1: Just thought I saw the phone blinking.
0: We were talking with him.
1: Maybe he was disconnected.
0: That's my guess.
1: Maybe he had to fight some bad guys.
0: Maybe he didn't like the way I...
1: Maybe he had to swing into action.
0: Are you there?
1: Fireman Jim? Oh, wow. It's like he's underwater.
0: Fireman Jim, this is the worst connection in the history of connections.
2: It's raining up here. I knew this was going to happen now.
0: All right. That's all right. We'll keep it short this morning. Where are you? You're in northern Wisconsin?
2: Yeah, I'm in Eagle River. I've been retired for almost 10 years from the Milwaukee Fire Department, and they have a picnic up here every year in St. Germain, so I'm going to attend later on today.
1: The Milwaukee Fire Department has a picnic up there?
2: Yeah, the Northwoods Retirees Picnic, yeah.
1: Really?
2: Why not?
0: Oh,
2: yeah.
0: Why not? So are you surrounded by retired firemen right now?
2: Not yet. That'll be a little bit later on today. I'll be heading to St. Germain for that.
0: Okay. So it's a chance to get together and tell old stories, or is it a chance to get together and talk about, you know, what do you do all day?
2: Yes, and yes. Yeah, there'll be, a little beer drinking, storytelling. We got some horseshoes going on. It's just, yeah.
0: Okay. All right.
2: These guys haven't been a long time.
0: All right. Hey, Fireman Jim, you guys get to talk about, what do you do all day? You know what the Brewers do all day? They just beat the Cardinals all day.
2: What a series. What a doubleheader. I mean, going into this whole series, we were kind of like, oh, my goodness, this is a lot of games in a short period of time on the road, worried about pitching and what happened. A sweep of the Cardinals yesterday, three games in a row against the Cardinals from yesterday or 2 days ago. I mean, the Cardinals were not a bad team going into this series. They had beat the Braves 2-3. They had beat the Cardinals 2-3. They were both pretty good. Here come the Brewers, and wow. Not sort of a math they're doing right
0: if
2: now.
0: If I've done my math correctly, Fireman Jim, the Brewers are 7-0 against the Cardinals this year, right?
2: They've lost one to the Cardinals.
0: Have they? Okay.
2: They were 1-1 against the Cardinals before that rain out, and then ever since then they beat them. I mean, and the Cardinals are not a bad team. Again, what Mizorowski and Messer did yesterday to help out that staff. I mean, going 14.2 innings. 18 innings needed in a doubleheader was a factor for the Brewers. I mean, the bullpen is still rested now. There's a lot of games left before the All-Star break. Wow. I mean, the Brewers know what they're doing, don't they? When they sent Gasser down last week, we talked about this. They knew that we'd bring him back for the extra man for the doubleheader, and Gasser came through with 7 2/3 innings. I mean, wow. Like, what can you say? The Brewers are rolling right now.
1: And they still have two games left with the Cardinals. It was a doubleheader yesterday, right? So,
2: yep. There's more left than the Brewers. They've taken the series already, right? They've taken minimum of 3 of 5.
1: Yeah.
2: This one, Harrison going today, who I

0: think should have been Gronkowski's replacement on the All-Star roster, but he's not. So Kyle Harrison, a big surprise coming into the season. He pitches tonight, so we're looking good for that. The Brewers called up Luis Lara yesterday, and that's the eighth Brewer to make his major league debut this year. Eighth for a first place team. Yeah, they have eight guys that made their major league debut this season.
1: They made some moves yesterday. They sent Blake Perkins down to Nashville.
0: Yep.
1: They brought up again. Who was that they brought up?
0: Luis Lara, one of our top prospects, got his first major league hit yesterday. Him to a big contract too. He's one of those rookies. We gave a 7-year, $31 million deal last month. So he's one of the guys like Pratt, you know, like Cheerio that they're putting their faith in and hoping it pays off.
1: So he got his first hit yesterday. Pratt got his first triple in the majors in that second game. Is that first or second?
0: Game two.
1: Last night.
0: Yeah, the bottom of the order carried the team yesterday. That 7-run 7th. You know, Ortiz hit another home run. Pratt with two hits. Lara with his first hit, you know, and a big 7th inning puts the Cardinals away, and they're just scratching their heads now, like, what do we have to do to beat this team? They're in our division. You know, they've lost 3 games, you know, in the standings to us. They're over 10 games behind us right now. I mean, even the Cubs win yesterday, and they fall like a half behind us.
2: So do you like the chances of the Brewers winning these next two against the Cardinals?
0: Oh, of course. I mean, we got Kyle Harrison, you know, going against their guy that they're pitching today is Michael McCreevy. I mean, they've been calling up rookies too to fill these games up, and I like our chances to cure it here in the mound. Why wouldn't he? He's 8-1. I mean, guys, 99 strikeouts, a 2.82 ERA. He should be an All-Star. He's not, but he should be.
1: The All-Star lineup is weird this year.
0: Yeah, it is. It's, you know, test. It seems like it's gone to internet voting. There's days and you know, some of the guys are not, and the Brewers, you know, a first place team that could best record in Major League Baseball, 2 All-Stars, and now 1 All-Star because it's just Contreras will be the only rep now.
1: Right,
0: he's not pitching. So yeah, you know, it's fine. We'll just win the division. All-Star game is a fun, but who cares?
1: Yeah,
0: when it comes down to it.
1: I'd like to win the World Series if that's possible. If we can put in a request for that, because we've won the division. I mean, that's kind of like happens on a fairly regular basis right now. Not that I'm taking it for granted, but I'd like to win a World Series.
0: Oh my God, would that be that's his goal right now? We've won the division like several times now. That's good. No, National League is way here by record. I mean, between the Dodgers, the Braves, us, the Cubs, our division. I mean, very central in the American League West. I mean, pretty much any team can make it.
1: All right. Well, Fireman Jim, the Northwoods is a hard place to communicate from. And you're
0: it is. I apologize for that. It's been raining. I'll be back for next week.
2: Have a good time with your fireman pals.
0: All right.
1: Yeah.
0: We'll see you next week.
1: All right, no bags of flour anywhere on the grounds, right?
0: No, none of that. We're too old for that.
2: We'll see you in 2 weeks, Fireman Jim.
1: All right, Fireman Jim.
0: Sounds good, boys.
1: All right. Have a good one. 8:06.
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4: 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You got folks kind of out walking around with this one and delays on the approach, so use extra caution there. Other than that, we've got some trouble on the bypass as well. 894 westbound at 60th Street, the right shoulder blocked with an accident as well, and watch for delays in the Greenfield area. Traffic is brought to you by Barrancho's Fresh Mexican Grill in Brookfield. 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
1: Thanks, Kerry.
2: Some clouds today, high of 89. Then tonight, more clouds rolling in with periods of showers later on, low 71. We start with rain tomorrow. And the day with overcast skies, high of 76. Maybe some thunderstorms in the forecast tomorrow night. 78 in Milwaukee, 75 in Racine, 77 in Waukesha.
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1: And now the very real Tim Murray.
2: Is Wimplosion what you call what the Brewers do?
0: Yesterday, for sure.
2: Yeah, it was.
0: Sweep a twin bill.
2: I was laughing yesterday because I didn't have the Brewers game, and I would have loved to watch it. A little day baseball. I was subjected to soccer, which, by the way, Argentina-Egypt was spectacular. We'll get to that. But as I was going about my day and keeping tabs on what the Brewers were doing and the Miz was on the hill, I saw a tweet saying, well, they've caught up to the Miz.
0: Oh,
2: they
0: right.
2: They figured him out.
0: Right, yes.
2: And I'm thinking, man, he must be getting rocked. He must be getting crushed. So I keep tabs on the game. I'm like, what? What did I miss? He went 7 innings.
0: No, what okay. You should have said is, what did I miss?
2: Hey-o.
0: What did I miss?
2: I mean, if he's going to be held to a standard where
0: any runs are getting rocked
2: and striking out 11 over 7 innings against a division rival on the road is things are falling apart a little bit, man, you know what? I think we'll take that. And by the way, said jabroni has said deleted tweet.
0: Oh, really?
2: Out there. Yeah. So I was just looking to see if I could find the exact tweet that he had. And now it's magically gone. Funny how that works.
0: I think he was still throwing to the final batter. I think he was still popping the gun at 103, 104.
2: That's just what he does. It's what the Miz does. It still has an ERA of, you know, 162. Going on right now, man. Watching the I was able to watch the second game, and man, the new guy Luis Lara,
0: yeah,
2: does he have rockets up his behind?
0: Yeah, that
2: good Lord,
0: what do you go first to home?
2: was insane.
0: I was watching him run and I thought, wow, we just became a faster baseball team, if that's possible. And I guess it is. Yeah. There is a lot of speed out there on the bases when the Brewers are up.
2: Yeah, when he scored, on that first to home double, was that Terang who brought him home?
0: Yes.
2: Phew, man. You've got Cooper Pratt hitting a triple, and then you've got Luis Lara going from first to third. So the youngsters coming up, a sweep of a doubleheader.
0: Well, it seems obvious where they're headed with this, with Pratt, with Cheerio, and now with Lara. I mean, those are three core players, right, that they have in their long-term plans, I would think.
2: Yeah.
0: But with the Brewers, you never know. I thought they had their long-term plans at third base last year.
2: That's true. With Durbin. And then you go out and you pick up a guy in Kyle Harrison. So, look, they've got the best prospect in all of baseball still down on the farm right now. Is it Made? Jesus Made?
0: Yes, I think you're saying that right.
2: He's the number one prospect in all of baseball right now, sitting there.
0: And he can't crack the lineup.
2: Yeah, so, I mean, he's a little bit, I guess, away, right. But it's a good problem to have, being 25 games above 500. 25 games above 500. I know you were worried about this series. The series has been won. And there's two games left.
0: I'd like to keep winning games.
2: I know.
0: I know you. This is the word that it's nauseating me because every sport uses it now. Just keep stacking wins.
2: Sure.
0: They talk about that. Just keep stacking hits. It's stacking whatever you're doing. Just keep stacking.
2: Well, and I think
1: the phrase of the day.
0: It is. It really
2: it's
0: is.
2: Too early. It's a bit too early to do this, but I'm going to do it anyways. There's two races right now. I guess three if you want to get a little bit greedy, but the two races is obviously number one.

0: 1 NL Central. Cubs are playing good baseball right now. Still 7 games up there. And keeping the Braves or Phillies at arm's length for that second spot in that bye, so you don't have to play in the wild card round. So, yeah.
1: There's a lot of work to be done yet.
0: Oh, yeah. Still work to be done. And look, when we get closer to it, when I'm in town for the Open and we can talk more about it, trade deadline fodder, I mean, I want them to go for it, man. What was that, a couple months ago that CC came to town and you guys celebrated his...
1: Yeah.
0: His run,
1: yeah.
0: Go for it. Go get Scooble, man. I'm in.
1: Go get Scooble. What if to get Scooble, it's going to take that number one prospect
0: that
1: you were just talking about.
0: I don't think you. I mean, I think you have. You can't give up him more than likely, unless Scooble says, "Hey, I'll re-sign," which he won't say because why would you do that? But I mean, do you get rid of the kid you got from the Mets? And Jet Williams, who is another top 100 prospect. I don't know, but I get aggressive. And the way this team is playing, we still got a month to go before
1: I tell you
0: deadline.
1: What, if I'm the Tigers and I see a 414 area code coming in, I don't even answer it because the Brewers always, well, I won't say always, but over the last, what, 5 years? Get the better end of the deal.
0: Well, when it's all said and done. Unfortunately, we know who's going to go hard after Scooble, and that would be the Los Angeles Dodgers,
1: right? Because they need pitching.
0: Of course.
1: Yeah. They need more help.
0: By the way,
2: they have to spend their money wisely, too.
0: That's true. Yeah.
1: Yeah.
0: They're very tight on the purse strings out there in Los Angeles.
2: You want to wind up like the Mets.
0: The Mets! Yes!
1: They delivered again last night!
0: Did you see the stat with the Mets yesterday?
2: Go ahead.
0: The New York Mets entering Tuesday, July 7th as a franchise that started in the mid 60s. All time was 201 when scoring at least 12 runs in a game.
1: Yes.
0: Ladies and gentlemen, the New York Mets are now 202 when scoring 12 or more runs.
1: And there was another thing I saw in there. They had a Little League home run.
0: They're actually the ones who hit the Little League home run.
1: And lost the game. They got the Little League homer and lost the game.
0: They hit a ground ball in the infield, Brian, yeah. And that batter scored.
2: They're playing American League team. It's okay.
1: Yeah, Kansas City was throwing it all over the place. If you haven't seen it, you gotta watch it. It's like these are professionals.
0: Those
1: throws were so far, so bad. I forgot.
2: But they scored 16.
1: Yeah.
2: The Royals.
1: Yes. And the Mets only scored 12. And they scored 12 and you lost.
0: The tweet that I saw goes, "I promise no amount of explaining will prepare you for how bad this play is."
1: Wow. I saw a reporter. This was not a man on the street talking to a reporter. I saw a reporter who was a Mets fan say to the people back at the desk, "All the Mets do is take your money and lose. That's all they do."
2: Was Mr. Met dancing around behind him?
0: Doing his you can't see my face dance?
2: Yeah.
1: Yeah, the Mets. I just, you know.
0: I wish so badly that they were the ones. Because when I saw that tweet come across, I initially thought, oh, yes, they are the ones who were committing said Little League home run. No, they actually the ones who scored.
1: Scored, right. On an infield hit. That's even better, yeah.
0: On a ground ball to the left side of the infield. Didn't even make it to the pitcher's mound.
1: Yeah, that's about as Little League as it gets.
2: Two bad throws in a row.
1: Yep.
2: Well, three, really.
0: It was like the, I don't know if
1: it took a team to make that happen.
0: I don't know if you guys were up late on Friday night when the Diamondbacks did something similar against the Brewers with their errant throws from their pitcher there. But, yeah. The New York Mets, now a whopping 38-54.
1: Okay, clearly they're going to be sellers. They're going to dump players at the trading deadline.
0: Do you want Freddie back?
1: I would. Then that's my point.
0: You don't want anyone tainted by that Mets.
2: He stinks now because of this. Yep. I don't want him back.
0: Well, you don't want any tainted Metness.
2: Right.
1: I don't know that he's good enough to be in our starting lineup anymore. Honestly. I don't. I mean, look at who we have for starters. Who's he going to bump? Who are you going to bump to make Freddie a starter? We've seen Freddie's act. Freddie gets ahead in the count, and then he nibbles, and he nibbles, and he winds up walking. Guys, I didn't realize that until Smoltz was doing a Brewer game, and he goes, this guy gets ahead in every count, and then he doesn't just finish him. He doesn't just throw that third strike. He nibbles. He tries to get too clever. So I don't know that I don't think I want Freddie back.
2: See, look what happened to the Royals by visiting the Mets.
0: You go into that stadium.
1: They almost lost.
0: You get that stink on you.
2: They had to score 16
1: to win. Yeah. So I don't know.
2: Probably the Mets' highlight of the year, right?
1: Well, did you see at the dugout? Everybody's smiling and laughing.
2: Yeah.
0: Yeah, we're having a great time.
1: Yeah. You get a little league home run like that, you just figure, well, the game is ours. No, we're going to win this game. You just figure because the other team's kind of defeated. Not in the Mets' case. They still lost.
0: Sure did. sure did.
1: Again, how far did the ball travel, Tim, off the bat?
0: About 60 feet.
2: Yeah, they thought they might win their 39th game of the year.
0: Maybe like 55 feet because it didn't fully get to the mound.
1: Right.
0: It was just to the just to the left of the mound there. Also, last night... If you need more reminder that Shohei Ohtani is the best player ever to walk the face of the planet, hit his 300th home run last night his 1100th game.
1: Is that the quickest any player has done it?
0: It actually isn't, surprisingly enough. It is the fifth fewest games in MLB history with at least one plate appearance to reach 300 home runs. So I was surprised.
1: Is he the quickest to 300 home runs and be a...
0: An elite pitcher
1: as well, as Cy Young contender.
0: I mean, it's just every time that dude's up, it's like, oh, he hit a home run. Oh, shocker.
2: And he escaped the Angels, where Mike Trout still is, and the Angels are actually the worst team in baseball.
1: They are. Unbelievable.

0: look it up real quick. Hold on. Lowest payrolls in baseball. Because this is just the proof that you don't need to spend to be good. The team with the second lowest payroll this year, the Miami Marlins, have 50 wins.
1: Okay.
0: The team with the fifth lowest payroll, the Tampa Bay Rays, are four games ahead of the Yankees.
1: Who are never going to be in the lowest payroll conversation.
0: New.
1: Yeah. But here's the thing.
0: And it's not like the Brewers are massive spenders either,
1: right? Not at all. No. I mean, they spend their money wisely.
0: Yeah, I mean, Yelly's getting paid a decent amount of money. I mean, they're not the lowest payroll out there, but they're bottom, you know, bottom 10, bottom 12.
1: But when you are one of the lowest payrolls in the majors, like the Brewers and like the Marlins are, you have to be right a lot.
0: Sure.
1: On your choices.
2: Yeah, and you're going to have to be prepared to lose your great players.
1: Every time. Yeah, every time their contract is up, you just have to figure, well, that, thank you. I think Terang is going to be one of those guys before long.
0: I mean, I would say this. I mean, you can correct me if I'm wrong. It's not, I mean, Yelich is still here. He got paid. You know, hopefully they are figure out a way to pay up when time comes for Miz. But, you know, that's still a ways down the road. But, yeah, you got to be right a lot. And, you know, I remember talking about the Durbin trade over the offseason. Like, really? You're trading Durbin? Really? I mean, he was pretty good. Well,
1: he was pretty good.
0: Kyle Harrison's better. And Harrison pitches today, right?
1: He does. He goes in St. Louis. Goes tonight, 6:45, game time in St. Louis.
0: So I'm sure you guys were focused in on the Brewers yesterday. Did you happen to witness the craziness down in Atlanta between Argentina and
1: Egypt
0: in that game?
2: Holy smokes. Didn't see any of it.
0: That game was, I mean, if you want to become a soccer fan, watch Argentina-Egypt, not Switzerland-Colombia, even though the penalty shots are always fun. But that game was a snooze fest there between Switzerland and Colombia. Argentina, your number one ranked team in the world and defending World Cup champion, found themselves down 2-0 in the 75th minute of the game. It looked completely over.
2: And Lionel Messi
0: missed a penalty kick.
2: Plays for Argentina.
0: He does.
1: Doesn't hurt. If you're going to be behind that late in the game to whoever, Egypt in this case,
0: yep,
1: it doesn't hurt to have the best player on the planet, maybe the best player ever, on the field.
0: It is interesting watching the World Cup this year, and we have our nauseating, endless debates. Who's the GOAT in basketball? Who's the GOAT in blah, blah, blah, blah, blah? Soccer people seem to be like, no, it's Messi. Like, a guy who's still playing, like, yep, that's the guy. He's the GOAT. And then you see him shoot a laser like he did in the 83rd minute, and you're like, oh, yeah, that guy's a little bit different. But he missed a penalty kick early in the game, and it almost felt like it gave Egypt maybe some hope.
1: You know what Messi does? When Messi goes to kick the ball, he kicks the ball, unlike our goalie who kicked the ground. He will never be called. He will never be confused with Messi.
0: Was that bad? Are you not supposed to do that?
1: Go back and watch that again.
0: Oh, it's so bad.
1: 50 yards up in front of the goal.
2: Guy that scored the goal from, like, left field. Womp, look at that. Yeah, it goes in.
1: That was a header, though, right? Who is that? That's Argentina-Egypt, yeah.
0: The fact that they won this game in regulation, too, was just astonishing. They were, from a live betting standpoint, if you had bet Argentina down 2-0 that late in the second half, I think they were like 30-1 to win the game. And, yeah, that was, watching that, I was like, wow, Argentina's really going to get bounced here by Egypt. Like, you know, this is going to be the first like earth-shattering type of upset in this World Cup.
1: That would have been it. The number one team, the best in the world, is gone. Not so fast.
0: Not so fast, my friend, to quote Lee Corso. So.
1: Of all the teams that are in... And

0: their fans. We have seen the Norwegians, the Belgians, the Germans, the Japanese, the Brits. I've seen them talking about what a great time they're having here in America. You know, and others. I have not seen, and it didn't even occur to me till just a minute ago, a single Egyptian fan talking about how, you know, their time here in America. You know, they don't row, they don't beat a drum, they don't drink all the beer. You know, they just, you know, I'm sure they had fans that were here from Egypt, right?
1: Yeah, it just, I haven't
0: more quiet.
1: Really kept a list.
2: Your ever expansive list of countries that have talked about their
0: lovable
2: enjoyment
0: fans.
2: Here, right. In the States.
1: I haven't really.
2: Well, we got the.
0: Did you see the German
1: who wasn't on it?
0: You see the German the other day? It wasn't Freddie, the German who didn't have a ride to the game.
2: Freddie apparently. We're wondering, was Freddie real?
0: Oh, really?
2: Yeah, there's some. He shut down his old Twitter account, and we're wondering, was it all a big?
1: He was using Christian Ronaldo's picture,
2: right
1: for his.
0: ID. Did he take advantage of our goodwill here in America, or was it even happening?
2: I don't know. I mean, I wasn't that.
0: But this guy was real. The German that I saw the other day, he didn't have a ride to the game, and some Americans said, well, hop in. We'll give you a ride. And he was talking with reporters, and he was brought to tears by the kindness that he was shown by just people who had no idea.
1: Even if Freddie the German isn't real, there's enough out there.
2: Oh, yeah.
1: When you look around, it's like, wow, some folks are really knocked out by what America is.
2: Good.
0: This has not hurt us as far as how we look to the rest of the world.
2: Yeah, I mean, our stadiums have blown people away, which isn't a surprise. I mean, you know, if we're going to champion one thing, we got some pretty darn good stadiums in this country.
0: They really do. They're going to have a hell of a stadium in Hammond before long, too. They're going to get one. They're going to get one of those great stadiums. Yeah. The who?
1: The Hamcago
0: Bears, yeah.
2: You know, I'm curious. So, Les Bleus, the French, are playing at Gillette Stadium on Thursday. I'm wondering if I'll run into some of the French in Boston. I fly into Boston on Friday. I wonder if I'll see some Frenchies there in old Boston. In Boston.
0: How will you know unless you hear them speaking French?
2: Les Bleus? Well, I just walk around saying that. Would that annoy people?
0: if they're from
2: fromage.
0: Yeah.
2: Maybe if they have a jersey on.
1: Like the Egyptians, I haven't seen a lot of French.
2: Oh, they're here.
1: Stuff.
2: The French are here, for sure.
1: Yeah.
0: Bonjour.
2: Bonjour. I mean, I guess at this point, there's eight countries.
0: Yeah, we have eight teams left.
2: Who are we adopting now that the United States is gone? Are we all in on Norway?
0: They've been the most lovable. They've been the most visible. Like they've been everywhere. Yeah.
2: They got a Viking.
0: Yeah.
1: They're the good time team.
0: Yeah.
2: They're just everywhere. I still can't get over them showing up at that golf tournament in Hartford, Connecticut.
0: Right.
2: That's cheering for Victor Hovland.
0: that was improper. But they've been at Mets games too, right?
2: I just want to know.
0: Brian has said, do they travel in packs of 30 wherever they go?
1: 100?
0: Yeah.
2: They're like dolphins. They do not travel alone.
0: A pod. It's a pod.
2: If you are, do they have like a call? Like,
0: yeah, they do have a call.
2: And they all wear the same. They all wear that red uniform.
0: Yeah. Did they bring like 7 shirts like that in all their suitcases, or do they have one and they just wear it every day?
2: Maybe they're very resourceful and they're able to.
1: Even if they have two and just
0: that's better than one
1: laundry every day.
2: Yeah, they better get ready for some heat down in Miami though. Buckle up, Norwegians.
0: It's going to get a little soupy.
2: You and the English, I don't know if you're ready for that humidity down in Miami on Saturday afternoon. But that
0: are all these teams adoptable as far as like just being, okay, let's pick a team now. Argentina, Switzerland, Norway, England, Spain, Belgium, and France and Morocco.
2: Are they all adoptable?
0: Yeah, I mean, there's no reason to dislike any of them.
2: I mean, how can you dislike the Swiss? They're just neutral.
0: But that's really why I don't want to be a Swiss. I'm just going to be neutral when it comes to Switzerland. Okay, if you win, congratulations. But
1: did you note that the Norwegians
2: kind of boring too.
1: Were at the Mets game?
0: Yeah.
2: Yes.
0: Yeah.
1: Okay.
0: Mm-hmm. Yeah, they get around.
2: I want to know where.
0: They were on a New York subway coming up the stairs doing that rowing thing.
2: They get around like a record.
1: Well, they're here to have a good time.
0: They really are.
2: Good.
0: I mean, to the point where it makes national news.
2: I want to figure out where we can send them over the next couple of days. What events? Did any of these fan bases show up at Coney Island for the hot dog eating contest?
0: For the Nathans?
1: That would have been fantastic. Yeah. Yeah.
2: The Norwegians were there beating their drum.
1: Anywhere like in the middle of America we can send them that, I don't know, kind of off the beaten track from the World Cup games.
0: What team was it that Lawrence, Kansas had adopted?
2: Algeria.
0: Yes. Yeah. They had
2: Rock Chalk Algeria. Yes. Yes. What they were
0: right.
2: saying.
0: So that's about as middle America as you can get right there.
2: I mean, Kansas City does have a match on Saturday night. That atmosphere, I mean, Argentina's going to own that stadium. Kansas City's apparently an amazing soccer city. I didn't know that.
0: Yes, they're kind of ahead of the curve as far as the rest of the country goes when it comes to soccer.
2: Yeah, so we got Foxborough on Thursday afternoon. L.A. on Friday. That's Spain and Belgium.
0: Right.
2: Are we mad at Belgium, or are we just mad at the United States?
1: I don't care for Belgium.
0: I don't have a problem with Belgium. They were just clearly the better team through
2: Kicked
0: that whole
2: ass,
0: game.
2: Man.
0: Yeah, it's just like we're not.
1: But
0: we're
1: I
0: not.
1: Don't have to like them, and I'm not going to.
2: Are you not eating waffles because of the loss?
1: I wasn't eating Belgian waffles before.
0: You just eat those lame little waffles? Belgians have the big ones.
1: Those are American waffles now. Or freedom waffles.
0: Well, freedom waffles.
2: After that ass whooping, I think they probably took a couple of other menu items from us because, man.
1: Now, what's the dog? What's the Belgian dog? The Malinois, right? That's it, right? A Belgian Malinois.
0: Okay.
1: Looks like a German Shepherd.
0: Yes.
1: Yeah.
0: Yeah.
1: We can rename that too.
0: The American, what, go ahead.
1: Malinois.
0: Yeah.
1: Yeah.
0: The American melon?
1: American dog.
0: Okay.
1: It's the American dog. The American Shepherd.
0: That's what we have to do as Americans because our team is out. All we can do is sit around and go, well, we're going to take that name then. Yeah, that's it. That's what
2: we don't even care about soccer anyway.
1: Happy memories of hockey.
2: We do have hockey memories.
1: Yeah,
2: that was nice.
0: Sure. Yeah, didn't want to name poutine American gravy after that, or no, because we had won. We had medals to look at and smile about.
1: We didn't cross paths with the Norwegians between the opening round and the round of 16, right?
2: We didn't play Norway.
1: No, fine.
0: No, not in pool play.
1: Adopt Norway then.
2: All right.
1: They have red, white, and blue colors, so
2: it's
1: you
2: true.
1: Can, you know, use those again.
2: I do want to, I've always wanted to go to Norway, so
0: For
2: I'm
0: what?
2: In. I don't know. Heard
0: what,
2: it was cool.
0: What if I go to Norway, what is a must-see in Norway?
2: Stuff.
1: What's their Eiffel Tower?
0: Yeah.
1: What's
2: I think
1: Coliseum?
2: It's more, isn't it more just beauty as opposed to... stuff.
0: We have beauty here.
2: Yeah, sure.
0: Beauty here. I can
2: expand your horizons.
0: Yeah. Okay.
3: The Norwegian fjords.
2: Yeah. Fjords, yeah.
0: Fjord.
3: Maybe
0: there
3: the Northern Lights.
0: Okay.
3: Stuff like that.
0: All right. You can go to Alaska and see the Northern Lights. You can stay in the U.S. and see the Northern Lights.
3: I don't...
2: Well, are you anti-traveling the world?
0: No, not at all. I'm just saying...
1: Can walk down the street and see the Eiffel Tower.
2: That is
0: That's
2: true.
0: Right. It's Bastille Days here this weekend.
2: I got it all, baby.
0: Yeah.
1: Yeah.
0: You know, we have our own Eiffel Tower up down on the Summerfest grounds now. It's not really scale. I think it might be what...
1: Don't they have a castle in Norway? Or
2: I'm sure they have plenty of castles in Norway. Norway, Sweden, Finland. They're big into the king and stuff over there, right?
1: Well,
0: yeah, I don't care. I don't care to go to a castle. It's not enough. Do they have a... All right. Do they have a roller coaster park or something over there? An all-inclusive?
1: They have,
2: If you don't sound like an American douche right now, then do they got Budweiser and do they have roller coasters? Because I ain't going if they don't got those two things.
1: I'd like to know about some iconic landmark. Yeah,
0: the fjords is a good one.
2: I'm sure we could find some. I don't know what they've got, but I bet you a lot of Norwegians didn't know what we had until they showed up and they're like, "Whoa,
1: very true.
2: Look at this gigantic grocery store.
0: We cultural exchange.
1: Like, what is their version of ranch dressing?
2: I mean, we got to go to find out.
1: Like, what? How many? Dead fish are in there.
0: That we'd come back and go, you are not going to believe this. But, yeah, no, that's good. All right, so did we cover soccer? Did we cover the World Cup there? Are we up to speed? We covered the Brewers. All right, stand by. There's got to be more that we need to cover after this.
4: After Bob and Brian, it's everything. Hey!

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6: 847. With Bob and Brian. You know, with all the attention we gave the Mets a few minutes ago with their Little League home run and the Royals throwing it all over the place, the ball only traveled 50-some feet. We are missing the Mets here, Tim, who set an American League record last night for strikeouts.
7: Oh, the New York Yankees.
6: Yes.
7: 17 strikeouts.
6: Yes.
7: Last night.
6: It was let's see.
7: They didn't strike them out.
6: Right. They struck out 17 times. The headline is the Yankees can't stop striking out 17 times in a game to become the first American League team in history whose battery hit that mark in consecutive nine-inning games. So they've done it, what, two games in a row?
7: Yep.
6: Holy cow.
7: They won one of those games, though. They actually beat the Rays despite striking out as much as they did two nights ago, but they lost to him last night 6-4 as the Rays, once again, we mentioned, fifth lowest payroll in the sport, first place in the AL East.
6: Who is the Yankees hitting coach? Because he should be fired, right?
7: Yeah. Just, I mean, like, Aaron Judge is still hurt for them, so that's a big bopper that is out of that lineup, but no, it's... Yeah, striking out 17 plus times in back-to-back games. Not what you're hoping from your lineup on a nightly basis. But they did, you know, 1-1 in those two losses. Let me ask you an economics question.
8: Because we're good at that.
7: Yeah.
6: Do I need my calculator?
7: No, I...
6: All right.
7: So... I don't know all the details about it, but the Big 12 signed a deal with Monster Energy Drink.
6: Okay.
7: Where their regular season games will be branded Monster Energy Big 12, and their basketball games will be Monster Energy Big 12 Basketball.
6: All right.
7: They'll have some logos on jerseys and basketball courts and whatnot.
6: Okay.
7: There's 16 teams in the Big 12.
8: It's always the question, how many teams in the conference with the number in the title?
7: I'm no salesman, but $20 million total for that?
6: For the naming rights, that's it? 20
7: seems
6: million?
7: Like quite the deal for a Monster Energy drink.
6: Yeah.
7: Like they were touting, like, oh, every school's going to get $1 million. It's like, $1 million? That's it?
6: Yeah. That's like almost getting no money at all.
7: Right.
6: These days.
7: Who does anything for $1 million? I'll tell you what I do, man.
6: You get practice jerseys for $1 million.

0: I mean, Wisconsin.
1: Well, and they didn't call it the Monster Energy Big 12, you know, the conference, just the games.
0: I mean, we're gonna see Culver's on the Wisconsin jersey, which I do kind of love.
2: No, we got a new athletic director yesterday.
0: I saw that.
2: Yeah, so
1: that's gonna stand out, that blue.
2: Yeah,
0: but I mean, I do like there at least is a tie to the state with that.
2: And if you're gonna slap Monster Energy on there, and you've got 16 teams, and it says 12. Why not update the whole thing to 16? Yeah, you
0: the big 16?
2: Yeah. You threw Monster on there. That wasn't there before. So throw a 16 on there instead of a 12.
1: Be first to get there before the big 10 becomes the big. Well, how many teams are in the big 10 now?
0: 18.
1: Okay.
2: Well, I was going to give you the cap.
1: Maybe the big 10 should get ahead of it and be the big 20.
2: I was going to give you the cap and Ron answer. No one knows.
1: Yeah.
2: How many teams?
0: Nobody knows. How many teams are in the Pac-12?
2: It's more than 12, right? Or is it less than 12?
0: It's less than 12.
2: Right, they're going the opposite way.
1: Are they down to 8 or something?
0: With basketball, they have 9 because Gonzaga's headed to the Pac-12.
2: Yeah, we need to do
1: I don't like that institutions of learning where when you show up, you should be able to count. Don't know how to count.
2: Yeah, when you see a picture of all the logos on the banner... Yeah, well, that's not...
1: I understood
0: Norwegian.
1: The Big Ten got 11 teams, and they sort of shadowed that 11 in the logo, but it's just out of control now.
0: Talk to our Norwegian about college conferences and how many teams are in it.
1: Yeah.
0: Your head might explode.
1: Right.
0: Just wait until we tell you about our college conferences.
1: I think college sports might be a little... hard to understand for your average European.
0: Oh, for sure.
1: They don't do college like that.
0: Right. I've got an English bloke here in the neighborhood, and he's like, college sports is just way over my head.
2: Yeah. It's confusing if you're not a big fan of, and you're an American, and you're here, and you're immersed in it, and you see it, and you hear about it all the time. It can still be confusing. It's like, they're a what? Oh, they're a D2? D3? So what do they get to do? Because rules,
1: you don't have big weekend matches of anything, you know, where all the folks from Oslo go over to Stockholm and cause a lot of problems. It's just they don't do that.
0: Got the big match in
1: In curling or anything at all.
2: You know? Yeah, I wonder what they would think if you could bring back all these fans that are here for the World Cup, if you brought them back in September.
1: For college football?
2: And NFL football on Sunday. You know, you go Saturday, Sunday, and they would go. I think they would be absolutely flabbergasted at tailgate parties and stadiums that are full. Really, I was going to say on Saturday and Sunday, but the NFL plays on Monday. They play on Thursday. They're going to play every day. People, you know. But they're kind of getting a taste of that in Europe.
0: I was going to say.
2: Slowly get creeping over there.
0: That and, I mean, you know, let's not pretend like the hooligans and all of that don't know how to get after it for a big soccer match.
1: Right. I was just speaking specifically about college in Europe.
0: I would like to. We should bring over, the Scots. We should have them go to like an SEC school. Have them go to Wisconsin. I would love to see Wisconsin tailgate scene versus the Scots. Just have them come. I think that would be a blast.
1: Go somewhere where the Badgers have the Octobong out somewhere.
2: Sure. I think the Scots would think they had died and gone to heaven.
0: I think Wisconsinites would embrace them with open arms. The party that we would put on prior to that game. Lambeau Field, Scots. Come on out. Notre Dame, Wisconsin. Labor Day weekend. Yeah. Come back. Drink the city dry.
2: All right, Tim, we're out of time.
0: All right. See you guys.
2: All right, we'll pick up that fantasy tomorrow. 8:55. Carrie, what's coming up?
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2: All right, fresh traffic.
3: 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We've got an accident, 43 southbound at Good Hope Road. It's on the right shoulder. Delays on the approach, so be aware of that. Eastbound 94, still busy, 19 minutes from the zoo to downtown. 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
2: Thanks, Carrie.
1: It'll be 88 for a high today. Sunshine, a couple of clouds. Partly cloudy tonight. Few showers developing later as clouds move in. Low 70. And tomorrow we start today with some rain. High of 76. Overcast later in the day and maybe some stray showers and thunderstorms return tomorrow night. It's 78 in Milwaukee, 75 in Racine, 77 in Waukesha.
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4: Federal Judge Lynn Edelman is set to decide today the sentence for former Milwaukee County Judge Hannah Dugan, who was convicted of obstructing federal agents.
10: All right, that sentencing is set for 11:15 this morning. So we are a little over 2 hours away.
4: Mm-hmm.
10: Lynn Edelman, mm-hmm. who has struck down all the other requests by the Dugan defense team to dismiss this, to throw it out, to, you know, they've gone before him, and he said, no, this is all going to stand. I say Hannah Dugan gets zero jail time. He'll say, time served, you're on probation. She will
11: probably
10: not.
11: Probably. I don't think she'll go to jail.
10: Yeah. Because Lynn Edelman he's famous for going under what is being asked for in sentencing.
4: Federal sentencing guidelines call for 15 to 21 months in prison.
10: Yeah, no chance.
4: Prosecutors are seeking what they describe as a serious and meaningful sentence. Dugan's attorney is asking for time served and no additional time behind bars. Sentencing comes more than a year after the courthouse

0: confrontation that led to her arrest. A jury convicted Dugan in December of obstructing federal agents who were trying to arrest Eduardo Flores Ruiz at the courthouse in April of 2025. They say Dugan directed agents away from her courtroom and then led Flores Ruiz and his attorney to
1: And it was all caught on video of
2: it's
1: her
2: on,
1: doing that.
2: It's on video. It's undeniable.
0: Yeah.
2: She goes over, she tells these guys, you go here. Then she goes over there, she tells that guy, you go out that door, blah, blah, blah. It's so cut and dry. It's so obvious what happened. There's no, any reasonable person would look at that and go, well, yeah, she was directing people. And
1: keeping, how is she a judge? She can't keeping, be a judge keeping anymore, the, right?
2: Well, no.
0: No, she resigned. Judge business no. She resigned forever. From the bench. Right.
2: Right. But it was so obvious that even a liberal, he drips in his liberalness, Lynn Edelman, couldn't throw any of this out. I'm sure he would have liked to, but it was just...
0: I get what you're saying.
2: The evidence and the whole thing was just so clear what she did that he couldn't throw it out. But now I think when it comes to sentencing,
0: he'll be
2: here's where he can
0: possible.
2: Do... Well, we're going to just say this was...
0: she has no
2: she
0: record
2: She suffered
0: of,
2: enough, right.
0: Of any other criminal activity.
2: Right.
0: You know, it's not like she's walking the streets committing crimes or just...
1: no, she was just walking the courthouse.
0: And committing crimes.
1: Committing crimes.
0: Yeah.
2: Crimes
0: sure.
2: that she knew that were crimes. But those damn cameras.
0: Government data released on Tuesday shows U.S. Airlines spent $6.66 billion on jet fuel in May. That's just May.
1: That's a meaningless number to me because I don't know what they usually spend.
0: 84% increase from the previous year.
2: Okay, do
0: the
2: math.
0: Best I can
1: that's
0: do.
1: A lot then.
0: Second month in a row with fuel costs exceeding $6 billion.
2: Speaking of jet fuel, did you hear the story out of Boston? The flight, why flights were canceled the other day, I think over the weekend. They were out of jet fuel.
0: They were out of
2: they
0: jet
2: were
0: fuel.
2: Out of jet fuel.
0: At Logan.
2: Yes. Yes. So flights were being canceled. I've never heard that before, ever.
0: Latest figures show that the rise is mainly due to pricier jet fuel. Consumption in May was slightly lower from a year earlier. So, I'm not sure. Wall Street banks have high hopes for SpaceX, but at the moment, shares of Elon Musk's rocket market appear to be earthbound. Many of the investment firms that underwrote the IPO issued their first research notes about the company on Tuesday, and almost all recommended that investors buy the stock and forecast it to trade above $200 in the next 12 to 18 months. But after topping $200 in its first week of trading, the stock is trading around $150 per share.
1: Elon renamed his artificial intelligence company.
0: To?
1: It was XAI. Now it's SpaceX AI.
0: Oh.
1: Which I don't understand, but
0: just
1: sure there's a lot going on in Elon's head that I have no, you know, grasp of. SpaceX AI will be is a subsidiary of SpaceX, which is also the parent company of X, you know, which used to be Twitter, which is technically held by an...
0: It sounds like he's saving on letterhead.
1: Intermediate corporate. Well, he likes X. He just likes the whole X thing.
0: Mm-hmm. Yeah. But it feels like he's just, you know, if you put it all on the same...
2: Well, now that we don't use it as a movie rating anymore, it's just porn.
0: Oh.
2: Nobody says X or XXX. It's just porn.
0: Right.
2: X has been freed up over the last 30 years.
0: Okay.
1: He put the big X on top of the Twitter building, right?
2: Yeah, he took the Twitter sign down and put the X up.
1: SpaceX AI also got a logo change to more closely resemble the SpaceX logo. So he's kind of slowly shoving them all together. The one big...
0: That's what I just think it's a letterhead move. He just wants it all in one T-shirt. Mm-hmm. You know, instead of handing out seven different T-shirts.
1: Have a brand.
0: Prince Harry's final lawsuit against the British tabloids has ended in defeat. A judge ruled on Tuesday that Harry failed to prove his privacy invasion claims against the Daily Mail's publisher. Justice Matthew Nicklin said there was a realistic possibility the news came from legitimate sources. The ruling affects lawsuits filed by Harry and others, including Elton John and Elizabeth Hurley, seeking substantial damages. The publisher called it an overwhelming victory. Decision leaves a mixed legacy for Harry's legal battles with the press. His litigation has been a primary source of his falling out with his family. I guess. Here's another thing I don't exactly understand. After 4 years in exile, the prediction market platform Polymarket has begun a well-funded campaign to sell a new version of itself to we, the American people. Now, Polymarket, what do you do on there? You just
2: anything.
0: You just future, you just guess?
2: You bet on anything? Yes.
0: Prediction market platform trying to convince regulators and customers that its U.S. operation is more disciplined than its offshore counterpart. Polymarket has hired compliance and regulatory specialists from firms like Robinhood and Coinbase to support the effort. Company left the U.S. when it settled allegations of operating an unregistered derivatives market with federal regulators in 2022, despite challenges including deceptive marketing claims. They're trying to win our trust back. Did you ever do anything?
2: No.
0: Did you ever place a bet on any of these?
2: No. I just feel like if I were to give them my information and set up an account, within 3 seconds, all of my accounts would be drained and be like, well, how'd that happen? We gave all your money to the Polymarket people. It's like a criminal organization is what it feels like.
0: Fire festival guy.
2: Yeah, it just feels like you're kind of in organized crime at that point.
0: Okay, we've got a little more Taylor and Travis wedding stuff.
1: Okay.
0: Do we deserve to breathe the same air as they did on their big day, night?
2: Well, I don't think
1: yes,
2: I did.
1: Of course, all men are created equal.
2: Unless you're Travis Kelce or Taylor Swift.
0: Somebody on eBay tried to sell a bag of air.
1: No, that was taken at the wedding.
0: Collected at Madison Square Garden.
1: Hmm. Who's this interloper that got in and stole air?
0: The seller's description claimed, quote, this isn't just a bag, it's history you can breathe. Frame it, display it proudly next to your era's tour merchandise or signed footballs, or give it to a friend who still believes in fairy tales.
2: Oh. Do I have to bid on this, or is it a here's my price?
1: Did he manage
0: on
1: to
0: the
1: get
0: listing, there was a price. What do you think the bag of air was going for?
2: $500.
0: $500.
1: I'll go with $1,000.
0: $50,000, wow. And it could have been yours. But by last night, the listing was already gone. I'm not sure. I don't know what that means. Taken down?
2: Taken down, or did somebody
0: pay it?
2: Or did
0: it sell?
2: Yeah.
0: On a related note, a website called nycgarbage.com was selling trash that might have come from the wedding and the guests.
2: No guarantee, but this could have come from the Swift Kelce wedding.
0: Fabric, soda can tops.
1: So much trash in New York that there's no telling.
0: The website says the stuff came from, quote, outside Madison Square Garden, as close to Taylor and Travis's big day as you could have been without an invite.
1: Did Brad all right, well, this is all just, you know, no one should believe anything that's said by any of these people.
0: We'll
1: but if they do, that's their problem.
0: See if you believe this guy. Charles Stewart. He doesn't really like his name, so he goes by Snake. Back in 2024.
1: Sounds like an English king.
2: In the Partridge Family.
0: Right? Like two English kings.
2: Lori had a boyfriend, and he rode a motorcycle. He was like in the Hell's Angels.
0: He was in Hell's Angels.
2: Well, he had a motorcycle and a vest and a beard and long hair. He, you know.
0: Really?
2: They didn't say he's in Hell's Angels, but you knew he was no good.
0: He wasn't
2: good.
0: Like a Beach Boy motorcycle
2: no,
0: guy.
2: No, he was badass.
0: And so did and Shirley Jones hate him?
2: And his name was Snake.
0: Of course it was.
2: And do you remember who the boyfriend was from the Partridge Family back in like 1972 or 3?
1: Who played the role of Snake?
2: Yes, who was Snake? Lori Partridge's boyfriend.
1: I have no idea.
2: Rob Reiner. Snake.
0: Yeah.
2: It was before All in the Family.
0: Okay.
2: But he was young, had a beard, long hair.
0: Yeah.
2: Yeah. He was very nice. He was, you know, he was Snake. Sounded like, you know, when he showed up, you expected.
0: What was the problem, though? Did Shirley Jones not like him? Did not want her, you know, precious daughter?
2: I don't remember
0: being
2: what happened in that one, but I'm sure
1: preconceived notions. Did he wind up saving a bunch
2: sure
1: of baby
2: that,
1: ducks or something?
2: Yeah, or
0: did he stab somebody at Altamont?
2: Yeah. Hey, isn't that Lori's boyfriend?
1: Yeah, that went bad.
2: No, it was Altamont. It was at a Partridge Family concert,
0: right,
2: where he thought they were too close to the stage.
0: I think I love you.
2: Oh, that took a turn.
0: And then David Cassidy had to say, hey, cool out.
2: Yeah.
0: Like you always said Mick Jagger did.
2: Reuben Kincaid.
0: If anybody should have been stabbed, I don't know why I think that about Ruben. I didn't. Ruben? I never liked
2: really?
0: Him.
2: Really?
0: I didn't hate him.
2: Dave Madden.
0: And he didn't

0: totally freaked me out, like Junior Sample. But he
1: did
0: just,
1: like,
0: I didn't like
1: him. Did you like him in Alice?
0: No.
2: He was but I didn't not, regular I didn't customer there.
1: Toward the end, I think. I don't think he was there for the whole run.
0: Maybe I don't
1: the
0: really last remember year.
2: Him. Seeing him in very much.
1: Yeah.
0: Me neither.
1: I think he showed up a couple of times laughing. Yeah.
0: Well, Snake, back in 2024, said he found Sasquatch's remains in New York.
1: That's where we... Okay.
0: Since then,
1: well,
0: he claims,
1: you know what? If they said they found Sasquatch in New Jersey, I would go, of course. That's where they
0: New
1: have
0: York.
1: More... But it's right there.
0: Fair enough.
1: Just, it's across the...
0: Since then, he claims he went to Cornell University and got it DNA tested. And the results show it's half Neanderthal, half human. Snake even gave the alleged Sasquatch a name, Dak. But how is half Neanderthal or Thal and half human a Sasquatch?
2: Well, because no one really knows what a Sasquatch is.
0: So now he's got dibs? Because it's well documented that many Neanderthal and humans mated.
1: Well, in order to compare
0: don't
1: we need another Sasquatch to compare DNA to a certified Sasquatch to go, oh, it is. Look at this.
0: Or, oh, no, it's not. This is a Squatch.
1: Right.
2: Snake the Bigfoot Hunter.
0: Obviously, there are naysayers who have dismissed the claims as a hoax. Cornell hasn't confirmed that the DNA testing took place.
1: What happened?
0: Did he need to go to Cornell? Can't you just...
1: Well, it's a university. It sounds better.
0: It does sound better for the claim.
1: Took it to Cornell. Andy Bernard went to Cornell.
0: But people
2: right. Plus, he says the university tested it out at 58% Neanderthal and 41% human. That's what he says. Does he have an email, something typed on a piece of paper, a form, something signed? Does anyone from Cornell affirmed this?
0: I don't know. No, they haven't. They haven't confirmed from Cornell. Stewart plans
1: what happened?
0: To put Dak on display at the New York State Fair later this summer.
2: Are there any pictures of the carcass he said he found? It's 300 pounds and 8 feet tall, or would be 8 feet tall if it were upright.
0: At the bottom it says...
1: What if you're driving down the interstate and you see an 8 foot tall Sasquatch, Bigfoot, laying next to the road? It's clearly been hit by a car and it's all bloated like the deer you see, you know, with his arms and legs.
0: Am I stopping? Yeah, I'm stopping. If it's bloated, if it was just laying there.
2: The average person today who pulls their phone out for everything.
1: Yeah.
0: Oh, yeah.
2: Would take pictures and they would be worldwide in seconds.
1: Yeah.
0: Yeah. Oh, yeah. For sure.
1: We found it. Here it is. It'd be on the news. It would lead the news.
2: But he says he found this, sometime around 2024?
0: Uh-huh.
2: And no pictures? No social media presence? No nothing?
0: Well, I think he was trying to figure out how to capitalize on this.
1: Keeping it quiet.
2: Take a picture of it first.
0: Well, maybe he has thousands of pictures, but he just hasn't. He wants to somehow make you want to come and probably pay to see it.
2: And then I have to ask, was he Snake the Bigfoot Hunter before he found the carcass, or just did he? Because that's something you don't hear about, that Bigfoot film that those dudes shot in 1967.
0: The Zapruders?
2: That was Kennedy.
1: Well, who shot the Bigfoot?
0: The Coens.
2: Whoever the Bigfoot guy is, he was making, you know, he was writing books and telling stories about Bigfoot before.
0: Mm-hmm.
1: And then he's the guy who sees Bigfoot? Yes. What? Come on.
2: Allegedly.
1: Right. Really?
2: And then after all that Bigfoot pushing, he comes out with, hey, guess what I saw?
1: What happened to the guy in Richfield? This had to be with it 5 years ago, maybe longer, who said he broke down on the interstate on 41. Got a flat tire on his trailer, had a trailer full of deer.
0: Oh, yeah, the Bigfoot was hungry.
1: And a Bigfoot ran out and grabbed one of the deer off of his trailer, remember?
0: Yeah,
1: that was his story.
0: That now. Mm-hmm.
1: Where's that guy? Why isn't he at, like, supermarket openings or car wash openings, things like that?
0: I don't know why.
1: Yeah, just kind of went silent. Really? You had a flat tire. You're sitting there.
0: I would definitely take a picture of something like the Bigfoot on the side
1: of
0: the road.
1: A Bigfoot ran out of the woods, grabbed a deer off of your trailer, that had a flat tire and then ran back into the woods with your deer.
0: Mm-hmm.
1: Wouldn't you try and tackle that animal? Would you?
0: No.
1: 8 feet tall.
0: No.
1: And can run with a deer.
0: No. I'm not touching that thing. Really? What if it decides I'm way better of a snack than the deer is? Or worse, what if he's lonely and needs care?
1: I see what you mean.
0: He needs a little affection before he leaves again.
1: Yeah, maybe you want to rethink that.
2: Oh, is this the picture of the carcass?
0: That looks like a total rug.
1: Yeah. Whatever.
2: I don't see a label on it that says that's what it is, but...
1: 9:17.
3: Coming up next, we'll take a look and see what happened on this day in history.
1: All right, Carrie. Sasquatch traffic.
0: 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You can believe that there is debris in all lanes eastbound 94. 2 miles beyond Barker Road, there's stopped traffic back to Brookfield Road, so somebody spilled something. And then delays again kick in between Holly Road and 35th Street. 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
1: Thanks, Carrie.
2: The Bigfoot hunters always look like some pro wrestler. They never look like some little, you know,
1: yeah,
2: guy with glasses who's been...
1: Looks like Randy Macho Man Savage.
2: Yeah.
1: Step in, what is it? Snap into a Slim Jim? Yeah.
2: Yeah.
0: Yeah. I bet a Bigfoot would love a Slim Jim.
2: Didn't they also advertise some kind of jerky to Bigfoot?
1: Yeah. Yeah. What was that?
2: Was it Jack's Lynx?
1: Yes, it was messing with Sasquatch, remember?
2: Yeah.
1: On the golf course?
0: Right.
1: And then they flipped, flips their cart over.
2: Like an episode of Seinfeld.
1: Yeah.
2: It comes together.
1: Yeah.
2: Sunshine and clouds mixed today. High of 88. Tonight, partly cloudy. Becoming overcast. Few showers in there. Low 70. And tomorrow, we start out rainy. And clear up just to kind of overcast later in the day. High of 76. It's 83 in Milwaukee, 80 in Racine, 81 in Waukesha.
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1: It's Wednesday, July 8th, 2026, 189th day of the year, 176 days remain. It's National Video Game Day, you know, to promote video games, playing video games.
0: Tell that to Xbox.
1: It needs promotion. So National Freezer Pop Day, National Chocolate with Almonds Day, and National Blueberry Day. 1680, the first confirmed tornado in America is documented. The Twister touched down the Cambridge, Massachusetts area, killing one person.
0: That was just the first one the Europeans had seen.
1: Yeah. It's like, what are those? What
0: the hell?
1: What those devil don't come around. Thing?
0: Those don't come around that often, do they? Nah, just during the summer. What do you mean, one? No, like all summer they're going to be around. Well, hell, into the fall and sometimes in the winter. Just spring, too.
1: Massachusetts, imagine heading from there to Kansas. 1776, Colonel John Nixon gives the first public reading of the Declaration of Independence to a group of citizens in Philadelphia. The next day, the document would be read to George Washington's troops in New York.

0: rally before the close of the day.
1: Does it have the number that it rallied to?
0: No, but I have the number of the Dow Jones now. Now, yeah. The Dow is at 52,500 or around that area.
1: At the moment, it's 52,308.
0: Okay.
1: So, that's better than, what was it?
0: 41.
1: 41. That's better. Yeah.
0: 1960, Francis Gary Powers is charged with espionage by the Soviet government following the crash of his U-2 spy plane over Sverdlovsk. Took 8 Soviet anti-aircraft missiles to bring down the plane. One even hit a MiG fighter sent to intercept Powers. At first, the United States claimed that what was hit was a weather plane that strayed off course because of equipment failure, but eventually Powers gave a confession and public apology was certainly partly coerced. Then this set into motion talks to free him, which would last 20 months on and off. Tom Hanks did a movie about that, Bridge of Spies. And 2019, Jeffrey Epstein is indicted on charges of sex trafficking minors. Financier was arrested 2 days earlier after dozens of girls as young as 14 accused him of sexual assault at his New York and Florida properties from 2002 to 2005. He denied everything. And birthdays today. Penelope Disick is, that's the daughter of Kourtney Kardashian, and Scott Disick is 14. Maya McNair from Welcome to Derry is 17. Another Maya Hawke, that's Ethan and Uma's daughter, is 28. David Cornsweet from Superman is 33. Jake McDormand from Shameless is 40. Sophia Bush is 44. Lance Gross from House of Pain is 45. Milo Ventimiglia, we just had him in the showbiz news, is 49. He was in Rocky Balboa. I think that was him.
1: Is that the guy?
0: I think so. Kathleen Robertson from Beverly Hills, 90210, 53. Michael Weatherly is 58. Robert Knepper from Heroes in Prison Break, 67. Kevin Bacon is 68. What do you know? It's his birthday today. Angelica Houston is 75. Also born in the state, Toby Keith in 1961. Two Rockefellers, Nelson and John D., years apart, of course. And the inventor of Coca-Cola, John Pemberton, in 1831. And that's history.
1: 931, Carrie.
2: Big mistake. Huge.
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9: The list is endless.
10: It's so endless.
9: 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This

0: is really tame compared to where my brain went. Oh, yeah, sure, sure. Yeah. I think so.
1: Show up with a bottle of lube in your pocket.
2: I will say, talk about yourself too much is on the list, and not talk about yourself at all is on the list.
1: Talk about all the things you hate.
0: Number two, turning the conversation into a one-person podcast, which means you don't ask them any questions. You're just
1: going talking about your last girlfriend.
0: Sure, that's one too.
1: Or your last boyfriend, whichever.
0: Yeah, whichever. Yeah, I was on a date with a guy that talked so much that I just willfully then started just doing things to see if he'd notice, like staring out the window, like just not looking at him anymore. I would just stare out the window and just like really, and nothing deterred him, nothing. Not one.
1: I would
0: sit back in my chair, look around the room.
1: You were going to get this story, and nothing was going to slow him down.
0: And I just finally said at the very, very end before we were leaving, I said, "You realize you never asked me one thing about myself. Like it just if you asked him a question."
2: That's when you told him we won't be doing this again.
0: Oh yeah.
2: Okay.
1: Or you didn't marry him.
0: I did. He didn't ask.
1: Or accept his proposal.
0: Thank you. He didn't ask. But thanks. That's
2: didn't
0: a great
2: manage
0: joke.
2: To get that out of the 1 hour
0: that joke?
2: Winding self. Okay, what else we got on the list?
0: Trying so hard to impress somebody that you forget you're also deciding if you even like them.
2: Doesn't sound like a faux pas, though.
0: It's not about getting picked. It's about figuring out if there's enough of a connection for date number two.
1: Well, I really liked the way she listened to everything I had to tell her. That was nice. I like that about her. She's a good listener.
0: Mm-hmm,
1: and I talked and talked and talked.
0: Mm-hmm.
2: Her eyes didn't glaze over.
1: I was out with this one woman one time who said I didn't ask her anything about herself. I never called her back.
0: Right.
2: I don't need anyone that self-centered.
0: Going to dinner on a first date. They're saying this is a mistake because it can feel like a long interview. This is a first date. Mm-hmm, maybe you want to keep it a little shorter or more active or mini golf, farmer's market. I don't know.
2: Okay.
1: Mini golf. Pick something to do. I don't know that I would pick mini golf. There's just too many things going on there. You're trying not to look too much like a spaz on a mini.
0: I went to a driving range for a first date. That talk about looking like a total idiot. Just in front of somebody you like and you want to impress. That was a wrong move.
2: Mm-hmm.
0: After the date, forget the wait 3 days rule. If you had a good time, send them a message and say, yeah, I had a great time. Do you want to do it again?
1: Yeah. Why wait?
0: You know, the playing it cool thing. I think that was our generation's thing. Well, don't rush it. Don't go.
2: I'll say things move faster now. That's probably...
0: You used to have to call.
2: Trash that one.
0: And then maybe even leave a message. Hey,
1: because
0: I had a really nice time on our date.
1: Eight others parked on Tinder that, you know, well, he didn't get back to me, so I'm back to, you know...
0: Joe.
1: Yeah, on Tinder.
0: Mm-hmm.
1: You know, just for a hookup.
0: Right. Tinder wants you to know that it's not a hookup site anymore. It's a dating site. That's what they say.
2: Now, would it be desperate or would it be kind of cute if you texted while you're driving out of the driveway? I had a great time.
1: Cute. Lovely.
2: Blah, blah, blah.
0: Depends how much you like him. If you really like him, you're like, oh, that's so cute.
2: Yeah, and if you didn't,
0: you're like, oh, you're kind of a stalker. Okay. Yeah. Yeah.
2: Yeah.
0: You guys always said that. It's just, you know, how hard are they?
1: Right. How hungry?
0: Who's
1: right.
0: doing the texting?
2: Right. Yeah. Mm-hmm.
1: Yeah.
0: To either scare you or make you feel great.
1: I don't know. I guess I'll try again on Ashley Madison. That one didn't work out.
0: Is that still around?
1: No, I don't. I have no idea. Probably.
0: There's so many now that I don't know what's what.
1: Yeah.
0: There was something called Telegram, which was like a messaging app that a bunch of people were just busted in Germany. They would drug women and rape them and and that was their connection was all on there. It really. I don't know.
2: Internet being used for goodness again.
0: Right. It's a mirror of mankind.
1: I wouldn't start with that on a first date, too. Did you hear about this dating service?
0: That would be a mistake, I think, too. It's like, what are you reading about that for?
1: Yeah.
0: How do you know about... Why? Okay. You don't want to talk World Cup or something? Hey,
1: what if,
0: did you
1: what
0: see
1: if
0: the
1: I showed
0: US?
1: Up? I said, did you
2: see the people who were kidnapped from the World Cup?
0: Right.
2: Kept in the basement for weeks.
1: What if I show up and I open up with, did you see that building in New York that buckled today?
2: You might want to stay away from the disaster talk.
1: Not a disaster.
0: It's current events, though.
2: Yeah.
0: At least that's kind of current events. Yeah.
2: How about shark attacks or bear attacks?
1: Yeah, those are fun.
0: Meaning?
1: Yeah. See, that guy was eaten by a shark?
2: Talk about
1: you don't want to talk
2: building.
1: About disasters. That's
2: no,
1: a disaster.
2: If you're
1: going to
2: talk
1: somebody.
2: About building collapses, then what's the next?
0: My pizza shooters just get to the table and you're just on your third like shark attack story. Mm-hmm.
1: Or you're on your third Bigfoot story.
0: Oh, yeah. That's...
2: Bigfoot would probably be bad.
1: I think that's when I go, I'm going
0: to
1: go...
0: Right, to the restroom.
1: To my car and leave now. I think that's, I wouldn't even try and disguise it. I think I would go, I'm going to go to my car and drive away and never come back to you again.
0: I think it'd be important for him or her that we would believe in Bigfoot. If they're going to lead with that, then they're telling me that that's, well, this is what I'm into.
1: Maybe you check that box on the dating app. Believe in Bigfoot.
0: I don't check. Think there is. There's probably a whole dating app for the Squatch people. There probably just is.
1: You're right. Squatch match.
0: Yeah.
2: That's good. You should have aligning interests.
0: You should. More like mini golf to me, but not...
2: That's probably what, that's a big square that the plushy people have.
0: Oh, yeah.
2: They already enjoy being plushies.
0: Right.
2: They just want
0: There's
2: to meet another
0: keywords
2: one.
0: There's probably keywords in dating profiles that are like, well, hey, I'm this.
2: What's the... What are the keywords for, you know, heterosexual man, woman, don't believe in...
0: Cuckoo?
2: Not cuckoo? Could you say not cuckoo?
0: Sure.
2: If someone says not cuckoo in their self-description...
1: No.
2: Is there a standard list of things you're ruling out?
1: Yeah. Anyone who refers to themselves as not cuckoo, I swipe left.
0: I think people try that all the time. Sane, you know, they're really trying to put themselves out there like they're just regular. I'm just
2: and then,
0: regular.
2: You know, during the course of getting to know them, they tell you that when they're
0: alone,
2: I don't know, their coffee cup talks to them sometimes.
1: Yep, that's what's going to happen.
0: That's okay. How hot is he?
2: Is it?
0: A coffee cup talking to him?
2: How hot is he? Okay.
0: Among the things he could say, you know, like, I don't know.
1: What if they say, I've set up a cage for my perfect match.
0: Brian has clearly been them, in, if Charlotte McKinney was saying that.
1: For them or me to sit and eat in, whichever, you know, they want, you know.
0: Again, who's sitting across from you?
1: Thank you.
0: Taylor Fritch.
1: 9:45.
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2: 1029 The Hog, weather forecast.
3: We turn up the heat today across southeast Wisconsin. I'm Weather Watch 12 meteorologist Jason Dunning. Highs today close to 90, a lot more humidity. So those feels like temperatures will push into the mid-90s. And then we'll keep an eye on some storm chances by the evening. After about 6 o'clock through midnight, the chance for some storms, especially north of Milwaukee. And we start off Thursday morning wet. Temperatures tomorrow, a little bit cooler with highs in the mid-80s. With your Weather Watch 12 forecast, I'm meteorologist Jason Dunning.
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4: It's 9:51. Time to go to the one question line. 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
5: 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Those are all the numbers we have for the one question line.
4: One question line.
6: All right. Who do you have for the fight this weekend? Conor McGregor or Max Holloway?
4: Did you say I was wondering?
5: No, you said hi. Who do you have for the fight this weekend?
6: Hello?
5: Yes, Conor McGregor. Never there go against go. Conor McGregor. That ensures he'll lose.
4: One question line.
7: Good morning.
4: Howdy.
7: What is your go-to pizza order?
5: You mean what toppings?
7: Toppings, what type of crust?
4: Oh. Thin crust, sausage, and mushroom.
5: I'll eat any pizza.
4: That's a minimum.
5: I really don't. I don't have a go-to, just whatever. It's pizza, I'll take it.
4: One question line.
8: Good morning, boys.
4: Howdy.
8: I'd like to know at the...
4: Oh, boy. Yeah. Blew that up right away. One question line.
8: Morning, guys.
4: Nutty.
8: Who makes the best pizza in the Milwaukee
5: we've
8: area?
5: Already... Nope, pizza's already... We're out. That category's empty now. Sorry. Nope. We're not going to do that again.
4: several shows were just about pizza. The pizza guys. Remember the Pizza Cousins?
5: I do.
4: Remember
5: where'd
4: them?
5: They go?
4: Yeah,
5: they went the same way as the reupholstering guys.
4: Came and went. Came
5: who are
4: and
5: the
4: went,
5: who are gone. The reupholster guys?
4: Yeah.
5: The two dudes.
4: Ted Feldman
5: and
4: Lorario. His last name
5: yes.
4: was Lorario.
5: And who was the single guy? Christopher, the bald guy with the beard.
4: Yeah, I don't remember.
5: Christopher.
4: I know who you're talking about.
5: Yeah, you can see his face, can't you?
4: Mm-hmm.
5: All right.
4: One question line.
7: Who would want to fight between coronavirus and hemorrhoids?
5: Well, we see covered that. Douchebag. Yeah. Who would win the fight? Yeah. That's all the time we have. For the one question line, Carrie's next with the news. 9:53.
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7: 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Thanks to Community Roofing and Restoration, a golfer goodie bag, replay round of golf. 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Time for the news. Carrie.
9: What's a rich people thing that you discovered isn't actually really expensive after all?
10: Wow.
7: I have no idea.
10: What a question. Like caviar, you mean?
9: Here are some answers.
7: Yachting is expensive.
10: It is expensive.
9: Caviar can be expensive, but there is grocery store caviar, too.
7: But does it taste like the good? And is the...
9: It's in the same universe.
7: Okay.
9: It's in the same
7: universe. I can eat lobster, or I can get that fish pressing stuff that they paint red on one side.
9: That's not in the same
7: universe. Okay, is that what the caviar is when I buy the $3?
9: No, I don't think so.
10: I watched Mighty Ships for a minute yesterday in honor of what you're going to do.
9: Oh.
7: Yes.
9: Mm-hmm.
7: Yes.
9: Mm-hmm.
10: And
7: I got my seasick patches.
10: They had the... Oh. The 70 seat restaurant that was serving

0: Kobe beef for $150 for about a 3 to 4 ounce slice.
1: Like a slider.
2: Somebody else once said none of us have ever had Kobe or Wagyu. None of us have. Okay. They put it, we think we have, but we really haven't.
0: That's like wasabi. We've never had wasabi, like the real stuff.
2: Oh, the real, like, because you'd die?
0: Yeah, I don't know. I can't.
1: That's
0: I
1: just guess, horseradish that they color green.
0: Yeah, I guess caviar isn't as out of there as I thought it was, but everything's kind of inflated.
2: Tailoring your clothes.
1: Okay.
2: It's not as expensive as you think, and it works. Good wine. Cheap wine can taste amazing. Pricey wine can taste terrible.
1: I go with your dad on that one.
2: He wouldn't. He just had a price point that he was no...
0: Four bucks a bottle.
1: Oh, is it 20? Anything over 20 bucks a bottle?
2: When we go for inflation.
1: Yeah,
2: his was 10, but now we'd be at 20.
1: I would even go 30 on that one.
2: Okay.
1: Then I think you're just paying for a name at... Well, I think you are, but
0: William F. Buckley thought the same thing.
1: Okay, yeah, but I've used your dad as my
2: as a barometer,
1: as a rule when I'm wine shopping. Yeah, I'm not going to get that $70 bottle of wine because I know it's no better than the $20.
2: Because
1: the guy who used to taste stuff for a living couldn't tell the difference, so I sure can.
0: It's just as gone when it's gone
2: right. Hiring a monthly house cleaner. People used to think, well, you're wealthy if you have somebody come in to your house.
0: But they also trick you with those ads.
1: What do you mean?
0: What's the company that come by and clean your house and, you know, everything, will clean everything for
2: Mary Maids or Molly Maids? Okay.
0: But that's just like the one introductory visit.
1: Right.
2: Oh. And then they start
0: then they jack it up.
1: Then they stick it to you for a clean house. Or you could just clean your house yourself.
2: Right.
1: You know, there's always that option. Well, then you do it. You live there. It's your mess.
2: Giving out full candy bars on Halloween. Some people say, well, the rich people would do that.
1: No, I didn't think that was a rich people thing.
2: Well, I thought that was a rich people
1: thing. We get so few trick-or-treaters where I live now.
2: That it's fun to hand out big ones?
1: That we could do it, and I wouldn't even have to go to Sam's Club or Costco and buy a box. I could go to Quick Trip and buy a handful.
2: And they're saying here, if you're a Costco member, then that helps. Salmon.
1: I used to reward my little girl volleyball team. After a win, I'd have a big
0: full-size candy bar
1: box of it was like the variety pack. So there's like three different kinds in there, so I got to pick.
2: You're a cool coach.
1: I would do anything to motivate. I would have given them money if I thought it motivated
0: candy bars, like the crunch bars that are like.
1: No, I'm talking a candy bar you get at a gas station. I just had the box of them, and there was usually three different ones in there.
2: Gray Poupon.
1: No, that's just mustard.
0: What was the one before
2: salmon.
0: That? Salmon.
2: People used to think, well, the only rich people can order salmon.
1: No.
2: You can get a lot of salmon in a can, too. Don't forget about them.
0: Can.
2: Nice leather belt.
1: No.
2: They're more expensive, but higher quality. TSA PreCheck. People used to think, well, you're rich if you have that.
1: $75 for like 5 years.
2: Exactly right.
1: It's not for the rich.
2: Cloth napkins.
1: No, well, not impressed.
2: That would just, if they're white, over time, they'd start to look bleh, and then
0: they're just going to have oily spots on them no matter what.
2: I don't want that. Fine paper napkins.
0: Don't know how the tablecloth and napkin restaurants do it, actually.
2: Bleach?
0: They must use a
1: you don't want
0: a lethal amount.
1: They probably use Roundup to get them clean.
0: That's kind of what I'm thinking. It's like, how much stuff do you have to put on this?
2: There's no weeds on our table, Jim. And Broadway shows. Not in every case, but
1: can go to a Broadway show.
2: If you're flexible on shows and times, you can find sub-$100 tickets. Broadway shows.
0: Thank you.
2: Sorry, I said that.
1: Yeah, that is
2: wrong.
1: Not for the rich.
0: On Broadway.
1: You go to a matinee on Broadway.
2: Right.
1: And it looks like you're at any theater in Milwaukee. People in tennis shoes and blue jeans.
2: Not dressed.
1: It's not. Even the evening shows.
2: Really?
1: For the most part, are unbelievably casual. There's not a dress code.
2: It's a casual nation we've turned into.
1: Tickets get more pricey in the evening.
0: They dressed up on What's My Line for years.
2: Mm-hmm.
0: Women wearing gloves.
2: Mm-hmm.
0: Hats.
2: You would be mortified and probably shunned by the public if you showed up at a Broadway show in something less than a dress and your pillbox hat and gloves.
0: In 1950?
2: You would be shunned.
0: 69?
2: You'd be an outcast.
1: Yeah. Now, half the audience looks like Adam Sandler.
2: There you go.
1: You know, they dress like that.
2: Like they just played pickup basketball.
0: That's what looks like.
2: Right.
1: It's 10:05.
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0: All right, thank you for listening. That's what we say here every day. Tomorrow is another day, and we'll be here. You have been enjoying the Bob and Brian Show.
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I said you look so fine that I really want to make you mine. 4, 5, 6, come on and get your kicks. Now you don't need

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I said, you look so fine that I really wanna make you mine. 4, 5, 6, come on and get your kicks. Now you don't need a

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We'll be gamers during the All Request Liquid Lunch. I'll need your help on this one since I'm really not a gamer, but songs featured in video games. 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

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The first anniversary of Ozzy's death is coming up on the 22nd. Sharon Osbourne paid tribute to him on what would have been their 46th wedding anniversary.

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That's happening on Saturday. 11th annual on Lake Michigan. 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
4: Hello?
3: Kevin.
4: Yes.
3: Hi, it's Mindy at the Hog.
4: Awesome.
3: So you say you and your wife absolutely love Five Finger Death Punch and never miss a show. Does that mean you were at the Hog?

0: Fest that they headlined?
1: I was. We were.
0: Guess what? The Hog presents them again, AmFam Amp, this time around, coming up August 13th.
1: Awesome.
0: Date night done right. You and your wife are going.
1: Awesome. Thank you very much. We will absolutely enjoy that show.
0: Yes. Plus, I'm also giving you the Hoghead of the Day t-shirt from Huxdorf Diesel, as you are today's Hoghead of the Day, and a $25 Board Game Barrister gift card, Kev.
1: Awesome. Thank you very much.
0: You wanted to hear Wrong Side of Heaven from Five Finger Death Punch, so I've got that playing for you.
1: All right. I will be listening.

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Because I am today. A couple years ago, I went to the Minnesota State Fair and bought t-shirts from two of the radio stations I grew up listening to. I'm wearing one today. But, you know, these stations had these huge storefronts at the fair, and I thought, man, it'd be cool if we had our own storefront. Well, guess what? Now we do. The official Hog Store. You can get Bob and Brian gear as well. 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Hey, can you help Sean in Germantown out with his liquid lunch request? It's National Video Game Day, so songs featured in video games is your theme. He sent me an email saying Hailstorm's music is featured in several games. And he said he found out there was a video game company that began in the 90s known as Hailstorm. I have no idea, Sean. So if you've heard of it or know of a video game that a Hailstorm song is in, let me know. 41479-91029 with your request.

Enter Sandman was in Rock Band from 2007. Master of Puppets was in Guitar Hero 3, Legends of Rock, also from 2007. National Video Game Day, so it's your Liquid Lunch theme. Request a song that's featured in a video game, but make sure you tell me what video game it was featured in. I'm not a gamer, so I need your help on this one. 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It's show, S-H-O-W. 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

I guess there's a lot of Hoghead gamers because the requests are rolling in for National Video Game Day. 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Brandon in Pewaukee said Billy Squire, Lonely as the Night from Grand Theft Auto 5. 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Here's a fun fact for you. It was today in 1995 at Summerfest, Pearl Jam bring out the husband and wife Neil Diamond tribute act Lightning and Thunder on stage to perform Forever in Blue Jeans. It earns the duo lots of attention. And in 2008, the performance is included in their

documentary song, Sung Blue. Of course, last year the scene is recreated in the biopic, which I recently watched, by the way. It was pretty good. Definitely worth a watch if you haven't seen it.

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4: 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I'm not a gamer. I know some stuff, but I'm leaning heavily on you today. 414-799-1029, the Better Business Bureau talk and text line. 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Hi, The Hog.
5: Hi, I actually got three songs for you if you'd like that.
4: Three? The trifecta? What do you got?
5: Yeah, I got Nightmare by Avenged Sevenfold was in Call of Duty Black Ops, I think, 2.
4: M Shadows is a huge gamer.
5: Oh, yeah. So that one, then there was, I think, Crash by Chris Daughtry or Daughtry. I think that was Halo or Halo Wars. And then Breaking Benjamin's I Will Not Bow was also in Halo.
4: Avenged Sevenfold would be fitting. Like I said, M Shadow is a huge gamer.
5: Yeah, very nice.
4: Cool. Thanks, man. I appreciate you calling it in.
5: Yeah, of course.
4: Yeah, M Shadows is friends with the developers of Call of Duty Black Ops, so Avenged Sevenfold has created songs for that. He and Sinister Gates made a brief cameo in Call of Duty Black Ops 2. 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And he's a playable character in Call of Duty Black Ops 4. So I feel like this is a fitting way to start.

0: I remember Back in Black from Rock Band from 2007. It also included Sweet Child O' Mine and Enter Sandman. National Video Game Day, so request a song featured in a video game. 414-799-1029. Hello, The Hog.
1: Mindy, I got a great one for you.
0: What do you got?
1: Molly Hatchet, Flirting with Disaster, NASCAR 1998 for the PlayStation 1.
0: Honorable mention.
1: Yeah, I'm showing my age with that one.
0: That's all right. It's a great tune from the Southern prostitute that beheaded her clients.
1: Oh, my God. Is that true?
0: Molly Hatchet. If I'm not mistaken, it was a 17th century axe murderess.
1: Oh, I never looked at the... Hey, Mom, that up. That's interesting. Thank you.
0: I'm sometimes a warehouse of useless information.
1: Oh, you are.

0: No, you always are. Don't be modest.
1: Well, I appreciate the call. Thanks so much.
0: Thank you. Have a good day.
1: You too. All right. Jay the Toe Guy wants to hear one from Road Rash from 1994, but I also remember it being on Radio X in Grand Theft Auto. I've got that lined up. Hey, don't miss out on your opportunity to get registered to win tickets to both days of the Summer of 99 and Beyond Festival. You've got three opportunities, and the first one starts at 3 o'clock tomorrow when Borna and Mandy are at the one-year anniversary celebration of Baracho's Fresh Mexican Grill in Brookfield. And then Friday, this liquid lunch will be live at Suburban Motors Party on Main in Thiensville. And then starting at 3 o'clock Friday, Borna and Mandy will be at Festa Italiana. And you can register to win tickets to the Summer of 99 Beyond Festival at all three events. To recap, it's on the events page of 1029thehog.com.
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Matt in Oak Creek wanted to hear Ace of Spades. He said it's from a Tony Hawk game. I know it from Guitar Hero. National Video Game Day today, so it's your Liquid Lunch theme. Roxanne said Heavy is the Crown, Linkin Park. That served as the anthem for Riot Games, League of Legends World Championship. And she also said Nine Inch Nails, As Alive as You Need Me to Be, which, of course, Trent Reznor scored that for the movie Tron, but Tron also a video game. Thanks, Roxanne. An honorable mention for Tom and Tosa, Burning for You, Blue Oyster

0: Listen, I played a lot of Guitar Hero, okay? That's how I know. Unsung was on Return of the Shred in 92. Oh, and we talked about Trent Reznor. He composed Quake from 96. National Video Game Day. 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
0: Don't Stop Believin'?
1: Yeah, it came out in 1982 Atari 2600 Journey Escape.
0: Atari, wow, you still got that joystick?
1: I still have the original console and the games and the joysticks and the paddles.
0: Yeah. Oh, good for you. Great for the man cave. Thanks for the call. Let's revisit Face Melters from 83. Bark at the Moon.

0: Some of these requests coming in don't even feel like they're English. Benny from Salem Thunder Horse by Death Kick. Jess in South Milwaukee says, Addicted by Palmerston from NASCAR 08. Brian and Merton, John and Franklin, thanks for getting your requests in. 414-799-1029. National Video Game Day, so songs featured in video games. Hi, The Hog.
1: I've got one for you. Rob Zombie's More Human Than Human. It was on Sled Storm PlayStation 1 game.
0: I'll have to take your word for it.
1: It's an old one, but...
0: An oldie but a goodie?
1: Yeah, it's an oldie good one.
0: All right, thanks for calling it in.
1: All right, this is Dan from East Troy.
0: Thanks for having The Hog on in East Troy, Dan.
1: You're welcome, bye.
0: Bye-bye. Cameron in South Milwaukee said Dragula by Rob Zombie. It was in Twisted Metal 4 and Sled Storm. But Tim in Waukesha wanted to hear More Human Than Human as well. White Zombie, I'll line that up next. It's Bob and
2: Brian in the morning. Hi, we're Bob and Brian. We're back on Thursday morning. We'll be talking your favorite tree bark, cheating Russians, and how to tell if you're listening to something.

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1: The Hog.
3: UPS Tony says, party hard. From Andrew WK. That was in Pro Evolution Soccer 2010. Rock Band 3, Beat Star. And Andrew WK himself was a playable character in Backyard Wrestling 2. There goes the neighborhood. Jared in Milwaukee and Dan in Elkhorn, both looking for Rage Against the Machine. Jared, Guerrilla Radio. That was in Tony Hawk Pro Skater 2. And Dan wanted Bulls on Parade.

0: was on Guitar Hero 3. Hello, the Hog.
1: Hi, I was wondering if I could request a song.
0: You have permission.
1: Bullet with Butterfly Wings by the Smashing Pumpkins. Guitar Hero 5.
0: I played Smashing Pumpkins earlier. Give me a minute, okay? We'll try to do it as leftover.
1: Okay, yeah, sounds good.
0: Thank you. Let's go, Guitar Hero Axe Grinders. Judas Priest, you've got another thing coming. Your last call.

0: day.
1: Kevin is a driver for Watchpoint Logistics out of Oak Creek. He says, I listen to the Hog every day. My wife and I absolutely love Five Finger Death Punch and never miss a show. Well, you certainly won't miss them at American Family Amp. The Hog presents that show August 13th. I'm also giving you the Hog Head of the Day t-shirt from Huxworth Diesel and a $25 board game barrister gift card. You wanted to hear nothing more, teaming up with David Draymond.

It's National Video Game Day, and it was your liquid lunch theme, and getting into it, Milwaukee's only fantasy-themed gaming tavern and whiskey lounge, Manitap. 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

0: Spend an evening with the Smashing Pumpkins at Kohl's Center Madison, October 11th. Two unique sets celebrating melancholy at 30 and nearly four decades of unruly hits and dark treasures. Spend the day with Bob and Brian on the 23rd. The Hog and Lanahugel's Summer Shandy presents the 34th annual Bob and Brian Open to benefit the Mac Fund. Brute and Highlands courses of Grand Geneva Resort and Spa are sold out, but that doesn't mean you're out of luck. 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It starts a little bit later, it's cheaper, ends a little bit earlier, and you can catch the guys broadcasting from the pro shop thanks to Sherwin Industries. 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

0: Slash recently fell on stage during a Paris, France show. No sign of injury. Quickly got up. Kept playing. We should do that as a Liquid Lunch theme. Rockers that fell on stage. You've got GNR. Axl's been involved in multiple chaotic onstage incidents. Foo Fighters' Dave Grohl, Tom Morello, Kirk Hammett, James Hetfield, Eddie Vedder. Onstage incidents. Remember that for a Liquid Lunch theme. By the way, tomorrow is Fashion Day, so the theme will be things you can wear for your all-request Liquid Lunch at noon. Start pondering that. 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
4: So you know how we have the kill a half hour rules? And if you break one, you get hung up on. Sorry. It's just to move things along because so many people are trying to get through. Don't tell me why you're calling. Don't ask if you can answer. Don't use a clue in your guess. Don't ask if I have the winner yet. Well, I'm thinking I might start doing that for the liquid lunch, too. The rule being, don't ask if you can make a request. It's the request hour. I'm asking for your requests. You've dialed the request line. I think I might start enforcing that. But anyway, know those kill a half hour rules because we are ready to play. This is the new summer trend. What is it? What's the new trend?
1: Think you have the answer?
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2: This is the new summer trend. What is it? Hi, The Hog.
1: Hello, Mindy. We are going to go with electric bicycles as a new summer trend.
2: Ah, you've been seeing a lot of those. I certainly have in my neighborhood, that is for sure.
1: Yep. But I'm guessing that's the right answer.
2: No, try again.
1: Thank you.
2: Hello, The Hog.
3: Hey, Mindy, is it pickleball?
2: It's not pickleball. I feel like that's been a trend for some time now. Have you played?
3: Yeah. No.
2: I'm terrible. I played it at Dale Z's on tour with Borna, and I'm awful.
3: Well, never know. You might get better.
2: All right. Yep. Practice makes perfect. Right. Try again.
3: Yeah. All right. Bye.
2: Hi, The Hog.
4: Hello, Mindy. Is it going on vacation?

0: somewhere colder.
1: No, where are you going, Roops?
0: I'm going up to Wautoma soon and then down to Georgia next month.
1: Ooh, that won't be cooler.
0: Negative, it will not be.
1: I do know a couple people on Alaskan cruises recently.
0: Well, see, that's much colder.
1: Beautiful, though.
0: Exactly. Thank you.
1: All right, Roops, try again. Your first clue is rent. This is the new summer trend. What is it? Rent is your first clue.
2: Think you have the answer?
3: Wait a second. Don't tell me. I'll get it.
2: Call Mindy now. 799-1029. 1029 The Hog and Ewald Automotive salute the troops.
4: Hi, this is Dan Buttry, combat veteran of the Iraq War. Wounded so severely during the first day of battle at Gettysburg as part of the Wisconsin 7th Infantry, Sergeant Francis Coates had both of his eyes shot out and was bayoneted by the enemy. He pulled himself up against a tree, loaded his weapon, and continued to yell and cuss at the rebels. Rescued by fellow Union soldiers, Coates would survive the war and receive the Medal of Honor. He married, learned a trade, and moved to Nebraska, where he sadly passed away at 63 from pneumonia. Coates' story begs the question, how dedicated would you fight to keep this country free from sworn enemies? Thank you, Francis Coates, for representing the best of our warrior ethos over the past 250 years.
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2: Rent was your first clue. This is the new summer trend. What is it? Hi, The Hog.
1: Hello. Is it wearing vintage clothing?
2: It is not. What era are you digging up? 70s? You got any of that left in your closet?
1: No, I don't, but I do have some 80s. I got vintage t-shirts, man. They're groovy.
2: They're not pitted out?
1: No, they're not.
2: Good for you. I've got an old Van Halen t-shirt from the 80s that's pitted out, thanks to my brother who I stole it from. Anyway, try again.
1: Okay, thank you.
2: Thank you. I stole an awesome Rush concert t-shirt from him, too. But I think he might have taken it back because I haven't seen that thing in a long time. Hello, The Hog.
3: Hey, I'm probably behind the time, but I'm going to guess pickleball tournament.
2: I don't know if you guys are Googling because that's the second pickleball guess and it is not the answer, Dragon.
3: It's all we can think of.
2: Can you think of something else? Try again.
3: All right, thank you.
2: Bye-bye. Hi, The Hog.
4: Hi, would it be start having more outdoor gatherings and picnics?
2: Not the answer. Try again. Hello, The Hog.
5: Hey, jello shots with pop rocks.
2: With pop rocks? Don't they pop in the gelatin? Like in the process of putting them in the jello to set?
5: No.
2: Oh.
5: No, they're not.
2: Huh. Interesting.
5: It's a big thing for the 4th of July.
2: Ah. I guess it makes sense. Like firecrackers, pop rocks.
5: Yeah.
2: Try again. Rent was the first clue. This is the new summer trend. What is it? Water is your second clue. Rent and water.

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1: Rent and water are the clues. This is the new summer trend. What is it? Hi, The Hog.
2: Well, it's me again, so I'll go down the same line. Cornhole?
1: Not cornhole, no.
2: I hate that name.
1: Bags?
2: Yeah, I got a really nice cornhole set given to me like this last week, and I love it.
1: Oh.
2: But I hate the name. It's the pro one. It would double set the bag. Great gift, and it has the Metallica writing, like, and it's America.
1: Oh, that's so
2: cool.
1: America.
2: Yeah, very cool.
1: I have cornhole in my

0: Why not rent someone else's? What's your name?
1: Amanda.
0: Amanda. Do they call you Amanda?
1: Yeah.
0: Do they really?
1: Yeah.
0: Oh, Forna and Mandy were talking about that, how they'd never heard of anybody being called Amanda, short for Amanda. Or maybe it was Samantha. Maybe it was Mantha. Anywho, I digress. NPR says that backyard pool rentals are becoming a trend. A small but growing number of Airbnb-style companies that lets you rent pools along with other private spaces, including tennis and basketball courts. These listings are a growing side of the sharing economy that have made it common and often near frictionless to rent someone else's property, from cars to guest bedrooms. Amanda, would you rent somebody's pool?
1: Probably not.
0: Probably not. All right, Amanda, well done. You are going to the Summer of 99 and Beyond Festival. You're going to go to the night that Creed is headlining. Bush, Mammoth, and Sleep Theory are all playing.
1: Okay.
0: That's at Credit Union One Amp on July 19th.
1: All right.
0: And then The Hog presents two shows at the Rave you're going to. The first one's July 21st to see Poppy, and then you'll go back to see Rise Against on October 10th.
1: Awesome.
2: Well, there's 30 minutes of your life you'll never get back.
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2: We'll kill another half hour tomorrow at 2 on 101.

0: tributes being posted a year after his farewell concert, and of course the anniversary of his death is on the 22nd. Sharon Osbourne posted a tribute for what would have been their 46th wedding anniversary. Metallica paid tribute to him at the end of their M72 world tour. Jack Osbourne reflects on the one-year anniversary of Back to the Beginning. You can hear that interview on Loudwire. Anywho, Borna and Mandy are coming in with Waukesha County Fair tickets, Theory of a Dead Man, and Seven Dust tickets, part of their 5 at 5 prize pack. We also have your chance to win tickets to Guns N' Roses, Credit Union 1 Amp on July 29th, and Megadeth at Capital Credit Union Park in Green Bay, August 1st. The Hog and Painting by Christopher want to fuel your summer. The keyword is show. S-H-O-W. You want to go enter that on the Hog app, all right? Where you can get all the details. Thanks to Steinhoffels. Enter show on the Hog app. It's Bob and
1: Brian in the morning. Hi, we're Bob and Brian. We're back on Thursday morning. We'll be talking your favorite tree bark, cheating Russians, and how to tell if you're listening to something.

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0: this party started.
1: Yes! Woo! Afternoons with Borna.
2: We have to be here for the whole 4 hours of the show.
1: And Mandy.
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4: Well, hot enough for you? Although it's not humid enough for you as it was last week, Mandy's, which I'll take. It doesn't feel as bad as last week.
5: No, but much more humid today than it has been the beginning of this week. So much so that there's going to be thunderstorms popping off later this evening. And there are several counties that are under severe thunderstorm watches until 10 o'clock, including Dodge, Fond du Lac, Ozaukee, Sheboygan, and Washington County. We are just expected to have rain here in the Milwaukee area. Shouldn't be nearly as bad as what could potentially be a little bit further north. Also, we're under an air quality alert for unhealthy to unhealthy levels, which is for everybody and especially sensitive groups, which leads me to ask you this, Borna. Am I a sensitive group? I have been sneezing all day today. All day I've been sneezing.
4: You might be, Mandy, because as you get older, you find out that there's a lot of things that can go wrong with you and your body doesn't work how it used to.
5: Okay.
4: Maybe, speaking of somebody that is 4 years older than you,
5: right,
4: and has much more experience on this earth than you do.
5: So much more.
4: So I'll tell you that.
5: Yeah, it says to schedule outdoor activities in the morning when the ozone is lower. I did not do that. Consider moving activities indoors. I did not do that. So maybe I'm a sensitive group now. Maybe I've lived all my years until now, and I'm finally a part of it.
4: Part of a sensitive group, yeah.
5: I'm part of a sensitive group.
4: Yeah. How's that feel?
5: It doesn't say anything. It feels terrible. My nose is very itchy.
4: Because used to when you had those warnings of go, oh, that's not me. I'm not one of those weak people that can't handle extreme weather or anything, you know, anything out of the norm.
5: Right.
4: And now, like, any little thing gets you.
5: You remember when the Canadian wildfires were so bad, it looked like the apocalypse.
4: Yeah,
5: outside.
4: It was an orange sky here.
5: And
4: we
5: were still outside broadcasting and was not affected at all.
4: That was just last year.
5: And today, it looks fine. The weather seems fine. And I'm just nonstop sneezing.
4: Because this is not Canadian smoke, right? There's no record of that. This is just,
5: I think this is back to the
4: just regular summer crappy air quality.
5: And also the hairspray.
4: Ozone. Yeah.
5: Us ruining the ozone with our hairspray. So we continue to do that. And I am guilty of that as well.
4: Yeah, I don't know. I don't know what we're going to do. So stay cool, Milwaukee.
5: Stay inside, I guess.
4: The show thanks to Mantality. Here's what Mantality has learned. 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Got FIFA stuff.
5: Breaking FIFA.
4: Noise. That's the whole soccer federation. Next for the audience.

0: Rogers, a Breaking Noise afternoon update.
1: Well, the Bucks continue to make moves by acquiring Caris LeVert and also taking on a deal to trade some picks with the Detroit Pistons. So they'll have some draft picks in the future. They'll send veterans Taurean Prince and Gary Harris, who both opted into one-year minimum deals, to the Pistons, and in turn get Caris LeVert and two second-round picks in 2027 as they try to figure out what they're doing now that Giannis and Bobby are gone. By the by, there is a Bobby Portis pop-up that's happening tonight until 8 o'clock.
2: Pop-up?
1: Yeah, a Bobby Portis merch pop-up.
2: Oh, okay.
1: It's at Hype Boys in downtown Milwaukee, and that's a spot that Bobby has shown up at on more than one occasion. So if you want some Bobby merch, they're like blowing it all out today until 8 o'clock.
2: Discounted prices.
1: That's right.
2: Everything must go.
1: Bobby!
2: Clearance must go.
1: Bobby!
2: You can get these for 85% off from a month ago.
1: Next.
2: FIFA, that's the World Soccer Governing Body. I don't
1: FIFA.
2: Know what it sounds like. Federal Institution of Football something. I don't know what it stands for. Anyway, it says World Cup viewership doing great, which is true. The numbers have been great in the United States. The U.S.-Belgium match, which the U.S. completely laid an egg and embarrassed themselves, drew more than 30 million viewers on Fox. Additional 12 million viewers on Telemundo. Telemundo's the way to go. The announcers are just way better.
1: True story.
2: If you don't understand Spanish.
1: Way more excited.
2: Way more exciting. Just throw the closed captioning on. It's just worth it when a goal scores.
1: I agree.
2: And the guy just loses his mind mid-sentence. And I don't know. And I'm like Andres Contor, the other guy. Andres was the famous guy that started it. I don't know how you do that for that long. Twice. Usually he goes twice, too, during a goal.
1: He's got to practice.
2: So, yeah, it's
1: totally practices in the offseason.
2: It's like vocalists for bands. You got to use the instrument and work it out. So, and FIFA's saying the U.S. matches, even non-U.S. matches, are drawing record audience. The Portugal-Croatia match, which Croatia was also screwed in that one and didn't advance after that one, drew its highest non-U.S. or final match ever in the United States with over 11 million viewers.
1: Nice.
2: So, people into the World Cup. Too bad that... both my teams, the U.S. and Croatia, both out. And I hate most of the remaining teams.
1: Perfect.
2: So I think it's like I think Norway is my team. Norway or Morocco are my teams that are in it out of the eight that remain.
1: Are you going to hate watch or are you just done?
2: Oh, yeah, I'm gonna hate watch. What's fun, what's great is like everyone except one team is going to be sad. So you have multiple big European fan bases that are
1: sure.
2: sad. So both England and France aren't going to be happy. Mm-hmm. One of them is going to lose at some point, and that will make me happy. But I think go Norway and Erling Haaland is my new squad for the last three rounds of the World Cup. So we'll see what happens. No games today, by the way, for the first time all tournament. They got an off
1: day. It's weird.
2: So tomorrow is the aforementioned French and Moroccan game, I believe. Breaking noises thanks to Yutka Fence. 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Next, an airline seat lawsuit.
1: Mm-hmm.
2: That's coming up. It's 102.9 The Hog.
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0: Well, what would you sue over? This person over an airline seat. 102.9 The Hog, Bourne and Mandy.
1: It's not just one person. It's so many people that a class action lawsuit was filed against both United and Delta Airlines for selling people windowless window seats.
0: That's right. Okay, we did this story.
1: We talked about this and how United said, okay, buying a window seat and paying extra for a window seat doesn't mean you'll get a window. It means you're in the window position of the plane. And people are like, that's crap. I paid extra to sit there. It shouldn't be a wall. And I have gotten in one of those predicaments as well because I love a window seat. I'm terrified of heights, but I love a window seat. So that is my preferred. And the last time I was on, and I can't remember what airline it was, I was in that weird spot where you had a wall there. So I had to like creepily look up or back.
0: There's one in front or behind you.
1: Right. There wasn't anything beside me. Anyway, so a judge finally heard this case and was like, absolutely not, airlines. That is the biggest bunch of crap we've ever heard. You are absolutely on the hook for selling windowless window seats. Millions of dollars is what you might have to pay out because this class action lawsuit is definitely going forward.
0: All it takes is just going there. This window may not be, it may be a window position, but not by actual window. Just a little asterisk.
1: Just an asterisk. And I'm sure it's there now.
0: A little legalese. That's all it. You need. That's all you need in there.
1: Isn't that crazy?
0: That is crap if you're paying. I'm paying for a window seat.
1: Yeah.
0: And that's not just a random one assigned to you. You should have an actual window by you.
1: But also, I guess kudos to that lawyer for being like, let's say it's a window position and not an actual window seat.
0: Yeah, but they said that, then that's fine. That people could bitch about it, but say, okay, technically it doesn't say there's an actual window there.
1: Right,
0: it's just in the window row, aisle, whatever you want to call it.
1: So now, moving forward, you bet your bippy that asterisk is going to be there. And you bet your bippy that it's going to say window position and not window seat. But they still could be on the hook for millions of dollars as this class action lawsuit is moving forward.
0: Well, this is me not really paying attention to the story before we started, thinking I thought it was one person suing over not getting a window seat.
1: Oh, no, it's several.

0: that I got. They're like, oh, your second wave's coming. Great.
1: Right.
0: I get a thing. There's your Venmo account, $6.92.
1: I'll take it.
0: Of Zuckerbucks.
1: I'm fine with it.
0: 414-799-1029. My question was like alluding to at the top of the segment was, what would you sue over? I mean, some people got to have that window seat.
1: Yeah.
0: Right, no matter what. What would you sue over? That's ridiculous. That's a ridiculous, frivolous, trivial thing. But not to you, though.
1: You got
0: to
1: have it.
0: Talk or text. Let us know.

0: Lorna and Mandy on Milwaukee's 102.9 The Hog.
1: Now we're getting texts from people that actually want to sue some other companies and stuff for product failures. Texter from 563, that's Iowa, by the way.
2: Okay, hi, Iowa.
1: Says, eliminate the company here for their French door refrigerator. Compressor went out after 2 years, put a new one under warranty. Another 2 years later, that one crapped out. I'm never going to buy this fridge. I'd rather eat ramen every day than have a fridge from insert this place.
2: What's the name of the company? What if you just whisper it?
1: I'll tell you off the
2: air. Okay.
1: See if you have that one or not.
2: Okay, I hope not.
1: Yeah, there's a... people are agreeing about the window seat. They got to advertise that it's a window position, not a window seat. This all stemmed from the class action lawsuit as well.
2: Sure.
1: Melissa says, texts in, she's like, I want to sue all stores who don't follow Wisconsin statute 98.08 parentheses 1, which says if an item brings up more than what

0: it's advertised, posted, you are supposed to get a refund for the price difference. There's a particular popular chain store, national store in the state, that does not honor that. I purchased something and rang up a higher price than was listed on the item, and they refused to give me the difference. I wish I could sue over that because they're getting away with robbing customers.
1: Wow, and to cite the actual, like, numbers.
0: Cite to the decimal point in parentheses,
1: right,
0: and everything.
1: That's impressive, Melissa.
0: So, yes, keep up the good fight and stick it to those big corporations for crappy products.
1: Give it to the man.
0: Get your $6.92 like we did from Facebook. It's the

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0: But we're there at 3, so we'll tell you all about it. And then when you
1: walk
0: in at
1: 5... We're going to have all the fun before you get there.
0: We'll try not to eat all the cannolis, and when you walk in at 5, we'll say hello. 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I think those are the two headliners.
1: Nice.
0: For that show. So learn more at the events page, 1029thehog.com. Next, what's not as good as you remembered it? Mm-hmm.

0: What's something that is just not as good as you remember it? The nostalgia could make up for the defect in the product. It's 102.9 The Hog.
1: Well, I wouldn't say that the product was defective. I would just say I remembered it more fondly than it actually perhaps is.
0: Defective to you, though.
1: Defective to my taste buds. Because I decided I was going to get myself a little treat. I was going to go to, I'm just going to say it, Wendy's and get my favorite thing. I hadn't gone to Wendy's in a very, very, very long time. And my favorite thing is the Asiago Chicken Club spicy.
0: I like the spicy chicken sandwich from Wendy's.
1: And I got it, and I was so excited about it, and I got it home, and my dogs are, like, anxiously looking at me. I said, no spicy chicken for you. And I bit into it, and I was like, did I get a bad one? Or is this just not as good as I remember it being? And I ate the whole thing, because obviously, just to keep tasting over and over again and making sure it wasn't as good as I remembered, and it wasn't. And now I don't know if I can ever have one again, because I don't know if it'll ever be as good as I remember it being. And then there's kind of, I had this conversation over the 4th of July holiday, and we just started talking about, you know, all of these things that food related or not, that you're like, yeah, my memory is a lot fonder of what it was than what it actually is right now.
0: 414-799-1029, the Better Business Bureau talking text line. Let us know if you had something like that, whether it's food or something else. I had actually the opposite effect, where I thought I was worried something was going to be not as good as I remembered it. No, it was just fine.
1: Oh, look at me. I'm born. I'm the best.
0: Exactly. Call us. Text us. Let us know.

0: Yeah. It's your ride home with Borna and Mandy on Milwaukee's 102.9 The Hog.
1: Talk about things that just aren't as good as they used to be in your mind. Got some texts over there, Mandy.
2: Yeah, Claire from the 414 says New Year's Eve. Hype it up and it ends up sucking. And then you remember that it sucked every other year, too.
1: I wouldn't say New Year's Eve sucks. But yeah, if you still believe it's a big thing and you're older person, I don't know what you're thinking there.
2: Right. I do have to say, ever since we adopted the Irish New Year's Eve, that's really changed
1: the
2: game.
1: Try something new.
2: I got to tell you. Kyle in the 262 says, running. I grew up as an outdoor kid in the 90s. Now running after my nephews, I get winded and my shins hurt.
1: You know what? I could pile onto something. That reminds me of something that I used to love to do that I have no desire to do anymore. And that's riding a bicycle. Used to love riding a bike.
2: Why don't you want to ride a bicycle anymore?
1: I had mine stolen a number of years ago, and then didn't replace it. And then I got one of those, you know, those street bikes you can get. I'm like, let me do that because I forget I was going somewhere close. I'm like, I'll ride a bike and get some exercise, and it was zero fun for me pedaling. I'm like, I don't like this at all. Riding a bike.
2: This, okay.
1: Yeah.
2: And the final one is from the 262. No name on this one, but it says Mad Dog 2020. Don't let the nostalgia trick you. You remember
1: Mad Dog, the beer?
2: Yeah, like the malt liquor.
1: That always tasted like crap, though.
2: Yeah, but when you were a kid, you were like happy to have it, you know?
1: Yeah, in college when we used to get the Beast, Milwaukee's Best.
2: Yeah.
1: $7 a case.
2: Never the best.
1: No, and you knew at the time it wasn't good beer, but it was cheap.
2: And then that's why you had it. The same thing with Mad Dog.
1: And if I got the Beast, if it's still out there somewhere, I'm going to go, yes, I know this is going to taste terrible. The Mad Dog stuff tasted awful.
2: Right. Take a sip and be like, oh, yep. Tastes the same.
1: All right, 414-799-1029. Talk or text the Better Business Bureau talk and text line about something that just not as good as it used to be. It is Milwaukee's 102.

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2: Hi, this is Dan Buttrey, combat veteran of the Iraq War. 47 years prior to the Battle of Gettysburg, our founding fathers declared independence, and these United States were born. 87 years later, going into July 4th, 1863, Wisconsin's Iron Brigade would fight during the opening shots of Gettysburg and lose a staggering 65% of their entire unit. This just to hold the line long enough for reinforcements to arrive and eventually win the day, keeping our states united. It's not been an easy 250 years since our independence, but all the same, worth every drop of blood to keep this amazing nation of ours free and united the best we can. Happy birthday, America.
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0: talk about things that aren't as good as they used to be. Could be food or experiences, whatever the case may be. A couple texts rolling in. This is Rhonda. Rhonda here. She texts at 414-799-1029. Roller skating, falling at 50 plus, different from when I was a cool teenager. That's the second time roller skating has come up in conversation with me today. When's the last time you roller skated, Mandy?
1: Probably 10 years ago.
0: It probably was like 30 years ago for me.
1: Yeah, it was at a kid's birthday party. It was fun. I didn't fall.
0: Would I be afraid of falling and hurting myself?
1: Yeah, yes, 100%.
0: I would.
1: Wait, okay, why is this the second time roller skating has come up today?
0: Someone came up, they drove by a roller rink, and then we started talking about roller skating.
1: I want to go roller skating now.
0: Yeah,

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1: Talking about things that aren't as good as they used to be. Mac texts in and says Pringles aren't the same as they used to be. They don't have any flavor anymore! Exclamation point.
2: Lies.
1: I am, as someone who still eats Pringles to this day, I can still eat a whole sleeve of Pringles in one sitting easily. I think it's the same.
2: The question is, can you reach your hand all the way down in there, or does there come a certain point where you need to slide out the remaining chips?
1: Yeah, you got to drink it. You got to drink it. That's why they make it those sleeves, because you got to drink the crumbs of the chips.
2: Drink the crumbs.
1: And get every last chip
2: that's
1: out of
2: right.
1: there. You know something? I'll flip the script. Something that I kind of was concerned. I wonder if this is going to be as good as it used to be, and it definitely

0: Definitely was. I told you about my new Father's Day tradition I started, Mandy, this past year. I'm not a father, and my father's no longer with me here, so I don't have anything to do Father's Day. So what do? I went to Dairy Queen.
1: Uh-huh.
0: And I got a Blizzard. And? I haven't had a Blizzard in probably over a decade at least, if not longer. I mean, what if they're not the same? I mean, it's just ice cream, and I got the Reese's peanut butter cups that I always do. And man, it was so good. My only regret is I got the medium, should have just gotten the large.
1: Just went for it. Yeah, what are you thinking? Just give me all of it.
0: Get the large. So that was as good as I remember it. So that was good. Appreciate the calls and texts. Your chance to play against the clock for 5 at 5 with some concert tickets, including the Waukesha County Fair coming up on the Hog. Hey, it's Bob and
2: Brian. Hi, we're Bob and Brian. We're back on Thursday morning. We'll be talking your favorite tree bark, cheating Russians, and how to tell if you're listening to something.

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4: 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You're picking up additional delays just past the zoo. 94 eastbound, your delays kick in about State Fair Park. 41 southbound, crawling between Appleton and Capitol. And then you've got steady delays, 894 southbound between Greenfield and The Hale. I'm Lana, that's 1029 Roadhog Traffic.
5: Lana, thank you very much. Mandy, will you do the Bob and Brian card?
6: I'd love to, Borna. Is it too many words for you?
5: Yeah, I don't know. I just don't feel
6: Or do you have something against Bob and Brian that you want to air out?
5: No,
6: right now?
5: No. I love Bob and Brian. I don't want to do the card. I want to have a sip of water. Thirsty, so I figured
6: you're so thirsty. I would love to. The Hog and Line and Google Summer Sandies present the 34th annual Bob and Brian Open to benefit the Mac Fund. How is that water?
5: Good.
6: Thursday, July 23rd at the Brute Highlands and now Weenip courses of Grand Geneva Resort and Spa. So what's cool is the Weenip is still open. Mm-hmm. A lot of people are like, oh, I can't get in. Now you can because the Weenip is open. It's a shorter course, 11 holes walking. You can bring maybe just a putter with you if you want. It starts later. It's cheaper and you get a Weenip of scotch before you start. So you get that and all of the fun of the Bob and Brian Open that includes the boys broadcasting live from the Pro Shop, thanks to Sherwin Industries. Also, you get a Bob and Brian golf shirt, thanks to Community Roofing and Restoration, a golfer goodie bag, a replay round of golf, on-course beverages, thanks to Su Casa Grande Mexican Grill and Sports Bar with their beverage carts. You've got dinner, thanks to Next Electric, social media coverage, thanks to Charbonneau Jewelers, and fireworks, courtesy of Valentine Coffee Roaster. So you get all of that, but first you got to sign up for the Weenip course.
5: Yeah.
6: 1029thehog.com.
5: Why would you miss it? Join us for the Bob and Brian Open. It's fun.
6: It's going to be very
5: best
6: fun.
5: Best days of the year.
6: Now, right, I need a sip of water.
5: Thanks, Mandy. I just didn't feel like doing that one today.

0: 15 seconds on the clock. Mandy will give you a topic. 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Playing for a pair of Waukesha County Fair tickets happening the 16th through 19th this month. Theory of a Dead Man and Seven Dust Eagles Ballroom August 18th and a $25 5 o'clock steakhouse gift card.
1: Well, that sounds good. Let's play.
0: 414-799-1029, the Better Business Bureau talk line to call and play. You win, you'll see Theory of a Dead Man. Good luck.

0: to play.
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3: Air five.
5: Welcome to the game. Hi, what's your name?
6: Hey, I'm Carl.
5: Carl, you understand how to play five at five?
6: Yeah. Five questions, five answers, 15 seconds.
5: That's one question, five answers, 15 seconds. So you got two-thirds of it correct there, Carl. Oh. You're second. All right. I got the clock. Mandy has your topic. Carl, good luck.
6: Thank you.
7: Okay, Carl, today is National Scud Day. What do you think Scud stands for? S-C-U-D.
6: Scud. I really don't know. Maybe like social... club, I don't know.
7: Okay, social nope. Club. Social club something. Nope. Save for the comic Unplug the Drama, which was started so that people just basically take time to de-stress and relax by finding their favorite comedy or just disconnect from the digital noise. And you can do that any way that you'd like. Did you know that a study reveals that if you chill out, that actually is good for your immune system because stress is terrible for your immune system. It'll actually make you sick.
5: Sure.
7: And that relaxing

0: helps to improve your memory. So you should just relax. In fact, people who relax have fewer headaches. Chewing gum can reduce stress and boost productivity. And stress changes your breathing, so that affects your oxygen levels in your body. Ipso facto, you should probably just lay down flat and not do anything. So
1: sounds great.
0: Those are your plans for the evening,
1: sounds
0: Carl.
1: Awesome.
2: Chill pill. Sounds good. Yeah.
0: Right, Carl. Your topic today, because it's National Scud Day, one of the things you could do is laugh a little. So name five sitcoms. Five sitcoms. That's your topic for today, and your time starts now.
2: Okay, Modern Family, Seinfeld, The Cosby Show. I already said Modern Family. I don't know. There was Roseanne, Full House.
0: Okay, I was nervous for you, Carl.
1: I was nervous.
0: But you did it. The Cosby Show?
1: in hindsight.
2: That was, right? I don't know where that came from.
1: But, I mean, Cosby Show at the time was a great show.
0: And wholesome, right?
1: And everyone,
0: then we learned who Bill Cosby really was.
1: Yeah, Thursday nights, the whole family watched that one. And then
0: Talk about things that aren't as we remember.
1: That's very true. Carl, nice job. Congratulations. You're a winner. We'll get you set up with those tickets. Play again tomorrow from Baracho's Fresh Mexican Restaurant in Brookfield. That's where we're at tomorrow, 3 to 6. Hope to see you there. 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
5: 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We do have an accident involving four cars that is off on the right, 43894 eastbound at 84th Street. Crawling 94 eastbound, right around 84th Street as you head towards downtown, 43 southbound on and off the break from Capitol Drive to Lincoln, 94 southbound. 94 westbound still slowing down right around the stadium area. Then once again, when you head past the zoo out towards Highway 18. I'm Lana, that's 1029 Road Dog Traffic.
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0: mentioned earlier about Bobby Portis's farewell thing at some store, right?
1: Hype Boys, downtown Milwaukee. Mm-hmm.
0: So just get sub by his merch or whatever.
1: Yeah.
0: He was actually there. I just saw Stephanie Sutton do a thing with it, like near him at the thing. I don't recall an athlete ever leaving, getting traded or leaving a team and then doing an appearance after the fact when you're technically on another team like
1: right.
0: he is.
1: Well,
0: speaks to how much the community he meant to the community and vice versa.
1: Yeah, because Bobby was the unofficial mayor of Milwaukee. People loved him. People still love him. Like I said, I was more devastated that

0: he was leaving us than Giannis because he's my personal, or was my personal favorite player on the Bucks. But yeah, he's done some stuff with Hype Boys before. And then when they announced that they were going to do this pop-up shop, it was like, ooh, is Bobby going to be there? Because he's popped by before. And yeah, totally there hanging out like with fans, doing all the things. And I think that's really cool. He's always been kind of like a regular guy, which has been nice. And I think it's cool that even though he's on his way out and going to be a Heat, that he's still, you know, Milwaukee at heart.
1: Yeah, I think all's have ties here, and I'm sure you'll see. Well, you know, usually when they guys establish charitable foundations and stuff in the city, they're back all the time to do it, and maybe he comes back someday. So good, but yeah, it was a cool thing. I never see that with an athlete doing a farewell party.
0: Oh, by the way, that's still 8 o'clock tonight.

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1: If you could live in your sense, imagine it. 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
1: No World Cup matches today or tonight, and then the quarterfinals will begin tomorrow to get it down to four teams. And, of course, the final coming up in, I believe, a week from a Sunday. And FIFA announcing a halftime show that you might find at a Super Bowl, too.
2: It's kind of a lot. You've got Justin Bieber, Madonna, Shakira, BTS.
1: BTS alone is a big deal, aren't they?
2: Well, they're all kind of big deals, right? Like, Justin Bieber hasn't done anything for a long time. Played Coachella, was the highest paid artist, sold the most merch. I mean, it was insane. Madonna is Madonna. Shakira is a massive draw all over the world. And BTS is making their return after, you know, they all had to, like, serve their mandatory military time, and now they're all back on this massive tour. And then there's Gustavo Dudamel. I don't know who that is. And then the PS22 chorus featuring Coldplay. So Chris Martin back on the scene, and hopefully we'll have another, you know, Coldplay Jumbotron incident. Hopefully. One can only hope. But it's kind of a random lineup, and I love that this is happening. FIFA has never done this before. They've never had a headlining or like a massive halftime show, like, since it's been in America. This is the first time, right? So this is...
1: Yeah, they might have had one maybe for the opening match. It might have been in Mexico, though. Yeah, this is their... They haven't done a halftime show
2: they've
1: like this.
2: They've never done this.
1: That I understand. So the show's thanks to Mentality. Open guys, here's what Mentality has learned. 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

0: hot enough for you. Although it's not humid enough for you as it was last week, Mandy's, which I'll take. It doesn't feel as bad as last week.
1: No, but much more humid today than it has been the beginning of this week. So much so that there's going to be thunderstorms popping off later this evening. And there are several counties that are under severe thunderstorm watches until 10 o'clock, including Dodge, Fond du Lac, Ozaukee, Sheboygan, and Washington County. We are just expected to have rain here in the Milwaukee area. Shouldn't be nearly as bad as what could potentially be a little bit further north. Also, we're under an air quality alert for unhealthy to unhealthy levels, which is for everybody and especially sensitive groups, which leads me to ask you this, Bourne. Am I a sensitive group? I have been sneezing all day today. All day I've been sneezing.
0: You might be, Mandy, because as you get older, you find out that there's a lot of things that can go wrong with you and your body doesn't work how it used to.
1: Okay.
0: Maybe, speaking of somebody that is 4 years older than you,
1: right,
0: and has much more experience on this earth than you do.
1: So much more.
0: So I'll tell you that.
1: Yeah, it says to schedule outdoor activities in the morning when the ozone is lower. I did not do that. Consider moving activities indoors. I did not do that. So maybe I'm a sensitive group now. Maybe I've lived all my years until now, and I'm finally a part of it.
0: Part of a sensitive group,
1: I'm part of a sensitive group.
0: Yeah. How's that feel?
1: It doesn't say anything. It feels terrible. My nose is very itchy.
0: Because used to when he had those warnings of go, oh, that's like, not me. I'm not one of those weak people that can't handle extreme weather or anything, you know, anything out of the norm.
1: Right.
0: And now, like, any little thing gets you.
1: You remember when the Canadian wildfires were so bad, it looked like the apocalypse
0: outside. Yeah, it was an orange sky here.
1: And
0: yeah,
1: we were still outside broadcasting and was not affected at all.
0: That was just last year.
1: And today, it looks fine. The weather seems fine. And I'm just nonstop sneezing.
0: Because this is not Canadian smoke, right? There's no record of that. This is just,
1: I think this is back to the
0: just regular summer crappy air quality.
1: And also the hairspray.
0: Ozone.
1: Us ruining the ozone with our hairspray. So we continue to do that. And I am guilty of that as well.
0: I don't know what we're going to do. So stay cool, Milwaukee.
1: Stay inside, I guess.

0: Making Noise Afternoon Update.
1: Well, the Bucks continue to make moves by acquiring Caris LeVert and also taking on a deal to trade some picks with the Detroit Pistons. So they'll have some draft picks in the future. They'll send veterans Taurean Prince and Gary Harris, who both opted into one-year minimum deals, to the Pistons, and in turn get Caris LeVert and two second-round picks in 2027 as they try to figure out what they're doing now that Giannis and Bobby are gone. By the by, there is a Bobby Portis pop-up that's happening tonight until 8 o'clock.
2: Pop-up?
1: Yeah, a Bobby Portis merch pop-up.
2: Oh, okay.
1: It's at Hype Boys in downtown Milwaukee, and that's a spot that Bobby has shown up at on more than one occasion. So if you want some Bobby merch, they're like blowing it all out today until 8 o'clock.
2: Discounted prices.
1: That's right.
2: Everything must go.
1: Bobby!
2: Clearance must go.
1: Bobby!
2: You can get these for 85% off from a month ago.
1: Next.
2: FIFA, that's the World Soccer Governing Body. I don't
1: FIFA.
2: Know what it sounds like. Federal Institution of Football something. I don't know what it stands for. Anyway, it says World Cup viewership doing great, which is true. The numbers have been great in the United States. The U.S.-Belgium match, which the U.S. completely laid an egg and embarrassed themselves, drew more than 30 million viewers on Fox. Additional 12 million viewers on Telemundo. Telemundo is the way to go. The announcers are just way better.
1: True story.
2: If you don't understand Spanish.
1: Way more excited.
2: Way more exciting. Just throw the close catching on. It's just worth it when a goal scores.
1: I agree.
2: And the guy just loses his mind mid-sentence. And I don't know. And I'm like Andres Contor, the other guy. Andres was the famous guy that started it. I don't know how you do that for that long. Twice. Usually he goes twice, too, during a goal.
1: He's got to practice.
2: So, yeah, it's
1: he totally
2: it's a lot
1: practices
2: of,
1: in the offseason.
2: It's like vocalists for bands. You can't, you got to use the instrument and work it out. So, and FIFA's saying the U.S. matches, even non-U.S. matches, are drawing record audience. The Portugal-Croatia match, which Croatia was also screwed in that one and didn't advance after that one, drew its highest non-U.S. or final match ever in the United States with over 11 million viewers.
1: Nice.
2: So, people into the World Cup. Too bad that both my teams, the U.S. and Croatia, both out. And I hate most of the remaining teams.
1: Perfect.
2: So I think it's like I think Norway is my team. Norway or Morocco are my teams that are in it out of the eight that remain.
1: Are you going to hate watch or are you just done?
2: Oh, yeah, I'm gonna hate watch. What's fun, what's great is like everyone except one team is going to be sad. So you have multiple big European fan bases that are
1: sure.
2: sad. So both England and France aren't going to be happy. Mm-hmm. One of them is going to lose at some point, and that will make me happy. But I think go Norway in Erling Haaland.

0: Holland is my new squad for the
1: next
0: last three rounds of the World Cup. So we'll see what happens. No games today, by the way, for the first time all tournament. They got an off
2: day. Weird.
0: So tomorrow is the France, aforementioned French and Moroccan game, I believe. An airline seat lawsuit?
2: Mm-hmm.
0: That's coming up. It's 1029 The Hog.
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1: It's not just one person. It's so many people that a class action lawsuit was filed against both United and Delta Airlines for selling people windowless window seats.
2: That's right. Okay, we did this story.
1: We talked about this and how United said, okay, buying a window seat and paying extra for a window seat doesn't mean you'll get a window. It means you're in the window position of the plane. And people are like, that's crap. I paid extra to sit there. It shouldn't be a wall. And I have gotten in one of those predicaments as well because I love a window seat. I'm terrified of heights, but I love a window seat. So that is my preferred. And the last time I was on, and I can't remember what airline it was, I was in that weird spot where you had a wall there. So I had to like creepily look up or back.
2: Yeah, there's one in front or behind you.
1: Right. There wasn't anything beside me. Anyway, so a judge finally heard this case and was like, absolutely not, airlines. That is the biggest bunch of crap we've ever heard. You are absolutely on the hook for selling windowless window seats.
2: Lauren. All it takes is just going there. This window may not be, it may be a window position, but not by actual window. You just need a little asterisk.
1: Just an asterisk. And I'm sure it's there now.
2: A little legalese. That's all it. You need. That's all you need in there.
1: Isn't that crazy?
2: That is crap if you're paying. I'm paying for a window seat.
1: Yeah.
2: And that's not just a random one assigned to you. You should have an actual window by you.
1: But also, I guess kudos to that lawyer for being like, let's say it's a window position and not an actual window seat. Like some.
2: Yeah, but they said that, then that's fine. That people can bitch about it, but say, okay, technically it doesn't say there's an actual window there.
1: Right,
2: just in the window row, aisle, whatever you want to call it.
1: So now, moving forward, you bet your bippy that asterisk is going to be there. And you bet your bippy that it's going to say window position and not window seat. But they still could be on the hook for millions of dollars as this class action lawsuit's moving forward.
2: So each might get like $6, like the Facebook lawsuit was.
1: I got like 35.
2: I might have. I think I did. First wave, I got in the 20s. Then I got, they're like, oh, your second wave's coming. Great.
1: Right.
2: And I get a thing. There's your Venmo account. $6.92.
1: I'll take it.
2: Of Zuckerbucks.
1: I'm fine with it.

0: afternoons with Borna and Mandy on 1029 The Hog.
1: Hog and Painting by Christopher, looking to fuel your summer. Chance to win tickets to see Guns N' Roses out of town in Illinois and Megadeth in Green Bay. The keyword to enter in the Hog app is show. Okay. Enter that by midnight in the Hog app or download the Hog app if you don't have it at 1029 The Hog, and then you're entered for a chance to win. Get new keywords every weekday to up your chances of winning the grand prize. So enter show inside the Hog app. All the details there. Thanks to Steinhoffels for fuel your summer. We'll talk to you tomorrow from Borracho's Mexican Grill.
2: Very excited to be there.
1: The one-year anniversary. So we're happy to be there. Plenty of queso, so we're looking forward to that and hope to see you there getting registered to win summer of 99 tickets from 3 to 6 tomorrow.
2: Did I hear you say that there's free queso?
1: I think so. Free queso with every order. Yeah.
2: Okay.
1: Should be. Not so, just for Mandy, for you too. I think we're coming on with any order, I believe. Yeah.
2: I don't mean just for me. I mean, I feel like there's a free queso thing going on. So.
1: I think that was in the commercial that we read.
2: Okay, great. So perfect.
1: We'll go with that. See you at Borracho's tomorrow.
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0: 1029 The Hog supports the troops.
3: Hi. This is First Sergeant Johnny Ferreira with the Wisconsin Army National Guard. Thinking about college but worried about the cost? The Wisconsin National Guard has a solution. Whether you're attending a technical college or four-year university, you can receive up to 100% tuition assistance plus additional scholarships. 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
4: 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Joe needs a plumber fast. He searches plumbers near me and a list pops up. But Joe clicks the name he's seen before. The one that's been showing up in ads all week. He's heard them on the radio. 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Being known wins every time. 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